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1: There, Alana McIntyre here with the latest. A man believed to be a One Nation supporter has been pinned down by police at the party's fundraiser in Melbourne. The event was moved to a new venue in South Melbourne last night, which was surrounded by police as more demonstrators arrived.
2: Migrants are welcome!
1: On Nine there, Pauline Hanson says they moved because they needed a bigger venue, not to avoid the demonstrators.
3: Oh, God, no. No. Hey, listen, do you think I'd be deterred by the protesters? Think twice. No.
1: Elon Musk has become the world's first trillionaire after SpaceX was listed on the New York Stock Exchange.
4: If people had told me this was going to happen, I was like, man, you must be smoking some really good crack. Because I think this company's going to fail.
1: Shares in the rocket Starlink, an AI company, started trading at $150, but they quickly jumped by almost 20%. A deal between the US and Iran is now closer than ever, according to the Iranian foreign minister. The PM of Pakistan also confirming a final agreed-upon text of the peace deal has been reached. A critical incident investigation has been declared following a pursuit near Wagga Wagga. Several southern states are in for a drenching today. Heavy falls are expected across Victoria, regional South Australia and some of Tasmania. And Porsche and Toy Story have combined forces to create special cars inspired by characters from the movies.
5: Sport for Anne Webster, your member for Mallee, authorised A. Webster Mildura.
1: The Cats have now had 10 straight wins at home. Coach Chris Scott speaking after their 45-point victory over the Suns last night.
6: We weren't thinking about how we could exploit them. We just didn't see that many holes in the way they played to be thinking that we could go after certain things. It was more about mitigating the damage that they're capable of.
1: A late goal has seen Canada salvage a 1-1 draw in their World Cup opener with Bosnia in Toronto. America are taking on Paraguay later today. And the Chiefs have beaten the Crusaders.
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7: Cloudy day for the Mallee, very high chance of rain, most likely from late morning. 19 for Mildura and Robinbowl, oh, you're 18. A partly cloudy day for the Lower Western. High chance of showers in the west, slight chance elsewhere. 20 for Wentworth, Broken Hill, Pooncarry 21. And a cloudy day for the Riverland with a very high chance of rain. Top of 17 for Renmark. 3-day forecast for Sunraysia tomorrow, sunny 18. Monday, a possible shower 21. And Tuesday, a shower of 2, 20.
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7: Good morning, you with Domo. 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I'll be with you through at 11 a.m. Catch up with Race Secretary of Hatter this morning, Jenny Gledhill, to take a look at what's going on out there with the great race. That's not too far away. And a whole lot more. Be back soon. Here's In Excess, River 1467.

Your leaders and local, River 1467, the brilliant NXS. You're with Damo on Let's Talk Motorsport. Great to have your company on a Saturday morning. From work sites, weddings, functions, motorsport events, doesn't matter what it is, public modern amenities, give MAE a call. You see them all over the place here in St. Rasia. Fink done and dusted last weekend, pardon the pun. We caught up with Jason Stewart on the program prior to the Fink Desert Race from the SDE Engineering KTM Desert team, and also caught up with Brody Waters prior to the event. He obviously was, the head rider, basically, the Peter Kittle Honda Desert team. Congratulations to David Walsh, his teammate, picking up his sixth win at Fink. What an incredible result. Brody himself finished sixth outright and second in his class, and Corey Hammond actually pushed his bike across the finish line to the finish, and that's a big effort from the Peter Kittle Honda Desert team. So that's a great result for those guys. Jason Stewart, local Jason Stewart as well, from the STE Engineering KTM race team, had a weekend they were pretty happy with, I'd suggest. Liam Walsh came second in his class and third outright on the rostrum. Kobe Stevens, third in his class and fourth outright. And Jordan Stewart, he put in a superhuman effort, hadn't been done too much training, old Jordo, and he's finished 21st in his class. So well done to everyone from STE Engineering Desert team and, of course, from the Peter Kittle Honda Desert team, from both Brody and Jason Stewart, respectively. Roll on Hatter, both of those teams, I would be dead. I'll go out in a limb. Not much of a limb. They'll be at Hatter in a few weeks' time. And speaking of Hatter, we'll catch up with race secretary, Jenny Glenhill, this morning and see what's going on about the Grey Race. Incredible numbers. It's one hell of a motorcycle event now. So congratulations to all the local connections at the Fink Desert Race last weekend. Here's the Cranberries.

0: Billing Good River 1467. JP, why are you with Dame O? Great to be company on Let's Talk Motorsport, the home of horsepower. River 1467. National Drag Racing Championship last weekend at Willowbank, the winner nationals. Man, oh man, you should have seen the size of the crowds up there. They really do pack them out at Willowbank. An absolutely beautiful weekend weather-wise, which you'd expect this time of year up in Queensland. Phil Lamartina leads the Top Fuel Championship by 14 points. He is right in the hunt. The next round is up at Hidden Valley Raceway, 14th to 15th of August in Darwin, the next round of the Top Fuel Championship. But, yeah, he leads at the moment by 14 points from Kyle Putland, so... It's game on, there's no doubt about it. I'll just bring up the points table as we sit here. Phil Lamartina on 60 points, Kyle Putland from WA on 46, Wayne Newby on 44, Damien Harris on 44, Shane Olive on 38, and Steve Reed on 32. As I said, they head to Nitra up north, Hidden Valley Raceway in Darwin, 14th and 15th of August. So he's had two round wins and won the B final at the Winter Nationals. Probably not the weekend Phil would have enjoyed in Brisbane, but still... He sits 14 points clear in the Top Fuel Australian Championship. More on that as we crawl closer to that date in August. Back soon. Let's Talk Motorsport, River 1467.
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V8 Supercars, Cameron Waters, probably didn't have the weekend he would have wanted in Tasmania. He's sitting around 8th, 9th and 10th in three races. He still sits 4th in the championship and not too far behind in the big scheme of things as we head to Darwin, 19th to 21st of June next weekend for the Darwin Triple Crown. I've actually been to the Hidden Valley Raceway and watched the weekend of the V8. It's a great spot. Cameron had a good weekend the weekend I was up there a few years ago. Sits 4th in the title. That is next weekend, the next round of the V8 Supercars. Go the Waters boy. And when I talk about Waters, I'm going to try and catch up with Josh Waters in the next couple of weeks before he heads off to that race for Ducati over in Misano in Italy, the Race of Champions. We'll see if we can catch up with Josh during the week. Here's Frankie Valli for now, River 1467.

Leaders and Local, River 1467, Frankie Valley. We've all heard that tune before. You with Domo, great to have your company on Let's Talk Motorsport. Hope you're having a lovely start to your Saturday. Last weekend, the Mildura Kart Club, the 53rd consecutive running of the Victorian Northwest Kart titles. A great weekend out there was had by all, and they will continue to run on during it once a month out there with club days. I'm going to catch up with Gary Rogers again on the program in the next few weeks. 53rd consecutive running. It's a big event out there at the Mildura Kart Club, and a great weekend it was. We'll go to have a look at Speedway next. Here's Brian Adams, River 1467.

Feeling Good River 1467. Brian Adams, run to you. You with Damo. Great to have your company on Let's Talk Motorsport. Sirage's Home of Horsepower, River 1467. Speedway, two wheels. Brady Kurtz leads the World Speedway Championship by 3 points after last weekend's round. Of course, Brady, being a former Australian solo champion, has ridden here at Olympic Park a number of times in Mildura. That's one bit of news, as everyone would have seen during the week. Justin Sedgman testimonial. His father, Gavin, talked about that. It's a couple of weeks on the program, a couple of weeks ago on the program. That's coming up in January. We're getting Justin on the phone from England in the next few weeks. We'll also get Gavin back in the studio and have a chat about how that testimonial is unfolding. It's going to be a big night of Speedway here at Olympic Park. And one for the rumour file. Some big news around in World Speedway at the moment. I'm going to try and have it confirmed during the week, and you'll hear it here first on Let's Talk Motorsport. But there's apparently some big news around, and I'll have it confirmed during the week. When I come back, we'll have Jenny Gledhill on the phone, race secretary of Hatter, the big race. Not too far away. We'll catch up with Jenny shortly. Here's the Vinyls. Let's Talk Motorsport, River 1467.

0: Your leaders and local, River 1467, the Divinals. You're with Damo. Great to have your company Saturday morning on Let's Talk Motorsport. Hoping you're having a lovely start to your weekend. The 2026 Hatter Desert Race, not too far away. Race Secretary Jenny Gledel's on the phone. Good morning, Jen, and we're just about on top of it again.
1: Yeah, I don't know where the last 12 months have gone, but it's back at it.
0: Now, when an entries open and how quick did they fill this year, Jenny?
1: They opened the last weekend in April and we were completely full, probably within 8-9 minutes.
0: So it's still like a Rolling Stones concert. It's amazing, isn't it?
1: It is, and we were a little bit concerned with the fuel crisis and everything else that was going on at the time. Definitely hasn't stopped anybody, though.
0: No, I was about to say, as you know, the Mildura Motorcycle Club and Timmis are around national championships this year, and it hasn't dented us at all, and I can't see it harming Hatter. People make plans 12 months out.
1: They do, and as we know, motorsport people spend a lot of money. They're the ones that don't really... They're not checking their checkbook every 5 minutes, put it that way. So if they want to go, they're going to do it.
0: Exactly right. Jen, what are we looking at for entries? Is it the same as last year, a little bit more, a little bit less? Where do we stand at the moment?
1: On entry day, we actually had 870 entries, so it sort of gave us a bit of a heart attack.
0: Yeah.
1: We're sitting on 855 total, so we've got 494 seniors and 361 juniors. Actually, 360 juniors, because we did lose one on the weekend, unfortunately. So, young Cody Bream.
0: That was a shocker, that was. But that's one of the dangers of the sport, isn't it? Our thoughts go out to the Bream family.
1: So 360 juniors and 494 seniors.
0: Now, that would have to be the, correct me if I'm wrong, that's got to be the biggest junior event in the country, doesn't it?
1: It does.
0: For goodness sake, we're proud
1: of that.
0: Well, that's 360. That leads me to say that the future of off-road racing is pretty healthy.
1: Well, it is, and it says a lot because most of the seniors have all come from junior ranks.
0: Yeah. That's exactly why I said that, Jenny. In my own head, I thought most of the seniors have come out of junior ranks. That's amazing. Is that the biggest entry in total, 850? Is that the biggest one of all time?
1: If they all front on the start line, yes, it will be.
0: Well, that's an interesting point. Do most of them, do you get any mechanical expire before the start, or most of them get to that start line Sunday morning?
1: Most of them get there on the Sunday morning. We've had our big influx of withdrawals after Fink.
0: Yep.
1: Fink always takes out a few of the seniors, naturally.
0: Yep.
1: The juniors, over the last 3-4 years, we really haven't lost that many juniors from the time that entries close to race day. We really don't lose many. But, yeah, we've had that influx of senior withdrawal. So, yeah, 494 we're still sitting on. So.
0: It's easy to say 494, even 500. It rolls off your tongue really easy, but... When you try and picture 494 motorcycles in one spot, that's a lot of helmets and gloves and bums on seats, Jenny. It's an amazing figure.
1: It is. I think when I started, I think we were running three rows at the start line, and the third row was never really full. But now we're looking at five full rows on that grid. So we've increased it by over 200 in the last 5 years.
0: So we're still looking at factory teams, Yamaha and et cetera, coming back again like last year and the year before. And they've been coming here for years now, but obviously factory involvement again.
1: Yeah, we've got AJ with the Yamaha team. Yep. AJ's probably one of the first teams that enters every year. We've got Honda being represented with Brody Waters.
0: Yep.
1: We've got Ducati now that Cal Norton's switched over from SDE. He's gone to Ducati. We've got representation from Kawasaki, naturally KTM, all being backed locally too with Motortech. So
0: Yamaha.
1: Well, that's AJ.
0: Yep,
1: we've got just about every manufacturer covered.
0: Huge event, Jenny. It's just getting bigger, isn't it? It's just, you'd think after a while that the popularity of it would wane. It just seems to get bigger every year.
1: It does, and we don't figure out how.
0: No. That might
1: be. We managed to do it.
0: That might be the secret, actually. It's just growing and growing and growing. Now, well, there was a bit of a story around town that scrutineering was going to be out of the prologue track. We can clear that up right now in public. It's at Quandong Park. Simple as that.
1: It is definitely at Quandong Park. We have an ongoing relationship with the Redcliffe Football Netball Club. That will be ongoing. So that's one of their major fundraisers for the year, so then they don't have to sell Lamingtons every weekend at footy.
0: Yep.
1: So it's definitely at Quandong Park. Same thing, community event. We've got all the entertainment down there. We'll have the fireworks. We've got the trials riders. We've got the come and try electric bikes for the kids.
0: Yep, it's a good day.
1: Yep. It's a big day, big night. It's a big weekend.
0: It's a big weekend, Jenny. It all starts again a week later. We're planning for 2027, but I'm sure 2026 is going to be huge like it normally is. Obviously, the event will be live streamed again like normal.
1: Yes, live streamed courtesy of Living It Live.
0: Yep.
1: Audi Sound.
0: Yep.
1: So jump onto the website. Just for everybody's info, be careful of scammers. Oh. We do not charge for our live stream.
0: Exactly.
1: So if you jump on and somebody's trying to hit you up for some coin, it's a scam. Don't go there.
0: Yeah, I'll make sure we mention it a few times as we lead into that weekend. They've been doing it to a lot of motorsport clubs. It's an absolute, it's a disgrace, to be honest with you. But we can't stop it, can we?
1: No, they jump on quicker than we can block them,
0: exactly.
1: Unfortunately. So they're quicker, and they've got hundreds of people doing it, and we're just a little group of people that are trying to do it as they come through. So
0: madness,
1: it is disappointing.
0: Yeah. It's been great to catch up with you. I'm pretty sure we were out there for an outside broadcast that scrutineering is normal. So we always look forward to it. It's a great day and a great... It's one of my favourite times of the year, Jen. So congratulations once again to the Northwest Victorian Motorcycle Club and the Hatter Committee. Over 800, nearly 500 seniors and over 300 juniors is amazing. It's going to be another big event.
1: It is. It's going to be huge. We'll just see who comes across that finish line first.
0: It's always a tough one. I've spoken to some of the greatest motorcyclists on this earth in the last 20 years, and some of them are very, very wary to even take it on. I can remember Stephen Merriman for one. So whoever does win it, they've earned it. They've earned it. There's no doubt about it. Jen, it's been great to catch up with you. I can't wait for the time to disappear. It's going to be on our doorstep before we know it. So stay busy, take care, and we'll chat again soon.
1: No worries, Damo.
0: Jenny Gledhill, Race Secretary for the Hatter Desert Race 2026, Friday the 3rd of July, Quandong Park. Obviously, that's scrutineering, fully catered. It's a great afternoon out there. Saturday, July 4 and Sunday, July 5, race day. The Hatter Desert Race 2026. You heard the entries, 850 motorcyclists in town. That is a big motorcycle event, brings a lot of money to this district, and it's one of the most sought-after desert races now on the Australian calendar. Back soon, let's talk motorsport, River 1467.
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0: Real Feel Good Station, River 1467. ABBA, you with Damo, just about out of time on Let's Talk Motorsport. Hope you've enjoyed this morning's program. Great to catch up with Race Secretary Jenny Gledhill from the 2026 Hatta Desert Race. Back next week at 10 a.m. Don't forget we're crossing to the footy live at 2. We're 5 away from 11. Your latest national news, sport and weather's on the way at 11 a.m. Back the other side of the news. The Village people will take you there. 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
1: There, Alana McIntyre here with the latest. The war between the US and Iran looks closer to ending. The Iranian foreign minister says a deal hasn't been closer. Pakistan's prime minister has confirmed the final text of the agreement has been reached. BBC correspondent Bernard Dubisman Jr. says this deal would see Iran give up its enriched uranium and it would open the Strait of Hormuz.
2: Quite significantly, the official also said that it would require kind of a lasting peace, which in practice means that Iran would have to stop funding proxy militias, for example, Hezbollah in Lebanon.
1: One Nation has gone ahead with its fundraiser in Melbourne, but at a different location and surrounded by police. MP Barnaby Joyce says the party is only going to grow.
3: And when we go to dinner parties, when people say, who do you vote for? You say, I vote One Nation, mate. I vote One Nation. Why don't you?
1: One man, understood to be a One Nation supporter, was taken away by police outside the event as protesters gathered. Singer Duffy has been seen out and about in Wales. It's the first time she's been seen in public in more than 15 years after being drugged and sexually assaulted in a horrific kidnapping. Mr. Beast has made YouTube history. He became the first to surpass 500 million subscribers, the content creator saying it's insane.
4: It's funny, the more famous I become, the more people are like, oh, he had a rich family or blah, blah, that's why you give away money. Like, both my parents were in the military and, you know, they we ended up going bankrupt back in 2008 in the financial crisis. And like, when I started this channel, I couldn't afford equipment.
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1: At the World Cup, Ryan Reynolds and Mike Myers were in attendance as Canada fought back to draw in the co-host opening clash with Bosnia in Toronto. The Americans are taking on Paraguay this hour in LA. Tony Popovich remains unfazed after Turkey's captain said he expects his side to dominate the Socceroos tomorrow. The Suns have now lost three on the trot in the AFL, defeated by the Cats by 45 points last night.
0: River 1467 weather for Ontario General Store, 8th Street, Mildura.
6: Cloudy day for the Mallee, high chance of rain, most likely from late morning, 19 for Mildura and Robinvale, 0 and 18. A partly cloudy day for the Lower Western, high chance of showers in the west and a slight chance elsewhere, 20 for Wentworth, Broken Hill, Pooncurry, 21. Cloudy day for the Riverland, high chance of rain, top of 17 for Renmark. 3-day forecast for Sunraysia, tomorrow sunny 18, Monday a possible shower 21, and Tuesday a shower 220.
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0: Kill Leaders and Local, River 1467, Johnny Mellencamp, here with Damo. Great to have your company Saturday morning. Well, in fact, we're heading towards Saturday lunchtime. Hope you're having a great start to your weekend. Let's get the great music coming. Warren Zevon, Mariah Carey, Queen and Bowie, a couple of legends on the way. 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
0: 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Imperials need to take the win to stay in the hunt, but Mildura are sitting pretty in top spot. 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
1: Hi there, Alana McIntyre here with the latest. In breaking news, a woman in her 30s is fighting for life after being bitten by a shark in Sydney. Police have cleared the nearby Coogee Oval to facilitate the landing of the Care Flight helicopter so they can airlift the woman to hospital. Beaches including Coogee, Clovelly and Bronte have all been closed. A man has been pinned to the ground by police at a One Nation fundraiser in Melbourne. The man, understood to be a prominent neo-Nazi, was not arrested. However, there was a heavy police presence as protesters gathered outside the event in South Melbourne last night. Pauline Hanson says the fundraiser was moved to a different location because they had too many people, not due to safety fears. When asked about the party's surging popularity today, Labor's Chris Bowen put both One Nation and the Liberals in the same bag.
2: They'll continue to promote anger, not answers.
1: Elon Musk has become the world's first trillionaire. SpaceX has made its debut on the New York stock market. After the opening bell rang, Elton John's Rocket Man played out on the live feed. A deal between the US and Iran is now closer than ever, according to the Iranian foreign minister. Heavy falls are expected across Victoria, regional South Australia and some of Tasmania today. And Victoria Beckham has praised her husband as he received his Hollywood star after joking that she thought she'd be getting her own.
3: Earning a star takes a little more than surviving the late 90s.
4: Sport for Anne Webster, your member for Mallee, authorised A. Webster Mildura.
1: 10 straight for the Cats at home. Geelong beating the Suns last night by 45 points. Patrick Dangerfield praising Connor O'Sullivan on 7.
5: He's a pretty good pick. He's a pretty good pick.
1: The United States are beginning their World Cup journey against Paraguay in LA. The co-hosts received a phone call from Donald Trump ahead of their opener.
6: I think you've got a really good chance of going all the way.
7: So
6: I just want to wish you a lot of luck.
1: While the Canadians drew 1-1 with Bosnia, Mike Myers and Ryan Reynolds were in attendance.
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8: Cloudy day for the Mallee, very high chance of rain, most likely from late morning. 19 for Mildura and Robinvale, oh, you're 18. A partly cloudy day for the lower west and high chance of showers in the west. A slight chance elsewhere. 20 for Wentworth, Broken Hill, Pooncarry 21. And a cloudy day for the Riverland with a high chance of rain. Top of 17 for Renmark. 3-day forecast for Sunraysia. Tomorrow, sunny 18. Monday, a possible shower 21. And Tuesday, a shower 2-20.
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0: Feeling good in a Sunday afternoon. Barnsley with his signature hit, I reckon. You with Damo, great to have your company as we tick over into Sunday afternoon. And don't forget, we're crossing live to Sarah Oval, all thanks to the Gateway, the G, round 10 of the SFNL. Match of the day, Imperials take on Mildura. Should be an absolute kink of the former co-tenants, and wow, what a rivalry they've had over the years. Join the team from 2 p.m. this afternoon. Let's get the great music coming. Brian Ferry, Fine Young Cannibals, and Guns N' Roses are on the way. Your leaders in local, River 1467.
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0: Feeling Good River 1467, the Grammy Hall of Famers, Police, you with Damo, great to have your company. 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
1: I'm John Fabris. A woman's in a critical condition from a shark attack off Coogee Beach in Sydney at 10 past 11 this morning. Lifesavers performed CPR on the woman who was swimming not far from the shore. The beach and others nearby have been closed. Iran itself's now declaring a peace deal with America's never been closer. While President Trump's angrily lashed them for leaking terms he's called fake news, Middle East analyst Gordon Robinson telling DW News it still has to be signed.
2: Someone counted 39 times that President Trump had said an agreement was near. So it feels the same, but it also feels different. It's the Pakistanis saying it. It's the Iranians saying it.
1: And Pauline Hanson's described Victoria's Labor government toxic and needing to go. At a One Nation fundraising night in Melbourne, Federal Labor Minister Chris Bowen's been asked about One Nation's rise this morning.
3: One Nation has anger, but not answers. 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
4: Sport for Anne Webster, your member for Mallee, authorised A. Webster Mildura.
5: Melbourne is looking to square the ledger against Essendon with round 14 of the AFL resuming at the MCG. Demons coach Stephen King admitting their 45-point gather-round defeat still stings.
6: It's nice to be here at the G, that's for sure. It's something we look back on around that game and what transpired in that. So, yeah, we've got to come out and make sure we perform again. The games and the competition is marginal, but there's a lot we didn't get right that day.
5: Geelong has cruised to a 105-60 win over the Suns last night at the Cattery. Coach Chris Scott stoked with their composure in a slow start.
7: They didn't completely jump us, but I think they got a couple of goals ahead and looked pretty sharp. We weren't thinking about how we could exploit them. We just didn't see that many holes in the way they played.
5: Let's go into the FIFA World Cup, where USA leads Paraguay 3-1 late in the second half. Earlier, Canada and Bosnia settled for a 1-1 draw. And England has launched the Women's T20 World Cup with an 87-run victory over Sri Lanka. The Aussies to begin their campaign tonight against South Africa. That's sport. I'm Harrison Preve.
0: River 1467 weather. For Good Deal Tyres, keeping the wheels of Sunraysia rotating for over 35 years.
8: Cloudy day for the Mallee. Very high chance of rain, most likely from late morning. 19 from Mildura and Robinvale. Oh, you're 18. A partly cloudy day for the lower west and high chance of showers in the west. A slight chance elsewhere. 20 for Wentworth, Broken Hill, Pooncarry 21. And a cloudy day for the Riverland with a high chance of rain. Top of 17 for Renmark. 3-day forecast for Sunraysia. Tomorrow, sunny 18. Monday, a possible shower 21. And Tuesday, a shower 2:20.
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0: Your Feel Good Station, River 1467, Collins and Bailey. You're with Damo. Great to have your company on a Saturday afternoon. Don't forget, crossing live to Sarah Oval at 2 p.m, all thanks to the Gateway. The G, the place to be on a Saturday afternoon. Round 10, St Roger Football Netball League, match of the day. Imperials take on Mildura. Of course, the reigning premiers, Mildura, sitting on top spot. Imperials in fifth. Need to win the game, the Green and Whites. Should be an absolute humdinger. The former co-tenants, and what a rivalry they've had over the years. Join the team from 2 this afternoon. Let's keep the great music coming in the meantime. Alicia Bridges, Ugly Kid Joe, and Melissa Etheridge with a classic. Just to name a few on the way, your leaders in local, River 1467.
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1: Good afternoon and welcome live to Sarah Oval. Round 10 at SFNL. You with Damo Pirate and joining us in special commentary this afternoon will be Peter Lindsay. All thanks to the Gateway, the G, the only place to be on a Saturday afternoon. Good afternoon, Pirate. How are we?
2: I'm very well, Damo. Thank you. How are you?
1: Yeah, been a big week. I had a good week up until you took 10 years off my life yesterday afternoon.
2: Yeah, I didn't think a big fella like you could jump, so I apologise again for doing that. But going well. It's back here. We're at Sarah Oval. Nice day for footy. It's nice and cool. There's not a lot of wind and the ground looks in reasonable nick. So looking forward to a pretty good game between two old rivals here, Mildura and Imperials.
1: Former co-tenants, Pirate. They've got a hell of a tradition there, isn't there?
2: Yeah, well, as long as I can remember, yep.
1: Yeah.
2: Not a lot of love lost between the two, you could say that. But,
1: I was about to say, they generally don't like each other, really.
2: Not overly.
1: No. Yeah,
2: it's an interesting game out here in the seconds. Imps are smashing Mildura, but we've had the odd red card and there's been a bit of banter and some pretty heavy tackling, so the boys are enjoying themselves out here. And welcome, Pete.
1: Yeah, well, thanks to Chemist Warehouse.
3: Yeah, thanks, Damo, and thanks, Pirate. Thanks for having me back again.
1: Oh, we didn't know whether you'd want to come back, actually, after the first was it was actually here, wasn't it?
3: It was, and thoroughly enjoyed it last time and happy to do it again.
1: Take a deep dive into today's game a little bit later on. We should have a look at the other games around. South Mildura take on Irimple this afternoon at the Sporting Precinct, and Parry, the Swallows seem to be finding their way back to form, don't they?
2: Well, we said last week that they had to come good at some stage, and they did. They beat Redcliffs, as I recall. My recollection's not that good, though. Is that where we were?
1: Yeah.
2: Yeah, all right.
1: It was.
2: I'll flick back a page, and it looks like it was, yeah. But and South are not flying at the minute, are they? The wheels have dropped off. Something's happened there. It's at the Sporting Precinct, Ground 1. South got the chocolates by 5 points, so nothing in it. And if you're asking me for a prediction, I got no idea. There you go.
1: Yeah, well, as I said during the week to Dave Burrows on air, it's picking local footies a mugs game at the moment. But Irimple, though, they sit in fifth spot, I think. Part of ever look at the ladder, and they started off terrible, so they seem to they've got their footballers back, and you'd have to pick him to knock South Mildura off this afternoon, Pete.
3: Yes, I went and watched Merbein and South last week, and South were going all right in that first quarter till Jackson Nagel got injured, and the big recruit, the centre-half back, he's run around with one hand.
1: Montgomery?
3: Yeah. He still did okay, but I think they need everyone on the park for them to start to have a real nudge at the flag.
1: One Nagel, yeah, only Jackson, Matt and Jordan are out. Pirate will probably agree with me. I think Jordan Nagel's he's a general out there, really. He directs everything. They seem to walk a bit taller when he's on the ground.
2: Well, I'll agree with you because I don't know if I can disagree with you, put it that way.
1: Yeah,
2: don't take that the wrong way. But
1: no.
2: I think South need the three Nagels on the park. Yep. And Montgomery, I think, hurt his hand. He's got a broken bone in his hand from hitting a goalpost or something like that. And that's unfortunate, but you got to cover those injuries. You know, this time of the year, what's that fella up the Gold Coast called? Big Boys Month or some rubbish? Anyway, so you just every side's got injuries. And when you look at South on paper, they still don't look too bad, but two Nagels out hurts them. Yeah,
1: it does.
2: Well, if you had to pick one, I'd go for Irimple.
1: Yeah, you'd have to. They started to get their form back a little bit. So we'll keep an eye on that on Play HQ during the afternoon, all thanks to Pioneer Ford Robinvale. It's always worth a drive up there. Redcliffe stake on Robinvale out at Quandong Park. And you'd have to back the Eagles, even though they sit last on the ladder, Parry, the Robinvale Euston footy team.
2: But you've said it often enough. Who knows about Redcliffe? They're a different Redcliffe every week.
1: They are.
2: And Robin Bale not outstanding at the moment. I don't know. I don't know again.
1: It's a tough one.
2: When you don't know, probably go for the home team, and that's Redcliffe.
1: Pete, have you seen Redcliffe at all this year?
3: Yeah, I saw Redcliffe play Merbein out at home, and the way they played, I actually thought they should have won that game.
1: Yep.
3: Even though we end up winning by Merbein.
1: Yeah.
3: I think we end up winning by 24 points, but you're just always waiting for Redcliffe to do it, and they just didn't get over the line. But I back them to beat Robinvale.
1: Okay, they knocked off Wentworth there 2 weeks ago. Yeah, they're always hard to beat.
3: They're a lot better side when they play at home. Yeah. They seem to be.
1: Robinvale used to know I've still got a really good team on paper, Parry. You'd expect they've got to start to fire somewhere. Round 10, though, we're dribbling into the season pretty quickly now.
2: Getting a lot of trouble from certain people at Robinvale when I say bad things about them. Something not right there. And I think I know what it is, but I'm not going to say because I incur the wrath of too many. And I enjoy their company when we go. We'll miss out on a few party pies if I say too much, Damo. So
1: it wasn't a leading question, neither.
2: No, it's not all plain sailing there for whatever reasons. But, they get a chance today against Redcliffe are not the best side, but they're not the worst either by a stretch. So, yeah, but I'd still go Redcliffe on their home deck.
1: Yeah. Yeah, they're always hard. It doesn't matter really where they are on the ladder. They're always tough to beat out there. The locals get behind them, and they seem to go pretty good. We'll take our first break. We'll be back here live at Sarah Oval shortly, all thanks to the Gateway. The G, the place to be if you're not at the footy.
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1: Welcome back live to Sarah Oval, round 10 of the SFNL, all thanks to the Gateway, the G, the place to be if you're not at the local football. The big match between Imperials and Mildura Match of the Day. With me this afternoon, Anthony Pirate Parr, Pete Lindsay will be in special comments for Chemist Warehouse. We'll have a look at Merbein versus Wentworth this afternoon, Parry, at Kenny Park. Should be a pretty good game of senior football.
2: Should be. Merbein are going all right, aren't they? Which is good to see. And Wenny, you're a bit like Reckless for mine. You never know which Wenny's going to turn up. But last time they played, Wenny won by 25-odd points. I don't see it that way today so much. Merbein seem to go pretty well out at Kenny Park, and they're not a bad side. They like to handball it forward and run a lot, yep. And they've got some good Lacal and who's the other one? Lockyer?
1: Yeah.
2: Good forwards.
1: Yeah,
2: so
1: nice.
2: They can kick goals, yeah. I see Tipper was named at centre-half back, but we'll move on from that. It's not going to happen, is it?
1: Having said that, Pirate, we've seen Tipper playing the back line for Imperials a couple of times, and he played pretty well.
2: Yeah, but he wasn't playing on Jared Brander as one-on-one, was he?
1: No, that'd be a hell of a matchup, wouldn't he? He'd be stuck for height, I reckon. But, the Pies have got a pretty decent forward line, haven't they? They've got a lot of goal kickers on their day.
2: Yeah, and Ash Rose playing good footy, the old fellow. He gets it off Rixie a bit, so, why not? I'll go Merbein at home. Why not? They'll get a good crowd there, too, Merbein. They've come out of the wood. Boozer and his crew have done a good job.
1: They have, Pirate.
2: He told me before the start of the year, Boozer, that Merbein would be all right, and he knows his footy, the old fella.
1: He could get a kick, couldn't he, Boozer Roberts? No doubt about that. But you've seen more of Merbein. We actually got him in a couple of weeks' time. Nigel Lockyer Jr. is a talent, but I think the standout for Merbein so far this year, in my opinion, has been young Michael Hooker Jr. He's come of age as a senior footballer.
3: He certainly has. It's taken a little. I mean, he's only young still, but yeah, he's holding that back line together, and the run he does off that half up the half back flank is just incredible. Very clever, very smart, likes to zig and zag, a bit like the old man used to do back in the day. He's very exciting. Very exciting junior for Merbein. Actually, there's a few good juniors out at Merbein. But Lockyer and Lockwell, they're pretty good up forward. Frankel's back in.
1: Yep.
3: Back into the Merbein side this week after being out for 4 weeks.
1: I reckon your pick-up of the year, your recruit of the year, would have to be Scotty Bedford, wouldn't it?
3: Yeah, he's another one. They've always just seemed to gel very well. They play as a team and they work very, very hard, which Merbein haven't done for quite a lot of years.
1: Be careful what you say there, Pete. You won't get any cupcakes or sausage roll out there next week either. Gee whiz.
3: No, and it is a credit to Boozer and his group and also the committee out there. You know, they laid a lot on the line this year to get them competitive, and at this stage it's working.
1: Pirate might have an answer to this one. Damien Hall seems to have got them playing a pretty good brand of football.
2: Well, they like him. I'll mention Boozer again. Boozer reckons he's the one. I actually listened to him pre-game a few weeks ago, and yeah, I really liked the way he spoke. He had a plan for a lot of the opposition players, which I don't know whether most coaches sort of delve that deep. I'm probably not giving enough credit to the coaches, but I just liked what he went through. He spoke about how such and such. Oh, it was against Oripple. You know, throw him his left foot and make sure you're on this side of him at the pack, and you know, went into some pretty decent detail. So he obviously does his homework, and I like the way he went about it. And they obviously like him as well because they're sort of playing to instructions. I think it's pretty important that you like your coach too, mind you.
1: You got to have a bit of respect there at least, Pirate. But they all do seem to get along with Damien Hall well, and they win today, and they're sitting in the top three pretty comfortably at the moment.
3: Yeah, well, he's very...
1: Just a bit closer, Pete.
3: I went to... I was actually at the Rooms when they had their start of the season talk.
1: Yep.
3: And his spreadsheet up on the board, the photos and all that stuff of what he wanted, the game plan, that has all been set in place since January. He's very, very thorough.
1: Wentworth Pirate, Campbell Davison out of the side. They really miss his drive off the halfback. Jack Cottrell's still not in the team. It's next soldier up, but you got to carry your injuries, and Wentworth need to start to really get some strings and wins together if they're going to push the top five.
2: Well, you're right there. I've been banging on about Campbell for years, actually. His old man reckons it's all right. He doesn't mind hearing it. But, they miss his driver. You can never tell with the firepower and the quality around the ground that they've got. You know, well, Andy Wall, of course, sent half back.
1: Yep.
2: Almost unbeatable.
1: Wade Hancock comes back today.
2: So they've got a few goal kickers back. I'll still stick with Merbein. Why not?
1: Yeah, well, they've got their confidence up, and like Pirates, they always play pretty well out at Kenny Park, so we'll stick with the Pies. We're going to take a second break. When we come back, we'll take a deep dive into today's match, which should be an absolute belter. Back soon live at Sarah Oval.
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11: Welcome back live to Sarah Oval. Thanks to the Gateway, the G, the place to be on a Saturday afternoon. That's if you're not at the football. Match of the Day, it's round 10, SFNL, Imperial Stake on Mildura. Give it Domo Pirate and Peter Lindsay our special comments man this afternoon. Thanks to Chemist Warehouse, and I reckon that would have to be the... Well, it's a bit of a one-sided reserves game, to be honest with you. Imperials have run out 11-9-76 to Mildura, 6-5-40. I suppose the visitors come back a little bit in the end. We'll have a look at today's game, Imperials versus Mildura. The Imps have got some talent out of the team. It's just off the top of my head. Lasky, Fitzpatrick, Riley Buntain. They still name a fairly good team, though, Pete, or Pirate, whoever's going to pick up their microphone. Probably Pete.
12: Yeah, no, they looked all right. Although they're looking all right on paper. Oh, Imps are always a competitive bunch, though, aren't they? Yeah. Like, you know, a couple go out and a couple come in, and I don't know. They just seem to have it, and they've seemed to be able to do it for years. But it'll be interesting where they match up and who they match up with today. But I was in the rooms a bit before, and they're going to concentrate on pressure, their skill level, and cut their turnovers down. And I reckon they'll be right to go.
11: I was about to say, one thing they're going to can count into this afternoon for the Mildura Football Club is tackling pressure. They've got to be the best tackling team in the league, the Demons. There's no doubt about that. And they've won a lot of close games, Mildura, this year, so they know how to get it done in that regard. And they just seem to be well coached and well managed. And they've got some talent right over the ground. It should be a cracking senior game, though. I agree with you, Peter.
12: They've got they've got plenty of ability right through every line and in the side. But it's funny, Damo, Mubin haven't played him yet. We're into round 10 and Mervyn haven't played Mildura. We've played Wentworth a second time.
11: Actually, that doesn't happen until the Hatter weekend, does it?
12: Yeah, I think so, yeah.
11: So it's a couple of weeks
12: July,
11: away. So
12: July the 11th or something, isn't it?
11: Yeah, July 4th weekend. So that'll be should be at Kenny Park, I'd imagine.
12: But it should be a very, very good game. And as we said before, they don't like each other, this side. So I think we can expect a pretty tough contest. Good, hard game.
11: Debutant for Mildura, Zach Phillips, number one.
12: Yeah, he's a young fellow that's making his first go. Been given a chance through some of Mildura's injuries.
11: Should be a... Otherwise, Mildura's got a... They look good on paper again, Parry. There's no doubt about that. They just keep getting it done, the Demons. They're sitting on top of the ladder. It's defending champions, defending premiers, and I reckon as long as Mitch Rogerson's on the ground, they're always in the game, and Ben Hurley at full back and Kerridge.
13: Well, like Big Ronnie said last week, Mildura haven't done a lot wrong.

0: just yet, have they? So, geez, Johnny Pinchback's back on board, Damo.
1: Oh, good afternoon.
0: So I haven't offended him this week.
1: Good afternoon.
0: We're on the Cooper's original pale ales today.
1: Homebrew?
0: Just early days. No. It looks like he's. He might have called in at a bottle shop for this one. It looks like the label looks original anyway, but.
1: Well, do remember to drink responsibly, Pinchy.
0: Good luck.
1: Oh, I had to put it out there.
0: Yeah, it's a bit like the punting. We don't do that anymore, do we?
1: We should bring back Struggle Street. Yes.
0: Went around Struggle Street last night. It was all right. Now, Zach, is he the ruckman, Pete? Zach Phillips?
2: I think so, yeah.
0: The new ruckman. Okay, well, we'll wait and see. They reckon he's a good size. I like numbers 4, 7, and 8 for Mildura. Keel, Max, then Rogerson, who's also already been mentioned by Damo, and Elijah Brown. I like watching Elijah Brown play because he does some pretty decent things, and he's always good for 2 or 3 goals, that fella. So, and, of course, number 17, Sam Kerridge. His Imps make their way onto the ground, and they're not a real bad mob either, Imps, even though they've got a few injuries. They'll be competitive, we know that. They'll tackle hard, just like Mildura will. So, we're looking forward to a good game. You don't get much better conditions than this, actually. It's just about perfect. The ground's in good nick. It actually doesn't get much better. Good crowds. Seems to be a lot of people at the footy this year. It might be just me, but Jamie Langer has told me, well, there's not much else to do, I suppose, so let's go to the footy.
3: And having Hurley back on the whiteboard will make a big difference to Mildura too, I think. So, yeah, it'll be a good contest. It's a great day. It's cool. Won't be too hot. Fatigue shouldn't be too much of a problem for the whole game, so let's hope for a nice, fast, good game of footy.
1: The good crowds at local football, I reckon it's got a fair bit to do with how even the competition is. I think most supporters go to the ground thinking they're half a chance to win most games.
0: Well, you could be right. It's one of the better years, isn't it, for watching footy. I don't think there's been a game this year that we haven't been truly interested in. And, you know me, I can go to sleep at half-time in half of this lot. So, there's that young umpire that you love out there, Damo.
1: Young Harry.
0: Harry.
1: Let's see how he goes this afternoon.
0: He's got plenty of experience next to him on the other side there. So, what a Mildura line. Must be a milestone game. Well, I'd usually go in and see the, team managers, but I haven't today. So, whoever runs out first might be a milestone game for Mildura. Well,
1: either that or the debutante, one of the two parts. Usually a milestone, though, isn't it? No, that's what I'm thinking. It's usually the milestone, so...
3: No banner.
1: No banner? Well, I don't think we do banners in local football, Pete, all the time, do we?
3: No, I thought we did.
0: last time these two met, it was Ibs by 3 points. 10-13 to 10-10. And the two Buntanes got the best players for Imps. Hurley, Lyhu and Jones were best for Mildura. And when you have a look at the fours and against, there's a little bit of a difference. A bit of a difference in the fours. Mildura averaged 89 points for them.
1: Yep.
0: 65 for Imps. So there's a bit of a difference there. The 24. So that's 4 goals of difference per game over the stretch. The against are pretty even. So where are they on the ladder? Imps are fourth, Mildura first. Yep. So there you go. Well, this will be a good game. Don't worry about that. Both this mob will have a crack.
1: Absolutely, Paro. I don't know if it's a milestone because Mitch Rogerson let him out and he's a skipper. So,
4: just team building.
3: Just team building, Damo.
1: It's good support from the Resi boys.
5: Yeah, they did well.
1: They did well, the reserves. Yeah, that's right, Pirate. They got belted, but they stood out for support for the senior team. I agree with Pirate and Pete. This should be an absolute ripper this afternoon. In front of, as Pirate said, a good crowd. Let's hope that rain stays away. It's forecast for about 4 o'clock, they reckon. But
0: I'll tell you what, Damo, if number 25 for Mildura in the seconds doesn't win the medal, then the umpires are not looking at the game. Put Dawson. I watched him today for about 10 minutes just to keep me on, and he got it 15 times, and he usually does something with it. So I hope they see it that way because he's trying his guts out there, and it's the hardest job in footy, if you ask me.
1: I was going to say, what position
0: bloody reserves, you're still on the phone at quarter time, and that's when you're playing.
1: what positions he play, do you know?
0: Everywhere. Yeah, he goes back and forward and in the middle, and he's the coach, he can do what he likes. And
1: well, it's time a non midfielder won the medal, in my opinion, in any league.
0: Well, he's a midfielder, so he's not very big. They need four of him. They need a big pud, a medium pud, and two little puds. That's what they need.
1: Yeah, I'll throw one at you, Borat.
0: Anyway, no, Damo.
1: Yep.
0: Stand by.
1: Oh, hang on. No.
0: For the first time in decades.
1: The coin toss.
0: Since Jesus threw it up.
1: And Mitch Rogerson's won it for the Mildura Footy Club, and they'll kick the Brian Waitman over.
0: There you go. Damo. Hey. Pay rise for Damo.
1: Yep.
0: Speak promotion. To the boss, or we can't do that.
1: We can't do that at the moment, no. So, all thanks to Battery World. Charge your passions, Byron. I won't ask you the question this afternoon because you've been too busy. So Mildura kicked the Brian Waitman Oval in. And for any battery you need, if they haven't got it, they will get it for you, Battery World, down on 15th Street.
0: I'm going to have to get one delivered. That's the only way.
1: Well, they do that too, actually.
0: It's be smaller than a 5-cent piece, so... I don't think that'll happen.
1: It's actually funny you mentioned they actually do delivery. So, but that was the first time since 3 years ago, Pete.
3: What?
1: Coin toss. I was actually sacked that day, but Pirates reinstated.
0: But what? He says. Come on, Pete, get with us today. Yeah. You're with us?
1: Yeah.
0: There's the great Smythe wandering through. Try not to annoy us too much, Smythe. Please.
1: He'd be on his way to get a Pepsi or a hot dog, Pirate.
3: Sorry, I didn't know what the joke was with the corn toss.
1: Diet Coke. See, Sleepy messages me every Tuesday night where he's calling this week. Have a good chat with him, give him the thumbs up emoji, and we all move on. So, look out, here he is again. Man of sartorial splendour, Pete. Yeah. Good afternoon, Sam.
3: Sammy Smythe, the golfer.
1: The golfer? Jeez, now you're stretching it. What's your world ranking, Sam?
2: I don't know. I haven't checked it for a while.
1: When you last checked?
2: 40 in Australia.
1: Go away.
3: That's a fair effort, Sammy. Minutes. Fair effort.
1: Congratulations, Sam. That's a big effort.
2: I'm in the top 40 for Australia.
1: Top 40 in Australia.
5: That's not the world.
1: Well done, Sam. That's seriously, congratulations. That's a hell of an effort.
3: It is. A big effort from him.
1: So round 10, not too far away from starting. And as we said, Mildura will kick to the Brian Waitman Oval End. So obviously Mildura kicking to the Imperials will kick to the Sam Adio Avenue end.
0: Now, Damo.
1: Yep.
0: I do believe that nets are on a talking point here.
1: Yep. Great idea.
0: The scoreboard electronic is pending, I believe, which is good. And we don't know what's that, Pete.
5: Your light post.
0: Oh yeah, the light post can go. That costs a fair bit though. Sarah Oval. Now I asked this question a few weeks ago, and that might be on the agenda as well. Brian White's told me could be. I don't want to put words in anyone's mouth, but
1: okay.
0: I don't know. How old Brian Waitman would be feeling over there at his home too. Anyway, Damo, we're about to go, so you better go.
1: Round 10 on the way. Ruckman go at it. That's Phillips and no one that time down between him and Burns, and the umpire's going to come straight in and ball it up. Round 10 on the way. Match of the day, as I said, Imperials take on Mildura, so Zach Phillips and Burns do battle. The debutant's now got his hands on it. Burns ties him up. He gets rid of it by hand. Ball's still in dispute. Brody Jones goes at it. He lets it go for his teammate. They go forward down Mildura. Imperials have got their numbers back at the moment. They're coming out by foot, centre wing, clubber inside. Tarrant Law, who's worked his way in the front position in front of Jack Mills and taking a pretty good chest mark. See what he's got to kick to down the ground. Goes short, not his best effort at all. And he'll go over the boundary line right in front of the social rooms. That was Will DeRosa that's seen it over. It's going to be pretty tight earlier, this game of football. I expect it to be a pretty good standard too, even though they are a little bit scrappy early most games, but expect this one. That should have been a free kick to Riley Burns, I reckon. Him and Zach Phillips. I'd be Brad Hard's on the left foot with a rush kick, and Mitch Rogerson will come in and take a chest mark in front of Jackson Penny.
0: I agree with that, Damo. That was getting held on to, wasn't he?
1: He was, part all the whole way.
0: Well, that's nearly a mark to Mildura in the forward pocket. Hard's gets it again out to Colby Hard's. The shovel's got it now. Handball it out. Callahan, he'll be happy to see it over. No, kept it in. They go backwards a few times. Ends up with Colby. Now, Gale Braith, is it? That's a nice kick. Across the ground.
1: Lane McHugh.
0: Got it in the other side pocket. Got a couple of numbers. Lane McHugh took the mark. Bit of dance move on the mark. Ends back with McHugh in front of the scoreboard. A little popper goes out. I think that's Regan Scott. Now, he's on the wing with the mark. So, the game hasn't started too bad, actually. I see Riley Burns will probably try and... ruffle up Phillips as best he can. No, and Riley, that'll be the go. So now I think it's Fox with the ball, but they're still on the wing, Imps. There is a bit of a slight breeze heading down to the Mildura way of kicking. Fox gets it almost inside 50. That's a nice mark to Imperials. That'll be the coach, Valance.
1: Yeah, good grab.
0: Real good grab. Contested mark, kicks it. The shovel's got a bit of a chance. He's got Bo Keel with him. Boys are on the deck now. Imps can't get it out. Ends up with Nolan.
1: Good
0: back
1: footy.
0: To Keel. Good run from Keel. Dropped it, got it back, had time to get it back. Kicks it down the line. That's a shocker. Colby Hards is the only one with a chance. Well, he's the only one near it, actually. Kicks it out to Bradley. Handball on to Gale Braith. So he likes to run. We all know that. Good spoil at half forward. Ball's picked up. Now the ump's blowing his whistle, and it's going to be a free kick to Mildura. They had a bit of an advantage, end up with Kerridge, but it's got to go back. Jones is free on the wing if they want him. Going to be a long kick down the line from the Demons. It's not a bad effort at the back for Imps either. Who was that? That was a good play by Talis Buntain. He's still going at it. Bundled over the line on this occasion by Maxi Keel. And we'll get a throw in, Domo.
1: Only the boundary line beat him in the end, Pirate. So right in front of the social rooms, Brad Hards has just come in. As Colby Hards has just met Dylan Murphy with a hip and shoulder off the ball. I reckon he's been giving away a free kick. I don't know if there was much in that, really. I reckon Plugger might have sucked him into that one. He's got a free kick anyway. He's going to put him deep inside 50 with a long and direct towards a goal square. Big Pat goes at it. Kerridge couldn't take it. Well done from Benny Galbraith. He gets it now. He comes out by foot and finds Will O'Dwyer in the back pocket. Nathan Nolan on the mark for the Demons. He's going to switch play right across the ground. That's pretty good football. Marcus Grogan now, the ball takes a bounce. He's going to try and get around Zach Phillips and couldn't. Big fellas hemmed him in. Now they got free the green and whites. By foot infield. Jackson Petty somewhere around the mark and uses his body and takes a pretty good one, I reckon, in front. Giving the free kick away to Brody Jones from in the back. Hands it quick to Mitch Rogers and he goes short and finds Brown. Elijah Brown, I reckon it is. He just about kicked this straight to the goal square. He's going to bounce through. Oh, just taking a bounce to the left through for one behind. Opening score, Pirate.
0: Yeah, he had Kerridge free then. Probably should have went there, but only just missed in the end. So we'll get the old war horse. Bradley Hards will kick in from full back. See if he plays on a bit. Does a lot of kicking in, Bradley. Low ball goes out. That's not a bad kick either, but Mildura punch it back forwards through the 50 and then a ping at the goal from a long, long way out. Crikey. Was that Lando? I think that was Camello Lando. It was. So well done, Mildura. They thumped it back in from the marking contest. Lando, in an instant, picked it up, had a fire away at the sticks, and he's kicked first goal for Mildura. Well done, Mels.
3: Young Galbraith's got a big job today on Sam Kerridge.
5: That he has.
1: Yeah, I tell you what, Sam's going to have his work cut out of the ball hits the ground on Benny Galbraith. When he gets it, he loves to go for a run. So Kerridge is very clever in the air, though, Pirate, isn't he?
0: Oh, I don't mind him playing deep either. That's wouldn't want to be standing next to him, really. Galbraith's a good player. We'll give him that. So up in the middle, here we go, the two big boys, Burns and Phillips. Phillips tapped that down quite nicely somewhere near Plugger, but Plugger couldn't get it. Imps won the clearance. Then there's a tackle by Rogerson and co. and cause a stoppage in the middle. The umpire will have to hold this up because there's a player down. It looks like an Imps player. Can't. O'Dwyer, is it? Thanks, Brian. So, well, anyone that's listening and is worried, he's getting to his haunches. He's up on his knees now and he's not unconscious. He's up and about.
1: Yep.
0: Trainers are with him, so he might have to come off for a spell, but he's at least he's up and sort of conscious and walking about the place.
1: So
0: limping about the place, I should say.
1: So 1-1-7, Mildura Imperials yet to score on a good deal tie scoreboard. We've travelled a bit over 6 minutes, Pirate, in the first term.
0: I think he might have to come off, at least get out of the way of the play.
1: He's been a bit slow and hobbly, isn't he?
0: Well, he is coming off, so once he gets clear. Oh, hello, he's turned around now.
1: No.
0: What's happened?
1: Stuff he is, I'm staying on.
0: Oh. All right. We'll give him a bit of, give him points for courage. We'll give him that.
1: Absolutely.
0: So Imps get it now somewhere near, Regan Scott's somewhere around the mix. They got it at half forward, the green and whites. Douglas, handball inside. Who's out the back here? Now it's going to land somewhere near the square. Keel grabs it. Grabs it nicely. Handballs it backwards because he really didn't have anyone forward to kick it to. He's got it again, Keel. Now he kicks it out to Lahu. That was actually a pretty good play. Lahu onto the Rolls-Royce. Roger kicks it to half forward. That's a nice lead and not a bad mark. He's got one clear in the square. If they go quick, the Demons, and they do, or quick enough.
1: Oh.
0: Well done.
1: Yeah, good grab from Jack Walker.
0: I don't know how Walker got clear like that, but he did.
1: It was coast to coast, basically. He won it from young Bo Keel down the back.
0: It was really good down the back. Nice and calm and collected, wasn't he?
1: Yep. Nathan Nolan link up, and then out they came. Mitch Rogerson, and now they're having a shot for goal. Looks like Jack Walker can put it through the Demons. Oh, what's he done there? He's pretty nonchalantly gone around and just kicked it through for goal. There you go. So Mildura put their second on the board. They go to 2-1-13. Imperial's yet to score. Travelled, that's on the Goodyear Tire scoreboard. They've travelled nearly 8 minutes of the first term. Peter, you see anything pop up in particular? Well, thanks to Chemist Warehouse.
3: Well, Mildura creating some space. I think Eames are going to have to tighten up a bit with that. And see, Fox has gone in for a bit of a run on the board now too.
1: Yeah, well, that's probably not a bad move either, Pirate.
0: Yeah, that's all right. Takes away a bit from the forward half, but
1: it does.
0: Good way of getting him into the action. So up we go. He doesn't look too bad. This Zach Phillips, he got that tap down
1: nicely.
0: I'm going to see how he goes around the ground as the day progresses. It's a free kick to Mildura. The umpire called play on advantage. I'm not sure it was there, but ends up with Jones. Handball Rogerson, and now Max Keel with a mark at half forward. He's got Callahan on the mark, but he's about 60 out from goal, so pop it up. They all fly in the square. Oh, almost a mark to Mildura. Kerridge goes in, gets unceremoniously dumped. There's a lot of players on the ground here. It goes out the back, and Imps rush it through for behind.
1: Jack Walker nearly took that grab from Mildura.
0: Almost, yes. So they go to 2-2. We've got to stop. Did you push the...
1: Yep, just on 9 minutes gone the first term, Pirate.
0: Well done, Damo.
1: Sorry,
0: the visitors, which are Mildura, 2-2, 14, and Imps are yet to trouble the boys on the old scoreboard there.
1: So Colby Hards brings it back out, social room side, and Bo Keel just drops in for Mildura and takes a fairly handy mark.
0: He started all right, didn't he, Bo Keel?
1: He has. So has Mitch Rogerson, Pirate. So you'll go long, right to the top of the goal square, see if Jack Walker can grab it this time. Kerridge will go for it instead. I reckon it's Brad Hards. Well, mate, yeah, he's going to roll it through for a point. So, Mildura, 2-3-15. Imperial's yet to score on the Goodyear Tire scoreboard. We've travelled just on 10 minutes of the first term as Brad Hards brings the ball back in scoreboard side. Finds Simon Callahan. That's not a bad kick either. Didn't find who he wanted to. I reckon he's picked up Spencer Seabert, I reckon, has taken a mark there. For the Demons, was it out of bounds?
0: That's a throw in, mate. He didn't get first grab at it.
1: Boundary line beat them all, Parry.
0: Yeah. Here we go, the two big boys, Phillips and Byrne again. Phillips perhaps didn't get it down to a teammate, though, so it was Fox that got it. A couple of handballs out for him, out on the wing. Not a great kick. Tarrant Lahu, who's going all right as well, was involved in that last passage. This time he's on the other side wing, just scanning and having a bit of a look. Look at Burns and Phillips. They're at it a little bit on the other side. I thought Burns, he might try that a bit.
1: Yeah.
0: Which is good. Don't mind it at all. That's a good mark taken by... Is that Will DeRosa?
1: I reckon it is, Pirate.
0: Oh, okay. Well, he's at half forward from Mildura. He's got one out in the square. What's he doing with it?
1: Yeah,
0: fucking around a little bit.
1: Found Max Keel.
0: Yeah, well, so not so bad. Max Keel will have a ping, and this kid's a bit of a goal kicker too, as you well know, Damo, so don't be surprised. He's on a pretty fair angle, but he's certainly well within distance.
1: He's giving Simon Callahan a bit of a hard time at the moment. And he is a goal kicker. We've seen him kick, I reckon, five one time last year.
0: He's got
1: year.
0: 12 for the year, mate.
1: Yep. So he'll line up for Mildura's third, as Pirate said, on a pretty tough angle as he comes in.
0: Wouldn't mind seeing a big fella on the mark. Anyway, it's on route, and it's a point.
1: Yep, to the near side. 2-4-16, Mildura. Imperial's yet to score on the Goodyear Tire scoreboard. What have we travelled? Nearly 11 and a half minutes into the first term. What's... Had a pretty good stand to football early, Parry. What do you reckon, Pete?
0: Yeah, I reckon it's all right.
3: Yeah, it's a good game. Imps are struggling to get this through Mildura's press because look, everybody's at the halfway mark. There's nobody down the other end of the ground at all, so they're working overtime to get out of here.
1: Yeah, they're well organised, there's no doubt about it. That was Ty Williams with the footy for...
0: Yeah, not his greatest kick. No, haven't seen him at all, but he's coughed it up.
1: He did.
0: So it's going to go deep to the square. Kerridge has got one on about four. Or did he take the mark, Kedge?
1: Oh,
0: no. Umpire Breville says no way.
1: He was right on it, Pirate.
0: Yeah, he's not complaining either, so maybe he didn't. Did well, though, Kedge. He was in the middle of a bunch. So he had a throw up right in front of the Mildura goals, and there's... peppering it a little bit, you could say. Imps come out by hand. Good tackling from Mildura. Dispossessed. Umpire, that was fair enough. Play on, he said. Now we get another ball up. It's probably 40 metres away from the Mildura goal now. And like Peter Lindsay said, there's nobody at all. The one closest to the Imps goal is Hurley and he's at the halfway point. So the ball goes out to Plugger. Customarily sort of ducks his head a little bit. Umpire's all over that, though, and he says, no free kick for you, Plugger. We'll throw it in about, now we're about 15 metres around from the Mildura goal.
1: Yep, Burns over his shoulder and straight back out of bounds in front of Telus Buntane, Pirate. 2-4-16, if you just tuned in. That's the Mildura Football Club. Imperials yet to score and a good deal tie scoreboard. Travelled 13 minutes into the first term. Let's throw it back in just down towards Brian Waitman Oval. Burns goes at it. That time against Jack Walker, comes out by foot from Imperials. Regan Scott with a heap of pressure on him. He go for second go, gets hold of it. Well done from Regan Scott by hand. Found Colby Hards over the top of Marcus Grogan. He goes again to Lane McHugh. That's good footy from the Green and Whites. They link up pretty nicely. Okay, it's Val Robinson with the footy. He moves it on forward inside their 50-2-1. Jack Mills has got his work cut out. He's given away a free kick, I reckon, unfortunately, to Nick Price. To Nick Price. Plays on straight away. They just can't seem to... They had six shots at goal. Mildura Pirate goes short and finds Nathan Nolan.
0: Yeah, they've got the run of it at the minute, have they? It's hard to see how Imps are going to get it up the other end because Mildura are pretty well going pretty well behind the ball. And here is Laihu again. He's got all day to scan and scan. Imps have probably matched up pretty well forward of him, so he has to poke it out the side. Back flank of Mildura. That's going to be a bit of a chance here for Robinson of Imps. Gets it back towards Callahan, who puts a move on, gets a handball forward. Just struggling a little bit out there at the moment, Imps, to get it forward. Mildura arrive in numbers, and a little boundary umpire says, give it to me.
3: Well, Mildura have gone inside 59 times to Imps's 2.
1: That's a fair comparison, Peter. It's a fair disparity. Yeah, well, that's a big gap. And the boundary umpire throws it in scoreboard side. Burns that time down, not to no one in particular. That's well done for Mildura. Nathan Nolan in over the football. So too was Ty Williams for the Green and Whites. The umpires come in and said, I'll have it again. 2-4-16, Mildura Imperials yet to score on the Goodyear Tyre scoreboard. Travelled just on 15 minutes into the first term. Burns that time for Imperials. It was pretty well done. They work it down the centre wing, the Green and Whites. They move it again now inside their forward 50 today. One that's just kicked it to grass.
0: I'd be running like buggery out this side if I was with Mildura.
1: Yep, Bo Keel now with the footy for the Demons.
0: There we go. Yep. That's a nice kick from Keel.
1: I reckon he's picked up Darcy O'Callaghan. He's going to go short to 1-1.
0: That's not such a great kick. That wasn't a push umpire. No. I agree with that, boys. That was play on.
1: Yeah, free kick to Max Keel.
0: Or a mark to Galbraith. Anyway. Didn't happen.
1: Jack Walker's got a Pirate for going to centre it to the top of the square.
0: It would be an injustice if Mildura got a goal out of that. But anyway, we can't. They're allowed to make a mistake, I suppose.
1: They don't like
0: it when we say that, but.
1: They don't. That was just a one-on-one duel.
0: Yeah, was well done. I thought it was well done. So did everyone else in here. I think it might be starting to spit rain, Damo, is it?
1: Yeah, we've got a couple on the window here, Pirate, so.
0: All right. Burns gets it down somewhere near Grogan. Anyway, Imps are getting it out by hand as much as anything these days. But they're getting stopped right here on the wing by Mildura, who've done it again. Bit of a fumble, though. It is spitting rain, but it's by no means wet just yet. So we get another ball. How come all the ball-ups are on the other side of the ground?
1: I don't know. It's Murphy's Law, I reckon, Pirate. 2-4-16, Mildura Imperials yet to score as the umpire throws in, not far around from the scoreboard. It was well done from Burns against Brad Hallam. Ball's in dispute. I reckon Jack Mills come out with that. Jackson Penny throws on his right foot and goes whoosh. Brad Valance goes it. Great effort from the big fella the second time. Swings on the left foot. I reckon Jaden Fox Has our work, Ben Hurley, there and worked himself in a pretty good position to take a good mark if that light pole would get out of my road, Pirate?
0: Well, they're the two that need to become involved. Valance, who did extremely well there.
1: Yep.
0: Got a left footer out to Fox, who's a talent. We know that. So he'll have a shot. Fox has kicked 16, I think, for the year.
1: Normally a good kicker.
0: Yeah, normally. He's a very good player, this bloke. He's strong overhead, he's fast, and he's strong full stop. Got a good centre of gravity too. So here he goes, the number five. Watch his reaction.
1: Oh, mate, just drifted off.
0: Yeah, he didn't celebrate at all, did he? So Roger will kick in for the Demons, and he's got one clear. Buecker?
1: Bushner, I reckon.
0: Bush,
1: it is.
0: What is it?
1: How do you say it, Pete?
0: Bushner. That's a Russian vodka, isn't it?
1: Yeah, sounds like a Russian reference. Brody Jones was in Fox position. He's going to go for a second time. Riley Burns decides to ride him and should have been a free kick, really. That was pretty well met from Brad Hards on Nathan Nolan. Ball's now in dispute.
0: Oh, Nolan didn't like him.
1: And
0: much,
1: Nathan then. Nolan goes back. And don't think he liked the attention from the...
0: Not going to worry Bradley that much.
1: From the champion. No, he'd love that type of stuff, wouldn't he? Probably thrive on it.
6: He'd love it, yeah.
1: What do we got? 17, nearly 18 minutes gone the first term. Imperials have got their first score on the board. Pirate 1 behind plays 2-4-16. Umpire throws it up. Burns goes that time against Hallam. Ball's in dispute. That was well done from Tarrant Law. I think it's Tarrant Law who... No, in fact, it's Will DeRosa takes a free kick from the back.
0: He can give it to Lyu if he wants.
1: With Tyler Williams on the mark. He's got a bit of the ball early for the Imperials. Goes long down the line. Well, that's probably a...
0: He can't do that.
1: Oliver Welsh. Welsh, I reckon, has given away a free kick for an unrealistic attempt, as Louis would say.
0: Well, hate that. But even I'll concede that was...
1: wasn't
0: fantastic.
1: Hope he's not listening this afternoon, Lewis. Brody Jones stands there and meets it. Fox now going to run out of traffic. That was well done from Jaden Fox. He had to take a bounce. Still got control of it.
0: Might be a touch slippery. The bounce sort of skidded, didn't it?
1: It did. Will O'Dwyer with the footy.
0: It was Pat O'Brien. But he did well.
1: Bradley Valance with the ball.
0: That's a good kick. That's a good kick and a good mark. He's a good player, Valance, isn't he?
1: Yeah, they're well organised. Brad Valance, Peter, he's just... As Pirate says, he always leads up to the ball and always does something with it.
3: And he always leads very, very hard too at it, doesn't he? There's no short stops.
1: Yeah, well, he leads hard at it.
0: When he leads and doesn't get it, there's a hole behind him. So it's a win-win. This is Regan Scott, who's a bit of a goal kicker too. I've got him down for 13 this year. We're right behind him here. And he has a ping and just scraped in.
1: Oh, hit the post.
0: Hit the woodwork, did it?
1: Hit the woodwork, which has been moved, Pirate.
0: Yeah, 10 metres so, around. I'll have to
1: that
0: ask.
1: Might have been a goal if they had to move it 10 metres this way.
0: I don't know. I can't figure that one out myself.
1: Well, they've moved 10 metres to the...
0: Don't confuse me.
1: And they've come 10 metres this way, Pirates. So Mildura will bring it back in. Imperials got their second behind the ball. Oh, that's a good kick to Brody Jones. That would have to be Mitch Rogers.
0: Got a couple free out here. Yeah. Kerridge is... Geez, they want to move it quick.
1: Zach Phillips gives him a lead. Nathan Nolan's on a bit of a move too. I don't know where Brody Jones is going to go. He's going to go short and... That's not too badly done. Finds, I think it was Daniel Shaw.
0: Got it to Rogerson, that's to Nolan. Kick it long, looking for Kerridge, who's being held.
1: Tell us, Buntane, give him a free kick.
0: Put some May on it. Mayo did the Kedge, but I think it was there. So we'll be right behind this kick too, Damo.
1: And this guy can kick a football straight, Pirate. I've seen him kick the goals like this on an angle quite regularly, Sam Kerridge. A couple out of the Henshawood Oval comes to mind to begin with. 2 points Imperials, the visitors, Mildura, 2-4-16. We've travelled nearly 20 and a half minutes into the first term on the Goodyear Tire scoreboard as Kerridge comes in. Right in Pirates' line of sight. That's a nice kick of the footy. Never looked like it really, but didn't miss by much.
0: Nice kick of the footy that never looked like it.
1: It was. Well, it was a lovely kick of the footy.
0: That one's going in the book, Damo.
1: Yeah, I reckon it will
0: too. A nice kick of the footy that never looked like it.
1: Yep. Well, you got to admit, it was a good straight kick of the footy. Just never looked like a goal.
0: Straight through the bloody points.
1: That's it. So Brad Hards will bring it back in. No doubt you'll hear anything out of me every now and then. Big Pat goes at it. Taran Lohu overruns it. Tapped out of there. Lane McHugh now with the footy gets held onto and gets rid of it in time. Brody Jones in heavy traffic. Gets away pretty well in the end. With a pretty good kick, find Zach Phillips, a debutant. He's been pretty good, so early, Pirate.
0: He's been all right, so let's see how he kicks it. That doesn't look too bad either. They all fly there. Imp's got it forward. Elijah Brown probably got a high one, a high two, actually. and gets ping-fouled on the ball. Fair enough. All right. If they're consistent, we're not going to whinge.
1: He took them on, I suppose.
0: He did a bit. Benny Grailbraith got it, kicked it into the back pocket. Geez, IMSA struggled a little bit. Now, Mildura set up really well behind the ball. What's that? What's he playing on there for? Must have been touched off the mark.
1: Must have been, because it was easy, 15. Tom Williams a bit stiff there.
0: Good tackle from Keel, I think it was, to cause a stoppage in the forward pocket. How long have we been going, mate? Seems like quite a long quarter to me.
1: Just on 22 and a bit minutes.
0: Yeah, not that long. Only two goals kicked, so you wouldn't think there'd be a heap of time on. But anyway, we got it about 35 metres away around from the Mildura goal. Now, to be fair, when I was out there before, I was standing behind those goals, and if there's any breeze, it's going in the Mildura's direction. So
1: that has dropped a bit, though, Pirates, since the reserves are on.
0: Yeah, well, it's not much breeze in here, is there?
1: No, it's actually pretty hot in here.
0: Yeah, it is, actually. So ball up after ball up and throw-in after throw-in in the other pocket, furthest away from us.
1: Jack Walker thumped that out of there then. Talis Buntain now Pirate over the footy.
0: Had a good few weeks, says Buntain.
1: Jack Walker does a waltz with him over the boundary line. Yeah, he's been a handy recruit for him, Talis Buntain. There's no doubt about that for the Green and Whites. Burns that time takes it out of the ruck, gets caught though. Oh, I don't know whether he threw that out of there, handballed. Umpire says play on. Brody Jones is going to have a kick at goal. And almost misses the lot through for a minor score. 2-6-18, Mildura. Imperials two behinds on the Goodyear Tyre scoreboard. Travelled 23 and a half minutes almost. Pete, they're struggling. The Demons, aren't they, to get it past half forward?
3: Yeah, they...
0: The Imps.
3: Yeah, yeah. No, I knew who you meant, Damo. Yeah, they are struggling, but they're still... I mean, probably because Mildura haven't kicked straight, but they're still in the contest.
1: That they are.
0: So Hards got it long. That was B. Tried to find C Hards. He dropped the mark. Gee, there's some players around this ball. The umpire's pinged a free kick against Mildura for holding it. And it will go to C Hards. Colby. No, it won't. He has to hand it back to Jack Mills. Colby tried to pinch a little one there. Get on the stat sheet a bit more. So Mills kicks a bit of an up and under, he really. Good fly from three or four fellas out there. And it's gone over... For another throw-in on the other side of the ground there. Sarah Oval with the visitors, which in Mildura 2-6-18, had the majority of the play this quarter. Burns probably got it over the back that time. That's a nice kick inside lane. McHugh's got the ball for Mildura, for him, so he knows he needs to move it quickly. So he looks for Penny. Just got out of his fingertips. Oh, he got a little toe poker out to Fox, and this will be the first for the Green and Whites. And that was actually pretty good play. I think they realised the urgency of the time and got it down there quick. So Fox gets his first goal for the afternoon. And well done to a number of players involved there, including Jackson Penny.
1: 1-2-8 Imperials. Mildura 2-6-18 on the Goodyear Tyre scoreboard. Nearly 25 minutes gone in the first term. There can't be too much long left. Only three goals kicked this quarter.
3: The last 10 minutes of IMSA have started to look a bit better, starting to find a bit of the open side of the ground to get the ball down to their forward zone.
1: They are, Peter. You're dead right. So, Zach Phillips and Wiley Burns will go out again. Zach Phillips has impressed Pirate 9 in the ruck so far. And again, good tap down, actually. Well held up by Alex Douglas. The umpire says, we'll do it again.
0: Looks like a ruckman that can actually get it somewhere near his mids, which is a bit unusual. He probably won that one again, although Burns is going all right, but that one come down somewhere near Tyle Williams. He kicked it out wide. O'Brien leads for Imps, gets around one, does quite well, kicks it. Yeah, you're right. Now, Imps are looking okay. I'm not sure who that was. Maybe O'Hare, I'm not overly sure. Anyway, oh, good mark. Who's that that took that mark? Regan Scott? Probably might be with those bandages on his leg.
1: Yeah.
0: That was a courageous mark. No, you're right. I'll tell you what. I don't think Owls will be all that happy with this because they've had all the play, really, Mildura. Well, let's say 70% as a siren goes for quarter time, and Imps have, in the last 5 minutes sort of thing, have really come back strong.
1: They kicked this Pirates, only going to put 4 points down at quarter time.
0: Yeah, yeah, you're right. So here we are. Cool. Having a shot. It's not an easy kick. Oh, well, it's not that hard, really, I suppose, is it? 45-degree angle. Watch his reaction.
1: Go on, Pirate.
0: He's leaning. They reckon if they lean over, it helps the ball in trajectory, but I'm not sure of it. Anyway, what is it now? Has that gone up already? No.
1: 1-3-9
0: to 2-6-18.
1: Yep.
0: at quarter time, Damo.
1: Well, Drew Lead, we'll take a break. We'll be back here live at Sarah Oval shortly. All thanks to Gateway.
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4: Welcome back live to Sarah Oval Match of the Day, all thanks to the Gateway, the G. Round 10 at SFNL, Imperials take on Mildura, as I said, quarter time. Imperials 1-3-9, Mildura 2 goals 6-18 on a good deal tight scoreboard. Pete Lindsay for Chemist Warehouse is out. I don't know what huddle he's at the moment. I think he walked to the Imperials one first. He's gone to both. Pete will be back up with us shortly. And Pirate Pass is getting a breath of fresh air outside. So it's only 9 points of difference in the term that really the Mildura Footy Club dominated in. Imperials just started to get work their ball back into their attacking 50 a lot better in the last 5 or 6 minutes. So, no, you're right, Pirate. So it should be a pretty interesting second term if Imperials can continue on the way they did in the last 5 or 6 minutes of that term. So it's only 9 points of difference in a game, a quarter of footy that Mildura really, really dominated, Pirate.
5: Yeah, like I said, I'm not overly sure that... Owls will be all that impressed with that. Look, admittedly, in that score too, there was probably three rush behinds. I know Harsey at least two.
4: There was two.
5: So, yeah, he's come back really well. And Peter Lindsay, what did he say about the inside 50s or something? There was a, well, he's dominated the last sort of five minutes of that quarter. Yeah. So, well, that's good, though. We've got a game, 1-3-9. If you do for goal kickers, Fox has got one. Well, he's got the only one for him. Yep. And, Lando and Walker for Mildura, so two fairly evenly matched teams that are playing half-decent footy, Damo, I would have thought.
4: They are, Pirate. If Brad Valens can start getting a bit of the footy at half-forward, it's going to make a big difference to Imperials. They did definitely look better in the last 5 or 6 minutes of that term, so we'll see what Peter Lindsay got to say when he comes back. Might I don't know if Pirate's on Play HQ or not at the moment, but we might check the other scores. We'll see.
5: I'm on the TAB. I'm on the radar for the rain, and now I'll go, all right, well, I'll do that while you're talking.
4: The radar for the rain. You're a man of many talents, Pirate. Too many solar panels in Mildura. It doesn't rain, remember? It's going to go around us this afternoon, hopefully. Or if it does, it'll start about 5 p.m. Actually, Sarah Oval's bathed in sunshine here at the moment. The other games, obviously, South Mildura take on iRimple at the MSP. Redcliffe play Robinvale Houston out at Redcliffe, and Merbein take on Wentworth at Kenny Park. Oyen United, of course, got the bye this afternoon. Quarter time huddle still just breaking now. If you've just tuned in this afternoon, Imperials 1-3-9. Mildura 2 goals 6-18 at quarter time.
5: All right, well, I don't know. It just says live scores, so I don't know if it's quarter time or whatever, but
4: yep.
5: South Mildura 3-1-19, Arimple 1-2-8.
4: Okay.
5: That's at the sporting precinct. We know the score here, of course. Redcliffe, who we picked, but it's only early days. They're 3-1-19, and Robinvale Houston haven't kicked a goal yet. They're 3 points.
4: Okay.
5: And Merbein are in front of Wentworth, 3-6 to two goals straight.
4: 2 goals straight.
5: Out at Kenny Park. So all things being equal, and if it stays like this, we're...
4: in for a good afternoon.
5: Well, we're going to pick a winner or two. Which is unusual. We've had one at Eagle Farm already, so we're happy about that.
4: Oh, well it's, you're already in the front, Pirate.
5: I'm in front.
4: Can't last, though.
5: I can guarantee you. How'd you go, Pete? Put your things on and tell us what happened.
4: It's better than...
5: Well, tell you what, we're not going to miss you out in the ground today. We're in that lovely crimson number.
4: Yeah, what's the go there, Pete?
5: Is your mum missing the curtains or what?
4: I was asking if that's tablecloth. Anyway, but
5: get the thing on, will you?
4: Second term, rucks go at it. Zach Phillips that time does well. Nathan Nolan holds it up though, and the umpire says we're going to do something completely different.
5: Right, he's ready, Davo. He's worse than me, this bloke.
4: What are you doing, Pete?
6: I couldn't get the earphones on. just what we said before. Valance was happy with the second half. Wants to cut down the turnovers.
4: Yep,
6: and Elves wanted them to start go back to their structure of what they did and get the game open again. So other than that, they're reasonably happy.
4: Okay. So Pete Lindsay legs the Chemist Warehouse as Tom Williams gets wrapped up and slammed into the turf by Brody Jones. And the umpire says, young Harry says, I'll give you the ball. We'll do that again. And we'll throw it up. 1-3-9 Imperials Mildura, 2-6 and a good deal tight scoreboard. We've travelled about 50 seconds. It goes, well, here we go again. Imperials are going to... by hand, a bit scrappy early. Rogerson comes out there, that's well done. Mildura come away by foot out of defence, down the line. Simon Callaghan's right under it, so to Zach Phillips. Rolly Burns for his feet. Elijah Brown gets it out by hand, only as far as Colby Hards. Bo Keel now with the footy, smothered. That was well done from Imperials. Over it goes, I reckon that would have been Patrick Forbes by hand. Bo Keel again over the footy. The umpire, there's play on's the call. Scrappy footy hurts to start the second term. Nathan Nolan had it, threw it away basically. Let's play on the call. I reckon that was Patrick O'Brien's put his foot back into the footy. Jaden Fox and Ben Hillier in a. Oh, where's that bounce through for minor score part? A calamity of errors.
6: And just as we were saying before, Damo, I think at one stage there, the inside 50s was 9-2.
4: 9-2.
6: And now it's 10-7, or when you count the two now that Imps have done, it's 10-9. So the game's starting to even up.
4: It is. So Zach Bruchner, as Peter says, it takes the mark. Mildura work out a defence pirate.
5: Going to ask someone what his name is. I'm not sure it's Brunushka, but anyway, whatever. Anyway, goes to Fordham there. Fordham's got it back flanks for Mildura.
4: Did come from Sam Carriage for it.
5: Well, did it?
4: Yeah.
5: Well, that just confirms it. I'm going to ask someone else. Ends up with Hurley, who gets well tackled. Imps on the ball now, and there's still good bump. 3-on-1, so Imps have got more numbers around the ball. Still tackling quite well. Nowhere to go is Darcy O'Callaghan as Burnsy gives away a free kick to Nathan Nolan, who sucked him right in.
4: He did. Pretty undisciplined for the big fella.
5: Yeah, well, he probably didn't need to do it, really, but he did. So it goes to Bushner again from Nolan.
4: Yep.
5: So Bushner goes into the middle. Plugger's got a bit of a chance, gets well met by Regan Scott, who goes back for another dose. The shovel gets it for Imps. They get it forward to an inside, or almost an inside 50. Fox will kick an inside 50. Will he ever? He'll kick it.
4: Oh.
5: Well, he nearly kicked a goal from out there, but
4: it
5: just went
4: much.
5: Through. No, it didn't.
4: And straight through Ty Williams' fingertips and end by.
5: Yeah, it did. I don't know whether it went through the goals or Williams actually touched it, but doesn't matter. As the Rolls-Royce kicks it out to Hurley, nice player Hurley too, gives it to Lando. Cop one bit of friendly fire, I think, in the end. Mels? He spends a lot of time on the wing and back these days, doesn't he? You'd never get him back there when he was a young fella.
4: No, he's done well too, Pirate.
5: Yeah, he actually looks pretty suited there, the old fella. Kicks it down the line. Trying to come over the top was Will DeRosa. Couldn't mark it. What's happened here, Damo? Another throw-in on the other side of the ground. Surprise, surprise.
4: Surprise, surprise. It's never over here. So Burns and Zach Phillips are going to go at it. And Zach Phillips has actually beat him in an aerial contest in that regard. Brody Jones takes a loose ball and gets a tackle from Marcus Grogan, I reckon from Imperials. And young Harry comes in and says, I'll have that, which is fair enough. So 1-5-11 Imperials, the visitors. Mildura 2-6-18 on a good deal tight scoreboard. It's Ty Williams, one-on-one. Almost hatches it. It's a long way from here. We can't really tell what happened. Then the umpire says, we'll come in and we'll ball it up again. Lando was involved. Zach Phillips that time swings it out of there. Ball's on the ground. Burns over the top. It could be by a free kick.
5: It is a free kick to someone. Well, is it against Riley again?
4: There we go.
5: He might just want to settle down for a couple of minutes.
4: Dylan Murphy's got a plugger, I think.
5: Well, yeah, plugger will suck you in if you can. There's no doubt about that. So plugger's got it pretty much in front of the scoreboard. Really got nowhere to go. So he ends up handballing out wide to Laihu, who's still got nowhere to go. Little chipper over the top finds Mels. Mels goes deeper this time. It's only to the wing, though. That's not a bad mark. Max Keel, I think it is, for Mildura. Better than not a bad mark, a good mark. He's at half forward. Kicks the ball looking for Kerridge, who flew against two. Grogan got it from the crumb. Kerridge goes back in sort of head first. Imps have lifted their ratings a bit. It ends up with Kerridge, but the Mr. Brule's called a throw.
4: Yeah.
5: Just as Kedge was about to have a ping. So Hards gets it. I think that's Colby. His ball hits the deck in the middle of the ground. Couldn't go anyone, really. But Mills gets the ball for Imps. Fox, further handball forward. They'll get an inside 50. That's a nice ball. Valance led up.
4: Yep.
5: And if I was Valance, I'd have a ping. I reckon he's got it in him, and this would give him a lot of confidence if he kicked that goal, this goal.
4: It was out on Spencer Seward, wasn't it? Lovely, lovely lead, Pirate. He's capable of kicking this.
5: Yeah, it was a good lead and a good kick in. So Bradley Valance, he'll kick from inside the 50, and let's just call him straight in front, really.
4: Just about.
5: As good as any. So he does make the distance, and he does not kick a goal.
4: Made the distance easily. Missed to the near side. One...
5: Ball's gone over the fence.
4: Gone over the fence. Yeah, 1-6.
5: Take a minute. Half a minute to get it back.
4: 1-6-12 Imperials. I'm sure. Yeah,
5: little kid, can he kick it over? Well done, sir.
4: He's done well. 2-6-18 Imperials on the Goodyear's tie scoreboard. Get a good deal today. A good deal. 6.5 minutes gone in the second term. As Mitch Rodderson, the skipper, is going to bring the kicking back.
5: He was always going to kick it to Pureka. What do you call it? Bushka? He goes down the line. Here's a chance for Burns to redeem. Got to the front. Imps handball over the top. Bradley Hard's got it. He fed it inside to Penny. And that's a nice ball as well to Fox, who'll have a shot. As Burns, he just mixes it up with a couple as well. Not sure about that, Keeley.
6: Yeah.
5: You pick your mark a little bit.
6: Wrong one.
5: Wrong one.
6: Don't get him aggravated.
5: Bit like Reece Jones on Ronnie. He picks it. I'm going to pick my mark. Don't worry about that. So here we are. Jaden Fox, he'll kick from 50. I don't think he'll have a trouble with the distance either, will he? Probably make a liar out of me now. Bit of a skip on the way in. He's missed as well, I think.
6: It's a very congested game, isn't it? There's a lot of ball-ups, a lot of throw-ins.
5: Look who's up the other end. Yeah. There's one bloke in the Mildura half and it's Kerridge and that's it, no one else.
6: And he's supposed to be a full forward.
5: Well, yeah.
6: And he's playing in
5: Kedge just goes where Kedge wants to go, really.
4: Yeah, well, he's definitely not the goal square. So Mitch Rodgerson will do the kicking in.
5: He's
4: in
5: the centre square.
4: Yeah, he's centre square. He comes clubroom side. Over the top of Zach Phillips' head. Bo Keel now the footy goes by hand. Back into traffic. That's probably not a great idea. Zach Phillips tried to whack it out there for Mildura. It comes out by hand from Brad Hards. And it's going to dribble out of bounds, I reckon, in front of Spencer Seward down there. Just past the social rooms. Here it's our over. 1-7-12 Imperials. Mildura 2-6-18. The Goodyear Tire scoreboard. Travel 8 minutes into the first term. It's a pretty even game of football, obviously. Umpire throws it back in. Regan Scott with a big thump over the top. Brad Hards made sure. It was Brad Valance, actually. There's a little bit of a box on down here between him and Tarrant Lawyer.
5: Well, he didn't do a lot wrong, Valance. It was a hard tackle, but I guess Mildura's shown a bit of spirit, which is a good thing. But
4: Darcy O'Culligan on the end of that.
5: I just thought that was a good hard tackle myself.
4: Well, it was, Pirate. But you're not allowed to do that anymore, remember? So O'Culligan goes...
5: Why are we here? Fair dinkum. Just go down and have a few froths somewhere. Good mark to Colby. That's a mark, umpire. Well done.
4: Didn't think he was going to pay that for a minute.
5: Yeah. Bit of a delayed reaction. So Colby Hards has got it in front of us here. He's at half forward for the green and whites and he's pretty congested down in the forward half. So about 30 of them will fly. It comes out the back to Laihu. Handball over to Roger, was it? Gets it further to Jones, further to Plugger. Plugger's handball not so great. Cut off by Valance. But Mildura got a few numbers around the ball. There's Jones going in again. Now Keel ducks his head, gets tackled by a couple. One of them was Grogan, the other was Penny. There's Rogerson with a little ball that doesn't go too far. Only finds Roberts, Ryder Roberts. I tell you what, it might be a bit scrappy, but the boys are not shy. They're going in, all right. There's Shorey, is it?
7: Yep.
5: At the other side?
7: It is.
5: Dan Shaw with a bit of a chance. What do you do then? Go. Oh, dodgy free kick again.
7: Jack Walker, it is.
5: Jack Walker, sorry. Yep. Well done. Dan Shaw's 25, of course.
7: For Max Keel.
5: There's Plugger with at the front of the pack. Nice handball. Gets it over to Lando. Now the umpire, well, just let him play footy, will you, for God's sake?
4: Yeah, that could have been paid. Well, they're away, Mildura.
5: Yeah, just let him go. I'm not trying to be critical, but just let him go. Plugger kicks a really high ball to half forward, which is not to these teammates' advantage, and it's been marked by Imperials. In ball comes inside looking for Forbes. 50 metres, is it?
4: Yeah, Nathan Nolan's.
5: Oh, yeah, Pete, you take it. I can't do this.
4: He's in a bit of an indiscretion there. The Imperials move it forward by hand. Yeah, no, that wasn't 50 metres any day of the week. I agree with you, Pirate. And they've lined up and kicked a goal, the Green and Whites. No, hit point. Ben Hurley will say, yeah, 1 point. Ben Hurley brings it back in straight away to Tarrant Law. Who reckons Scott on the mark? Tiki Touchwood free kick. I've got to agree with Pirate. Not 50 metres any day of the week for mine. Spencer Seward within the ball. 1-8-13 Imperials. Mildura 2-6-18 on the Goodyear Tire scoreboard. It's 1-8-14, sorry. So Lahu now with the ball. Big packet. It's just no one really can't pick a target. So he goes long. Simon Callaghan's going to go to the top to put a fist to it. Ball spills free. Comes out by hand. It was pretty well done there from Caden Hanstock. One-on-one. Walker is probably going to get a free kick. Talis Pontain had hold. He's on to Brody Jones. He's going to run into an open goal, I reckon, basically, and bounce it through from Major.
8: Well, yeah, it's a different style of game than what I thought it was going to be. I thought it would be a nice, open, flowing game, and it's a real dogfight, isn't it?
4: At the moment, Peter, it certainly is. 1-8-14 Imperials.
5: Anyone that says umpires don't influence games...
4: Yeah, they do.
5: Come here and have a look at this lot.
4: Well, they do. That was... Yeah, I agree with you.
5: Well, I'm not... Look...
4: Aren't we cold as we say?
5: Yeah, they generally do a pretty good job, but I'd just love to see them just let the blokes play footy.
4: Yep. That's the go. 1-8-14 Imperials. Too late. Mitch Rogerson just sharked that tap from Riley Burns beautifully. The Rolls Royce puts Mildura back in attack. Brody Jones first to the footy in front of Hanstock. He's got a hold of it now. It was well done. Dan Shaw around the corner. Carriage in front of Benny Galbraith and takes a mark as long as the boundary line hasn't beaten him. I don't think it has. That's a good mark and a big heap of pressure from Benny Galbraith. 10 points of difference, 1-8-14. Imperials, Mildura 3-6-24 on the Goodyear Tire scoreboard. We've travelled nearly 12 and a half minutes in the second term, Pirate. So Sam Carriage will kick from a... Well, give him any chance of putting this through?
5: Well, yes, only because it's him.
4: Only because it's him? Yeah, it wouldn't surprise, would it?
5: No, nothing. No. Well, most of these players out there...
4: Could do it, yeah.
5: Yeah, that's right. Most of them are... Wouldn't surprise you. So it's not going to register, and it's whacked through by big Riley Burns. That'll help his frustration, getting a nice fist on the footy.
4: Yeah.
5: Instead of someone's head.
4: He's had one of those sort of aggro days, hasn't he?
5: Well, he's going all right. Well, we all know he's a good player. Burns will probably... Hards, here he is. So he's got the shovel clear if he wants. And well, most of these players out there...
4: Could do it, yeah.
5: Yeah, that's right. Most of them wouldn't surprise you. So it's not going to register.

0: the back flank. Little chipper down the line. Keels a chance. Well done by Grogan. Nice spoil. And it goes out right in front of Mark Alvey and his team of helpers down there. So 1-8-14. Imps and Mildura 3-7-25 in a... Well, it's not a bad game. It's a little scrappy at times. That's because the flooding's on something fierce, isn't it, into the forward half. So Burns probably got it down somewhere near Fox, who dropped the ball on the way through.
1: Oh, that was a hot.
0: Yeah, it was, but it was a good tackle by Brown.
1: It was. It wouldn't be an easy man to tackle, Jaden Fox. No, Brown plays
0: well,
1: on.
0: He had speed as well. He had the speed on.
1: Lye, who goes well under pressure in the end from anyone's footy now, in dispute. Dan Shaw reckons he's got the football.
0: That's Fordham, isn't it?
1: Fordham, sorry. He's got the footy. 28, yep. Anthony Fordham got that big hit from Brad Valance a little while ago for a minor score on the Good Deal Tile scoreboard. Trouble 14 and a half minutes as Ben Galbraith brings the footy back in for the Green and Whites. Wow. Simon Callaghan now the ball held up, goes short and finds... don't know who it is, actually. Bo Keel, yep.
0: Tony Hickey.
1: Plugger Murphy gets a boot to it. Jackson Penny smothered it, though. Dylan Murphy's going, oh, well done from Dylan Murphy. He got three to beat. Couldn't do it in the end, but a big effort. Grogan now the footy for the Green and Whites by hand. Over the top.
2: Should have given it to Fox.
1: Jack Mills goes
2: over
1: the top. Alex Douglas. Foot race now towards the boundary line. Bush, no, I reckon it is. Fails well in the end. He got umpire Jaden Fox now got his hands on the ball for the Green and Whites by hand. That was pretty cleverly done, too. Inboard to Jack Mills now. Chaos ball in forward. And I reckon that's... yeah, well done. Comes out. Riley Burns now the loose ball. Not his best handball. She was a comedy of errors. Bushner could have been caught with a footy then, Pirate.
0: Well, there's pressure. Good pressure all over the shop here.
1: Absolutely.
0: Nolan couldn't get it. There's a bit of a shot on goal. That's Forbes. He missed it. He's missed his foot there.
1: Yep. Airy.
0: Nolan gets the ball out. There's a good cest of strength here. Fox probably beats Jones in the end with strength. Handballs are not going anywhere, and in the end, the boys get a little bit of relief as Shovel's handball went over the boundary line. Yeah, there's a lot of pressure.
3: There's a heaps of pressure.
0: Well, then look at the numbers around the ball.
3: Heaps of pressure and no room to move to get it out in the open, so she's a bit tight.
0: You want to be able to tackle, and both these sides can. They're really good at it, a pair of them.
1: Comes back in. Bushner that time, double hand up. Lane McHugh picks it up, runs straight in trouble, got rid of it somehow. Plugger Murphy could have been given a free kick against Marcus Grogan there, and the umpire says, no, I'll have it, fellas. Travelled 16 minutes into the second term. Imperials 1-8-14, Mildura 3-8-26 on the Goodyear Tire scoreboard. The Rucks will go at it, Burns and Hallam. Burns that time down to Jaden Fox. That was clever. Fox will go into the pocket, and I reckon the boundary line's going to beat everybody.
0: Yep, have a look at Regan Scott waving his arms around in the square on his own.
1: Oh, he was too, Parry. Mm.
0: So it's out on the full. It's a free kick to Mildura. It comes in and finds the Rolls-Royce in Mitchy Rogerson. He's in the back pocket. He'll go across goal. Found Nathan Nolan. Little pokey one goes out. That's not so bad. He found number 29. That's Benny Hurley. Nice player is Benny Hurley. He kicks it out, finds Price. And Mildura just going creeping forward, really. Now they got it on the wing on the other side of the ground. Spencer Seaward, handball. Mildura, this is a nice passage of play. Got it at centre-half forward. They've got two out the back, have they, Mildura? They can't get it there. One of them, Keel, was on his own wider too, but Galbraith comes through. Handball to Callaghan. Back, well, Imps have done very well there to get it out.
1: That was clever.
0: Yeah, Behards has got the ball, kicks it out to the brother. Well done by Camello Lando. One-on-one here. They both go to ground. Imps have got the ball again. Nice smother. Few size up here in the box.
1: Good
0: but
1: footy.
0: The footy's hot.
1: Oh, Kerridge gave a free kick.
0: No, yeah, he gave away one there.
1: Yep.
0: He was trying to mark it, so it's not... It cannot be unrealistic. He was just simply in the back.
1: Jack Mills spilt. So he should take it there, Pirate.
0: Gets it out to Welsh. No, not Welsh. Who
1: O'Brien.
0: Was that? It was O'Brien, sorry.
1: Lie who? Forbes dropped it. Tara Lye, who now take a bounce,
0: fair
1: takes them on.
0: Bit of sighing going up here.
1: There is a little Gee whizzes, so they can get their hands on the footy at the moment. It's a hot football. Lye, who went in, so to Jaden Fox. Now Imperials have got their hands on it. Not the best kick in forward.
0: It's not a game for the purists, is it?
1: Really? Tom Williams bounced off his shins. One-on-one battle there. Oh, the soccer, airy. This is a great game at the moment. Benny Hurley's now got the footy. He's going to go

0: Short.
1: This might clean it up a bit. Plugger should go to Keel. Doesn't bother.
0: Well done.
1: Handballs it to Price. Yep. Price kicks it across. Could be Nolan again.
2: It is. That's a good point.
1: Yeah, he's going all right, Nathan Nolan. This quarter especially. He goes long. That's a good kick. Found Rogerson.
2: Yep.
1: Rogerson's on the wing for Mildura on the other side of the ground to where we are. 1-8-14. Still 1-8-3-8. Roger comes inside. That ball will bounce. Nice pick up, though. Handball over the top, looking for Lando.
0: Oh, that was well done.
1: Well, sort of was. He didn't get it in the end, though, but Nolan did. He kicks it somewhere near the Mildura 50, cut off by perhaps Callaghan. Not sure. They're all on the ground again. Here's Behards with a bit of a chance. Handball over the top. Found Tile. Yep, that's right. Tile Williams. I think it's right. Hope it is.
2: Yep.
1: Now it's back up. Imps's end somewhere near the 50. And it's going to be a throw-in out in front of Jaden Fox, I think. No, not Jaden Fox. It might have been Jack Mills and someone else. But anyway, it's a throw-in, a bit around from the scoreboard. It's up the green and white's end. Good match up in the goal square there, boys. Fox and Hurley.
2: Yeah, Hurley. It's a ripper.
1: Interesting if it gets there.
0: Whacked by Regan Scott. Imperial's head. Oh, that was pretty well done from Fordham. Brody Jones takes a bounce, comes back at his ankles. Oh, and I reckon Jack Mills has given away a free kick. That's bad luck from Jack Mills for Imperial's Brody Jones. Fell over, really, but yeah, it was there. So the deputy vice captain goes short. That's pretty well done.
3: Daniel Shaw.
0: Yep, finds Daniel Shaw. He goes down the wing, 1-on-1. Simon Callaghan couldn't get in front of Max Keel that time. So Max Keel right on centre wing, I'd suggest. He hasn't moved it very quick at all. Tries to find Bo Keel, goes over his head, couldn't do anything. It was well done for the Imperials defence. Jaden Fox now with the ball. That's a pretty good kick of the footy in the end. Is that Ty Williams that got the footy? Inboard. Jack Mills now. Ben Hurley couldn't chop it off. So Jack Mills is going to take a shot at goal for the green and whites. Well, you'd say almost in front. He's going to kick from about probably 35 metres out, Pirate. 1-8 Imperials, Mildura 3-8-26 on the Goodyear Tyre scoreboard. We've travelled nearly 21 minutes in the second term, Pete.
4: Yeah, so we've had, 45 minutes of football for four goals. You wouldn't have expected that with these two sides, would you? But it's just been it's been a great contest, it really has. It's not the best spectacle you'd want to see, but the pressure and it's a goal. It's a goal to him. It's a hard-fought goal. It's a great contest.
0: All for Chemist Warehouse, Pirate, Peter Lindsay.
1: So Jack Mills gets his first. Yeah, it's not, it's not one for the purists at all, but they're not shy. They're going in pretty hard, both of these sides, and that pressure is enormous. And there's not a lot of missed tackles either, is there, really? Tackling's been a highlight for me.
0: No one's running around breaking them, are they? You're getting tackled, Pirate, by both teams.
1: So up in the middle, it'll be Byrne and Hallam, Bradley Hallam. Byrne got it one over the top. Mildura going to get the clearance, I think, through Kerridge. Yep, he eventually got it forward. There's Bradley Hards leads the race. He'll do something with it, as he usually does, and he did. He got it over somewhere near Hanstock. He got the ball. Imps are on the wing. Chona handballs. They're still moving forward, Imps. Oh, that was chopped off. That wasn't the world's best kick. Mildura come back the other way. Looks like Hallen is again. He's going to kick it down to one on about one, two, three, one on five at least. Not exact. Phillips had much of a chance there, really.
0: No, Benny Galbraith just come over the top and thumped it out of bounds.
1: Well, he's kicking to a one on five. There's got to be four Mildura blokes clear somewhere, you'd think. Later numbers.
0: Probably behind the ball, Pirate. So.
1: Yeah, that's the way it's going today.
0: Yeah, Hallam and Burns go at it. Over the back of the pack, actually, in the end. As Peter and Pirate said, they're going in hard, these two teams. Elijah Brown, I reckon, has probably got taken high.
1: Now, I think it's a free kick back to Kerridge. Yeah, for something I didn't see. But anyway, that's where it's going.
3: Bit of a late push,
0: Pete.
3: Jump on top.
0: That's a well-described free kick. Late push to jump on top.
3: Yeah.
1: Bit like
0: you're kicking. So Lando now the ball just throws on the foot for the Demons. Who's parked under that? I reckon it might be Benny Galbraith for the Green and Whites.
1: Yeah, not Galbraith, mate. But no. Anyway, it's a Green and White.
0: Yeah.
1: Dunks the shovel.
0: Yeah, it is. So this light pile, seriously, Staff, you've got to move it.
1: if you got 50 grand spare.
0: Oh, I reckon Dale'd have that in his console. Here come the green and whites.
1: Not a great kick. It's cut off very easily by Kerridge. He should kick it better, and he doesn't.
0: Now,
1: that's Galbraith coming back the other way. Gets it to Grogan, gets it to Callahan, who mucked it up, tried to give it to Hards, chopped off by Jones. You can probably hear the boys up here sighing.
0: Yep.
1: Anyway, and much to everyone's relief, one would say, there's half time. And as Peter Lindsay said, 2-8 to 3-8, the visitors as Mildura in charge, only just. You wouldn't have picked that, really, would you?
0: No, a bit over 20.
1: 2-8 to 3-8.
0: A bit over 23 and a half minutes that turn, Paul.
1: So Imps kicked one goal, five.
0: Yep.
1: That quarter. And Mildura kicked one goal, two. So 2-8 plays 3-8. Yeah.
0: That was a pretty ordinary second term of football.
1: Get yourself a chicken snitty or something at the gateway.
0: It was 6 points of difference half time. Take a break. We'll be back here at Sarah Oval shortly, or thanks to the gateway.
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0: Welcome back live to Sarah Oval, all thanks to the Gateway, the G, the only place to be on a Saturday arvo if you're not at the footy. Half time here, SFNL match of the day. Imperials 2-8-20 and Mildura 3-8-26 on the Goodyear Tyre scoreboard. And what was a pretty sort of even, well, it's a good first term of football. Peter Lindsay's gone down to the club rooms. We'll hear from him when he comes back. And the second term really did deteriorate into a dogfight, but the pressure around the footy is pirate with the groove, and he's absolutely red hot this afternoon. So both of these teams are tackling like demons, and the press is on. Pirates been pretty scrambly, but tough, hard football in the second term. Only 6 points of difference.
1: Yeah, probably not a lot of big highlights.
0: No.
1: But, you know, if you like a good pressure game of footy, the tackling's been a key. Yeah, maybe over handballing.
0: Little bit pirate, maybe. You're right, yeah.
1: Come from Brian White, not me, but he's watched a million games of footy. So perhaps if you can get the ball out of defence by a kick and get it somewhere, kick it long and high to give your teammates a bit of a chance to get underneath it might be the go. But you can't knock the vigour from both sides. And, I've been impressed by both sides tackling. And, mate, there's one goal in it at half-time. So some people like games like this, some people don't. I don't personally mind it that much, but
0: no, it's never worried me, Pirate,
1: is it? Take someone to break it open a little bit here, maybe. You know, three goals from Fox in a quarter, that can happen.
0: That can happen.
1: Three goals from Kerridge at the other end can break it open a little bit. So it'll be interesting to hear what Peter comes back with from the rooms. But, well, you can just about say what they're going to say right now anyway.
0: Yeah, just about.
1: Betty says they're nice and calm. They want you to open up the game, kick it to the fat side as best you can, and, you know, rah, rah, all the old
0: cliches.
1: Yeah, exactly. But that's what coaching's about. You've got to figure it out a little bit, don't you? But I don't mind the game at all. I'll have a look at around the grounds for you, Damo.
0: I've got to agree with you, Pye. High-scoring football both ends is entertaining to watch, and, you know, the more goals the better, but I don't mind a good, you know, good old struggle and dare affair if both teams are cracking in hard at the footy and it's tough to get a kick. I don't mind that either. It's almost a form for the purists as well in one run regard. We're about to go around the grounds for Pioneer Ford. Pirates is going to look it up on Play HQ. It's always worth a drive up to Pioneer Ford to see the boys. Always look after the good deal. And big thank you to all our sponsors this season. They continue to grow every week. Obviously, the Gateway, the Lilliput Shed, Chemist Warehouse, Battery World. The list goes on and on and on. It's great to have these companies on board every week here for this SFNL match of the day. Of course, next week we'll be bringing you Mildura Robinvale from Brian Waven Oval. As I said, if you just tuned in, Pirate, those 6 points of difference at half time.
1: Well, we are very fortunate with our sponsors, Damo. You're right. So, and Butcher on Deacon, who does the coin? Who's the coin toss?
0: Battery Wheel.
1: Sorry. Well, Butcher on Deacon are the goal of the day.
0: Yep.
1: That's right. Injury, of course, is Callaghan. Umpster Professionals, yep. Chemist Warehouse, Round the Grounds, Pioneer, Good Deal Tyres, Lily Pilly Shed, Harvey Norman, and we got a new one, haven't we?
0: Mark the day for Gaff Hire. And
1: too many for me. Not too many for me, but to remember.
0: And every ad break we played during the football, Pirate are sponsors of the football, believe it or not.
1: Oh, I believe anything you say, Damo.
0: They're all on board.
1: Want to go around the grounds or what?
0: Yep, for Robinvale, Pioneer Ford.
1: It all says live, of course. Irimple, 4-4-28, South Mildura, 3-2-20.
0: Right.
1: Redcliffe, 5-2-32. Robinvale, Euston, 1-10. Merbein, Damo, your mob. Yep. MP, I'm surrounded today. Oh, no. Yeah, well, I am, really.
0: We're right to Collingwood.
1: Merbein Blacks.
0: Well, Collingwood supporters surrounded me this afternoon, Pirate. I don't know what's worse.
1: Well, you have too. He's a mad Collingwood man.
0: Pete Lindsay?
1: Oh, no, for Brian White. Anyway, Merbein.
0: Yep.
1: 8-9,
0: yep.
1: 57 I.
0: Okay.
1: Wentworth, a 2-3-15 I.
0: Gee whiz. Okay, that's a...
1: How well am I going?
0: Yeah, pretty good.
1: Well, for a change. Makes a nice change.
0: Actually, I'll throw a bit of trivia at you, Parry.
1: Go ahead.
0: Pete Lindsay's late father, Ken, done a pre-season with Collingwood and actually played in three practice matches and was asked to stay and come home.
1: Well, what do you want me to say, yes or no?
0: Well, just saying.
1: I thought you were going to ask me.
0: No, I'm surrounded by Collingwood people. So, yeah, the late Ken Lindsay actually tried with Collingwood and could have stayed if he had wanted to. But country man come home again.
1: Yeah, well, good on him. There's been a lot of them. Yeah, there has been a few around.
0: Would I be correct in saying Swampy Healy's one of them?
1: You would be.
0: Yep.
1: There ain't no foxes in Melbourne.
0: Can't catch yellow belly in Fox Street, eh?
1: Sure. When he won the Leclerc medal, they had to get him out of the hotel to rip him down there because he won.
0: Yeah.
1: Wasn't going to go to that.
0: No. Yeah, well, I haven't met the guy 3 years. That doesn't surprise me, Byron.
1: No, he's
0: just still as dry.
1: The minute you meet, so it's a funny thing, footy, when you're a young bloke or younger bloke, you hated everyone from the opposition and it was no good and he's no good and he's a prick and he's a...
0: Totally agree with you.
1: When you finish, they're all good blokes.
0: Oh, terrific.
1: Well, most of them.
0: Oh, terrific guys.
1: Yeah.
0: Be like Ronnie Andrews probably listening this afternoon. Everyone, there's rotten Ronnie Andrews. And no, the media in Melbourne made him out to be something he wasn't off the footy ground.
1: Don't say that. They don't know him.
0: Absolutely lovely bloke. We're going to take a second break, Pirate. We'll be back. Pete Lindsay should be back with us too. Back here live shortly to Sarah Over. All thanks to Mildura Gateway.
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0: Welcome back live to Sarah Oval, half time. Imperials 2820, Mildura 3826, and a good deal tie scoreboard. Pete Lindsay, all for Chemist Fairhouse, has just come back from, I reckon, both club rooms, as Pirate Pars is going to stretch his legs. All for Chemist Warehouse. Been had a look down there, and I don't think Mark Alvey would have been too happy, I don't think.
4: No, no, you wouldn't want to have been in front of him too much, I tell you. He wasn't real happy at all.
0: He tried to hide in the corner and not get direct eyesight, you reckon?
4: Yep. That's when we just look at the you look at the concrete floor.
0: Yeah. What about Imperials? You get into there as well?
4: Yeah, I got into their rooms. They had the plan. They're going to stick to it. They were quite happy with the second half of that quarter and their endeavour that they're in it, and they want to keep the intensity up. Mildura want to try and get the game open. I'm sure both sides want to try and get the game open, so it's not basically kick to kick like it has been. So we're still in for another really good contest. And it has been a great contest, this game, regardless of the skill. I thought it would have been a bit of a better spectacle, but it's been a great contest.
0: I suppose neither of them are going to let each other run around uncontested. The pressure, Mildura's always been a great... particularly in the last 2 years, I think they're the best tackling team in the league, Mildura. But the Imperials have sort of matched them pound for that this afternoon. So you haven't got long with the footy. It's a hot potato in the first half. But it's the amount of numbers around the ball, I suppose, that makes that's the difference. But 6 points of difference at half time. It's anyone's game, really, in the second half.
4: And I think both the coaches have obviously done their homework, nullified the key players, and the blokes that have been given those jobs are doing the job well and not letting them get free yet.
0: Not yet. See what happens in the second half. Just waiting for the...
4: Majura still copping it.
0: Just waiting for the Rainian Premiers to come back out on the Sarah Oval. He's fairly well peeled the paint off the walls, Peter Lindsay said. And here they come now, led by Mitch Rogerson.
4: They're probably hiding in the toilets trying to find us.
0: No, that's it was always the game. Never get direct eye line with the coach.
4: No, never wanted to cop the spray.
0: No. So we're in for a good second half. There's no doubt about it.
4: Yeah, no, it's still cool. Breeze is gone, so it's not a bad day out there.
0: What's that weather look like, Pete? Don't know.
4: No, I don't think we'll get it. Talking to Justin Grogan before. He reckons after 5, so we'll be right.
0: Because, well, Justin would know, wouldn't he?
4: Well, he would.
0: Yeah, he would. He knows everything else. Good afternoon, Justin. So, gee, whiz. So a little green looking on the radar there,
4: Pete. After five.
0: If it rains in this... Next half, Brad Hards will be about best on ground.
4: Breathe a sigh of relief when you said they'd come in here and not be out in the boundary of the day, Brad.
0: I didn't realise it's that sort of threatening on the radar, Pete. I don't know if it's going to drop below us by the width of that.
18: No, Pirates study there.
0: Pirates pretty good with the weather.
1: No, I'm not. $99 million that thing cost, the BOM, and it says it's going to rain at 4.
0: Okay.
1: So, you know, it'll...
0: Probably won't.
1: Rain at 7.
0: Or not at all.
1: They haven't taken into account the solar panels, though, mate.
0: They haven't. They should have done a feasibility study into that. Pirates spent $100 million. How can you justify that for a bill?
1: Well, you can't.
18: But they said 30.
1: Hey? Oh. What about that other woman, the one that got in trouble for travelling? She went 2 kilometres the other day in one of them government vehicles.
0: Yeah.
1: $329.
0: We'll do 2K.
1: Yep.
0: What, they run on top fuel or something? The Formula One car. What do you mean, $300?
1: I get all these things on the phone there. Yeah, $329. She reckons a taxi was going to take too long to get here.
0: What, to go from here to...
1: No, from
0: Fort
1: it's
0: Street?
1: In Canberra. From go from where one of her 17 flats that she owns in Canberra to Parliament House... We are fools.
0: You know what? If I rang an Uber this afternoon, Pete, he said $300 up to the mall, that's about 2K from here, I'd say you can jam up your jumper, mate.
1: You ring me, I'd do it for 200.
0: Yeah. Oh, we'd even have to ring your party, I don't know.
1: Oh, no, fair dick and day, mate. People have got to start talking about this more.
0: Oh, that's
1: more
0: ridiculous.
1: But that's one of a million things.
0: Just walk.
1: Oh, come on. It wouldn't do her any harm to walk, I can tell you.
0: If
1: you could get past the fridge, it'd be a good idea.
0: It's just absolutely outrageous. Imagine if you went from Mervyn to Mildura, it cost you $1,000. In relevance.
1: That'd be too far. She'd have to get a helicopter.
0: Yeah, that's a VIP chopper.
1: She'd have to get one of them big ones, a big Huey, one of them big Huey ones.
0: $2,500 there. Yeah. Ridiculous part.
1: Right, isn't it? It's starting to... It's irked me a long time, but it's getting worse and worse, and we're just mugs.
0: Yep. No, it's time we started calling out, even on a football broadcast. $300, dude, 2K.
1: Yeah, so the 4 people that are listening, they'll probably agree with us.
0: Good afternoon to Nicole, Ben and Pinchy's back on board.
1: And Harrow will be listening.
0: Yep. So there you go. There's our 4, Pete.
18: Bumped into Harrow this morning.
0: Oh, there you go. About to start the second half. round 10.
1: Guesty's half a chance.
0: Guesty's half a chance. Yeah, he's fair. Got a couple of mates to be half a chance as well, probably.
1: Anyway, here we go. So, ball's held up by Mr. Bree Well.
0: So Hallam's going to go out. Who's in the ruck from
1: Paris? Will O'Dwyer's out for the game, boys. Will O'Dwyer is out. So there'll be one short, the Imps, the Green and Whites.
0: Will DeRosa with the footy for the D's. Back to Lando. Camello, he goes on the right foot, just inside the 50. Contest, Simon Kellogg and Elijah Brown's. Ooh. I thought they were giving away a free kick then.
1: Panicked a bit.
0: Over to Jack Walker. He shrugs one off, then drops the footy. Play on's the call. Comes through Fordham. He hands it off.
1: That's his first goal.
0: A big ruckman. It's just nonchalantly gone around the right foot and snapped it. Well, quick start to the turn.
1: Oh, the Green and White boys are not happy about something there, but doesn't matter really. It's in the book, so.
0: Trouble about 40 seconds too, Pirate.
1: Zach Phillips gets his first for Mildura. And Simon Callaghan, just a bit of an errant handball there. We might have spoke about handball earlier on, but. So Mildura go to 4-8-32. Imperials are 2-8-20. That didn't take long at all, really, did it? So we're back in the middle.
0: Back in the middle.
1: Who have we got in the ruck? Talis Buntane in the ruck.
0: I reckon it's Talis Buntane and Brad Hallam.
1: Yeah, the big fella's at full forward.
0: Molly Burns at full forward on Ben Hurley. Hallam that time. Gets a second tap to it. It is unusual. Alex Douglas got a hand to it. Mitch Rogerson got bustled off the football. That goes straight up and down. It was an Imperials kick, though. That was well done for Camello Lando to get under the footy. The umpires put the whistle away there. Comes out there, Brodie Jones near the footy, tackled by Alex Douglas. Well done. There's a second crack, should be caught with the football.
1: That is.
0: And the shovel gets a free kick for the Green and Whites. He hands it off straight away to Talis Buntane. He goes short.
1: That's
0: to lead.
1: Fox has got it out the back. He's handballed. Well, he handballed straight away. Who'd he give it to?
0: Tyle Williams. He kicked it behind.
1: Oh, he won't be happy with that, the boy.
0: It was brilliantly done by Jaden Fox, Pirate.
1: Yeah, but Williams should have kicked that goal, though, mate. Really should have.
0: He should have, really. So Ben Hurley bring it back in. Does well to Kerridge. Unmarked at the moment. He's a long way from home. Nathan Nolan just presents a short option. He ignores that. You know, look for Bo Keel. That's not good. Caden Hanstock. No, it wasn't. It's Patrick O'Brien chops it off. He's going to go long, I reckon. To a big pack, basically, in the end. Kerridge over the footy. Gets it out by hand. It was well done. Been held up, slammed into the ground. I reckon it's a free kick against Jack Mills.
1: Yeah, the umpires said he was held without it.
0: Colby Hart's chopped it off, Pirate, in front of Jack Walker.
1: Poor kick. He goes into the middle to Callaghan. He's got that unusual style, but he gets it out the other side to McHugh. He scans forward at inside 50 ball looking for Fox. Good spoil by Hurley. Actually, the surprise the umpire didn't pull that up, but it was a good spoil in the end, and now we'll get a throw up. It's about 40 metres straight in front of the goals for the Green and Whites. Throw the ball up in the air. Byrne gets it down somewhere near Valance, who picked it up with one hand, immediately tackled by two Mildura guys. One of them was Nolan.
0: Yep.
1: And we'll go through it again. So Mildura kicked a goal this quarter. Imps got it up their end. It ends up in the hands of Scott, who has a flying shot. That looks all right too. Oh, he must have only just missed. Just missed. Looked good off the boot.
0: It did look off the boot, good Pirate. Yeah, he must have only just missed. I thought that was a goal.
1: Yeah, well, he started to celebrate and then he must have just swerved off at the last second.
0: Didn't bend the body enough.
1: Yeah, well, that helps, apparently.
0: Apparently they it all does. Do it. So Ben Hurley now with the football.
1: Is it?
0: No, it's not actually.
1: No, that's it.
0: It was Mr. Bushner.
1: Bushner.
0: And it was pretty well done.
1: Probably be better off with Hurley by the look of that.
0: Paddy O'Brien.
1: Well done by O'Brien, yep. He has a flying shot. Oh. Mel's out the back, took a mark. See the mark or out in the full.
0: Yeah, I think he's played the mark, Pirate. Yeah.
1: Lando.
0: So
1: right in the back pocket. In fact, he's that far in the back pocket that he's out of the field of play at the moment.
0: Been good football, good play this afternoon. Good kick.
1: Jones with one hand, but he was good enough to gather. Kerry's got the ball inside Laihu. Good tackle again. Had a bit of strength, though. Got the ball to Nolan. He's being tracked. Kerridge again. Brodie Jones again.
0: Fordham.
1: Well done by Fordham. Handball. Now we'll get it somewhere near the Mildura goals. There's a one-on-one here. Well done by Forbes and Mildura. Sorry about that.
0: No,
1: Oh, no, eight she's listening to, so that's five.
0: That's five.
1: That's good. Thanks, Craig.
0: Well, my wife's there. There's six.
1: Six. We're going well.
0: We are. We'll double our ratings by next week. Pirate, it comes from the boundary umpire. Burns that time to the front. Out of there by Talos Buntone. Sam Carriage has got a loose ball. Just gets it in front of Jackson Penny. Has a shot for goal. That's goal a day for Butcher on Deacon. That's a lovely kick of the footy.
1: Yeah, bit of strength. Lovely. Actually, Jackson Penny's usually a really good tackler too, so good strength from Sam Kerridge, and an even better kick from probably around about the 50 mark, wasn't it? Right on a 45-degree angle, or better. He's gone into the middle now, Kedge, so...
4: And he started down in IMSA's defence with that.
1: Yeah, he did. He had it three or four times on the way through, didn't he, Pete?
4: Yep, he did, yep.
1: So IMSA have seen the light and got Big Burns back into the ruck. Don't know what the go was, Buntane, for a minute, just a bit of a change-up, but they've also got one free behind the ball now, Imps, so trying to see who the Mildura bloke that should be free up the other end. Anyway, the ball comes out. Colby Hards has got it now. The umpire says advantage play on. Penny's got it. He kicks it out in front of Regan Scott. Oh, nearly marked it too. The two-on-two contest. Imps get it out the back. Kick to the goal square. Fox is a bit of a chance. Well done by Hurley, I think it was, to spoil. And then well done again by Hurley to get it through for a rush behind.
4: That was Spencer Seaward. That was the loose man up there for me.
1: Well, we don't want him loose. Thanks, Pete.
0: Mitch Rogerson with the footy now, Parry.
1: Yeah, no, we want Roger Freeman.
0: He's going to look for Brody Jones, either that or Tarrant Lyhu. He's going to come out with a heap of pressure from Jack Mills, though. Odd balls on the ground. Well done from Tarrant Lyhu. Well, fakes the handball, does that well in the end. Elijah Brown under pressure now from Marcus Grogan. Brown's going to have a second. I reckon the ball's out of bounds before he got his foot to that. Elijah, and that's how their boundary umpire seen it. Travelled nearly 6 minutes, third term, 2-11-23 Imperials, Mildura 5-8-38 on a good deal tight scoreboard as the ball comes back in. Burns goes at it with Hallam. Burns that, time to Will DeRosa, gets wrapped up by Valance. Carriage, you know, that Will DeRosa gets it out by hand, only as far as Brad Hartz, he gets it on that left foot. Bouncing ball, Jones, that was well done by hand. Alex Douglas, a shovel now to O'Brien. Back to Jack Mills. He got a little bit of time. Smothered off the boot, I think. Lyhu now by hand into Rogerson to Kerridge. They're away now, the Demons, through half forward. Zach Phillips drops what he probably should have taken. Benny Galbraith, the dasher, will go for a kick. Long and direct into the forward line. Oh, that was Talos Buntane, I think, dropped the sitter as well. Rogerson, good hands back to Jones. He's almost threw it out of there, almost. Nathan Nolan now with a footy. They're working hard, all right. There's no doubt about that. It was Nick Price. Valance with a big fly to the top of Hallam. Hallam thumps it out there with the right hand. Kerridge is going to try and run onto it. He's under pressure now. They all start to join the party. That was well done from Marcus Grogan. He wraps him up and Riley Burns comes in over the top. The umpire says, I'll have it. We got along with the footy, Parry.
1: No, but that was fair enough.
0: Yep.
1: That was fair enough. Well done. The tackling's back on and the pressure's certainly back on. Handballs are back on, aren't they? They're not really going anywhere, but there is a lot of pressure out there as Burns gets it down somewhere near Valance, who couldn't get it. The shovel handball it out. Lyhu breaks one or two, then kicks a high ball top of the square. Callahan will fly. Oh, gutsy from Simon Callahan. He caught one high, so he'll get a kick. What?
0: I thought
1: it was going to Callahan.
0: Oh, he's packed Max Keel out, crikey. I reckon.
1: Oh, well, all right. Well, shows how much I know about it.
0: Yeah, he did caught one high. He did got one high speed, old Simon Kelly, and there's no doubt about it, but Max Keel's been given the free kick. Tell you what, we won't go on the umpire's Christmas car this year.
1: Well, the Imps blokes didn't remonstrate too much, but
0: no.
1: I could have sworn that was going to Simon Callahan, but anyway.
0: And he's
1: Keel's
0: just
1: kicked the goal.
0: Just squeezed it in, Pirate. Oh, that's, yeah. There was a big pack around the ball, though. We'll give him the benefit of the doubt. 2-11-23 Imperials. Mildura will move to 6-8-44.
1: Well, I think what's the scoreboard boys have just given up on us.
0: Oh, I think they have. Probably they've on Facebook or something over there.
19: They've had enough.
0: I don't think even goal's been kicked.
19: Might be having a half-time pie.
0: Half-time pie. Look out. Nah, see right. Someone's alerted him.
1: His phone's rang, I reckon.
0: You're probably right, Pirate. 8-half has gone to third term. Back in the centre, Burns to Zach Phillips that time. Well done to Lyhu. You run straight back into Riley Burns, though. Ball goes, well, jars free out of there, really. The umpire says, I'll have it, gentlemen, for something completely different this afternoon, Peter Lindsay.
4: Yeah, that's going to be the eighth ball up for this quarter so far, Damo. It hasn't opened up.
1: I usually keep a stat on that, Pete, but you know me, I forget about it. But yeah, eight's not a big number.
0: No,
1: really.
0: No, that's a good quarter. Oh, Brad Valance and Jack Mills have clashed heads, I reckon. I don't think Brad Valance has come out of that very well.
1: He's tough. He's still down.
0: Yep, that was a nasty one. Tarrant Lye, who now takes a bounce. He's going to run into Colby Ards. He doesn't get rid of it.
1: He's not unconscious, but he's still on the ground, the coach.
0: And the ball run beats Talis Buntain out of bounds. He's definitely in a clash of heads.
1: Okay, we need a bit of help out there, says one trainer to another.
0: I'd like to see that type of thing.
1: He's getting up now, but I'll be surprised if there's not a bit of claret around the joint.
0: I reckon it might be above his right eye, part of left eye. Ball's
1: down the other end as Mildura hit the post.
0: Hit the post.
1: Sorry, I was watching Valance then. It's up the other end.
0: Simon Callaghan will do the kicking in duties, finds Benny Galbraith. He goes short, like he's found. Not sure who that is. It's too far away from here, but Imperials with a footy. 2:11:23 is Imperials. Mildura 6:9. On the Good Deal Tire scoreboard, they go long down the scoreboard side, the green and whites. Big Pack goes at it, ball's on the ground. Well done from Imperials by hand. It was back to Williams, I reckon it was. They're still going in hard at it. Mildura now with the footy by hand. They're going to work their way down with a spiral. And who kicked that? Max Keel's going to run onto it. Hallam for Mildura holds it up.
19: Missed.
0: And Max Keel kicks it straight through the bonds for a minor score. So 2:11:23, Imperials, Mildura 6:9. We go to 6:10:46. We've travelled nearly 11 minutes in the third term on the Good Deal Tire scoreboard. Get a good deal today on Benetook Avenue. Brad Hards will do the kicking in duties for the green and whites. Colby Hards makes a lead out of the pocket. He said, no, I'm going scoreboard side. And long, that's no exception to a big pack though. And Benny Galbraith just sits underneath it and takes, or Talis Buntain, sorry, takes the edge of the marks pirate.
1: Yes, it was a nice mark out in front of the scoreboard. So he looks up, not much on, a little pokey one to the wing, going to be marked out the back by the Rolls Royce. So Roger would probably like to switch if he can. He got it out to your man, what is it?
0: Bruchner.
1: Sorry, I've got to get that right. I'm not trying to be funny either.
0: I just can't
1: get it right. So he's got his back flank. You're right, O. Kicks it. We'll just keep it away from you so I don't have to say it.
0: Good idea.
1: Now there's Galbraith out the back, gathers it nicely, ducks one or two, then gets tackled eventually. Ump says play on. They hit the ground a little bit. Mildura with a bit of a chance. That's not a bad kick. Keel with a bit of a chance and a nice little finger tipper from Maxi Keel, who's got a real chance to become the first multiple goal kicker on the ground, and he probably should kick this too, really. We'll be right behind him here, boys.
0: He should kick it, Pirate.
1: Well, he's certainly good enough too, isn't he?
0: Yeah. He's been good ever since we seen him make his debut. I think it was last year.
1: The two Keel boys go all right, don't they?
0: Yeah, Bo's played a good game today.
1: The roller gets a rest. Well, not a bad replacement to come on either.
0: Yeah.
1: Kedge.
0: Scene comes Max Keel now.
1: That's a goal.
0: Straight through the middle.
1: So he's got two. Like I said, he's the first multiple goal kicker on the ground, and Mildura will go out to 7:10:52. Imps probably need their best mob in the middle right now. They're 2:11:23.
0: On the Good Deal Tire scoreboard, they need to kick. They need their best around the ball. Well, Pirate, you're right.
1: I think Sam Kerridge into the middle. Now, a lot of people probably wouldn't say or realise this. He's made a difference.
0: He has.
1: And he's in there again now. With Jones and Plugger.
0: We travelled nearly 13 minutes in the third term. If they can kick the last two or three of the term, which is a big call the way the game's flowing, they're not that far out of it, really.
1: They are a little bit. Starting it hard now.
0: Carriage goes up and down, really. Jack Walker gets pushed over by Talis Buntain. Walker now by hand. And as far as hand stock, Colby Hards now with the footy. He kicked it at open space. Bo Keel's going to run on a beautiful pickup. That was well done from Bo Keel. He goes long to the goal square. That's a good mark to Ben Galbraith.
1: That's a free kick to Brad Hallam. Brad Hallam for a push. No, I'm not joking. That's what's happened.
0: I don't think...
1: Whether you like it or not, that's what's happened.
0: I don't reckon Benny Galbraith was happy with that at all. So that obviously wasn't there. Because the other ones we said have been a bit funny. No one's remonstrated, but Mr. Galbraith wasn't happy as Brad Hallam comes in to kick Mildura's eighth, he's missed it. That's justice, probably.
1: Well, some would say.
0: Some would say for it.
1: If you got a grey and white shirt on, you would say, I would have reckoned.
0: Yeah, there wasn't. That's a pretty ticky touchwood.
20: It's going to cost a big game one day.
0: That's the problem, Pete. It never seems to, though, does it? That's the ball. Ball goes over that fence out the back. Couple of kids to retrieve it. 2-11-23, Imperials. Mildura 7-11. Oh, six, yeah, well, 53 on the scoreboard. Good deal tie scoreboard. Travelled 14 and a half minutes into the third term. Just waiting for this football to come back from Brian Waitman Oval, or so it seems like. Colby Hart's now over from the Bitchman. And over here, fellas. That's good. Good stuff, young fellas. Run that back. So we'll see what the green and whites can do. They can get up to the other end and kick a goal. Every player in this half of the ground, as Colby Hards will play on. Pretty good kick towards Talis Buntain. It should take a nice mark. Does. One grab. He looks up. He's really got only a couple of options. So he goes short to Galbraith. Benny. He'll switch it across to the outer wing. Oh, that's a pretty good mark to Nick Price for the Demons.
1: Had his hands in the back, though.
0: He did.
1: Going to call it one end. Anyway, no. We'll move on from there.
0: So Fordham's got the ball for the Demons. Just about the true centre wing. Scoreboard side goes long down the line, and I reckon that's Talis Buntain, Ben Galbraith. Both rangy type characters. Look out for the distance.
1: He might kick it to Buntain.
0: He is about to. Well, picks out handstock pirate.
1: Buntain was in the vicinity. Now Callahan's a bit no. Mildura closed that down pretty well. Galbraith eventually does get it to Callahan. Back pocket. Haven't really gained much ground, but they're patient. He'll go back the other way.
4: Balance is back on.
1: Good. So, yes, sigh of despair as Imps kicked the ball pretty much straight out of bounds. It's still inside Mildura's 50. I think that's the problem there.
0: Yep.
1: Can't get it
0: difference.
1: Up the other end at the minute, can they? Bradley's got the big Egyptian-looking thing around his head, all masked up.
0: Hellman, Burns, Jones, Mildura by foot. Oh, yeah, that was clever to Will DeRosa, and he's going to take a round the corner snap.
1: Oh, you know who it was, don't you?
0: Rogerson.
1: Yeah, of course.
0: And Will DeRosa kicks a good goal for Butcher and Deacon. Yeah, Mitch Rogerson has just knocked up getting the football, Peter, I reckon, from the first bounce this afternoon.
1: Well, that was vision. We all know how good his vision is, but he knew what he was going to do before he get it. And the trouble for Imps is he gets it a lot.
4: Yeah, no, he's been very,
1: really good.
4: Sorry.
1: They're good. They've got a good mob in the middle now, the Demons. Good, real good mob in the middle.
4: And they just don't break that press, do they? Like, they've got their plan and they just stick to it.
1: They're very good behind the ball, and they have been for weeks and weeks. Yeah, their defence and their back six, and then the help they get from their mids has been really good. Well, Imps have got two goals, so can't say much more about it than that, can you?
0: It's there every week, as Porritt said, Pete.
1: And Elijah Brown hasn't really
0: done
1: a lot today either, so it's a bit of a worry. As Rogerson puts a tackle on this time on the Tyle Williams, and he'll cause another stop about 5 metres away from where the first one was. Byrne will go up. May have won it. Kerridge has got a chance out the back. Oh, fumble. Took his eyes off it, I think. Kedgy was ready to kick it before he had it. The shovel got it out. There's Brown now. You watch this. He'll come alight now that we've said he hadn't done much. Kicks it down to Keel. Handball to Phillips. It's Mildura still going forward now. Oh, almost a shot on goal. Here's Jones. Rogerson. He'll kick it to someone. Oh, no doubt about that.
0: Walker.
1: Oh, Walker's dropped. If it was a pie, it'd be all over his head.
0: Yeah. He was off with it before he had it set. It spent before he grabbed the pirate.
1: Oh, he'll be spewing about that.
0: Ball dribbles out of there. Well done, Alex Douglas.
1: Yeah, he's done that a lot over the years. Burns misses what he should take. Took his eyes off it a little bit. Ends up with Laihu. Gives it to the Kedge, who gives it to the Rogerson. The Rolls Royce, top of the square. Didn't hit anyone, but it's probably the right spot. Galbraith come out, got one high, and he'll get a kick for Imps. Riley Burns, probably a little frustrated and needs to get into it a bit more probably. Comes out to Penny. He's got Shovel Douglas clear. What's he got down the line? Oh, this is the problem. Scott and Fox are down the line. Doesn't like that too much. Goes inside to Penny. Little popper over the top's going to be marked by Lye. Oh, should have been. Lye, who thought he was under pressure, and then he's got a free kick anyway for in the back. Not the smartest thing Val Robinson's ever done.
0: I was about to say that,
1: anyway.
0: Pirate.
1: Lyhu's had a ripper game, in my view.
0: He has.
1: He goes right across the ground. Demons control the football. Nathan Nolan with a chance on the wing, chased by Bradley Valance, who's probably got a bit of a headache. Nolan over the top, knocked off by Imps, goes back to Burns, gets a kick down the line a bit. Well attacked
0: by Nick Price.
1: Out there by Price of Mildura.
0: Valance again, Pirate.
1: Valance, well done. He gets it. Ball's dropped by Robinson. Hasn't had a good 2 minutes. Carriage in the middle's got it. Handball over the top to Rogerson again. Well done. Mildura a chance to go inside 50, and that's more good fortune than good management. And the ball's been marked.
0: Jack Walker.
1: That's sent out forward by Walker. Well.
0: He found himself on his own a few times in the last 10 minutes, Pirate.
1: He'd be relieved to mark that one after the last one, you'd think.
0: Yeah, the last one he'd like to have back. There's no doubt about that. Travelled nearly 20 minutes in his third term.
4: I think...
19: It'll be hard now if he kicks this.
0: You're not wrong, Pirate. Make it really hard. If it's not hard enough already, Pirate, there's no doubt about that. So he's going to kick from just inside the 50, Jack Walker, from basically dead in front. He's made the distance easily. He's kicked it straight through the middle. That's a good kick of the footy from that far out. Plugger Murphy comes in and says, well done, big fella.
4: I think young Zach Phillips might have a little bit to do with Riley's frustration. He's gone all right today, I thought.
0: Zach Phillips? Yeah. He's been out. As far as his tap work goes, he's been outstanding, I reckon. He's got around the ground pretty good, so he's seen your debut.
4: Yeah, and in a game like this.
0: Looks like he's looked at home, basically.
4: Yeah. Majura starting to open it up a bit now, aren't they, with their give and go and... handballing into space.
0: Yeah, the way they linked up before in front of us through here was Carriage and Rogerson and
4: Carriage into the middle.
1: Yeah, well, it's no coincidence that it's Carriage and Rogerson doing the damage.
0: That was Zach Phillips again easily. Simon Callaghan, no shark, but only as far as Ty Williams. Jackson Penny now gets there by hand in the end. Big pack goes out. That was well done, whoever that was, in the green or white jumper. Ben Hurley goes up and down and takes a pretty good mark over
1: Chaden
0: Fox.
1: Yeah, if he didn't mark that, that would have been an unrealistic attempt.
0: It would have been.
1: I bet you.
0: Will DeRosa dropped what he probably should have taken. Patrick O'Brien now with the footy for the Green and Whites. Puts it back into the... probably deep in the forward line. Brad Valance with Brodie Jones. Ball comes spilling out there. Jones by hand. In comes Nathan Nolan. Runs straight at the footy. That's all he always ever does.
1: He's had a good game today Nathan.
0: He's gone short and found, I reckon. That's Nick... I reckon it might be Nick Price at a rough guess. Not sure, goes, that's not his best effort towards Bo Keel. He takes a mark of the day.
1: I thought it was a good kick.
0: Yeah, mark of the day all for Gaffer off of Bo Keel.
1: Max wants it over the top. He's in a... oh, that was nearly mark of the day. Cool. Or it wasn't Max Keel, it was Welsh. Free kick against Hards, is it?
0: Yep.
1: For a hold, perhaps. I don't know what Bradley's not overly impressed, and he's telling the young bloke all about it too. Inside 50 ball, they fly. Oh, Galbraith's given away here. This is going to make it near impossible for him now, as Hallam is going to get a kick from 25 or 30 metres out directly in front.
0: Directly in front.
1: I just don't like... look, that looked ungainly, but what's the boy trying to do? He's trying to take a mark.
0: Trying to take a... well, we've always said that.
1: Why is it unrealistic? I just don't get it.
0: I've always just went, oh, yeah, that's...
1: and a 50, that ain't going to help either. That'll make Bradley Valance happy.
0: Oh, Reeby, absolutely stoked for that, won't he? The old Nat Rad steam can hit his ears, I'd reckon.
1: 10-11-71. That's Mildura.
0: Yep. 2-11-23.
1: Yeah, starting to get almost a little out of control now.
0: Yep.
1: Almost.
0: Good deal tie scoreboard. That's nearly 23 minutes gone in the third term too, Pete and Pirate, so... yeah, they don't want another late goal now, do they? The Imperials kicked against them. It's getting ugly now.
19: Carriage and Rogerson have made a difference.
0: They have in the centre, Pirate. You're right, Sam Carriage into the centre. And Mitch Rogerson's just knocked up getting the ball all afternoon. Phillips and Burns will go at it again. Zach Phillips, lovely tap down to the Rolls-Royce, hand by hand to Carriage. That was clever, straight out of the centre. That was almost a tractor's drill. And Max Keel runs on and takes a chest mark.
4: Is Carriage not fit? Is that why he started at full forward?
0: That was clever.
1: No, he does that often. He did it a few weeks ago, and he turned the game, I think it was against
0: Ripple. Yeah.
1: He kicked three, and then he went in the middle, and he just goes where he needs to go.
0: He was a difference that day.
1: Yeah, well, look, we've been so banging on about it for 10 minutes, and what happened just then? You know, the big fella goes up unopposed. I don't know how the umps can't get it up straight, but whatever. And Carriage gives it to Rogerson, who kicks it to Keel, who kicks a point.
0: Hasn't quite had his kicking boot on today, Max Keel, has he? But Zach Phillips is doing really, that was lovely.
1: How long footy. To go, Damo, please?
0: Oh, we're 20.
1: Well, how long have we been going?
0: 24 minutes, a bit over 24 minutes. Part of the third term.
1: Well, Mildura have kicked seven.
0: That's a handy quarter of football.
1: Not a bad quarter, particularly when Ibs have kicked 3 points.
0: Ball's back in. I reckon it's Talis Buntain.
1: Well, it's either him or Galbraith, right, mate? I'll grant you they do look pretty similar.
0: It was Buntain.
1: He takes some marks, this bloke. Oh, bang.
0: Now
1: he got out of that. It's got me buggered. Anyway, he gives it to Lane McHugh. His kick's not fantastic. Plugger was involved. Demons come back the other way. Oh, the umpire's pulled another crick out for the Demons. Handball to Rogerson, whose handball wasn't his best for the day. Callaghan goes in nicely. Put the head down now. He wants to play on, and he wants to handball. They should give it to Williams, and they do. What's he going to do with it? That's the next thing. Fox has a chance. Misses him completely.
0: Yeah, that wasn't a good kick.
1: No, not great. Sorry, he says. Well, no point saying sorry, mate. Let's get it right. He was trying.
0: He was.
1: He just missed his kick.
0: You'd almost put it in the space for Jaden Fox and let him sprint onto it. He's pretty quick off the mark, Jaden Fox.
1: I'll kick it to the square. Nathan Nolan,
0: he gets his hands to it. Thanks. All over it now.
1: Free kick again. Gee, there's been some free kicks paid.
0: He's called it out to Imperials.
1: Holding the man, said the young bloke.
0: Against who would be anyone's guess, Brian, around 20 or 30 footballers down there.
1: Whoever wants it the most, I think.
0: Yep.
1: Who's it ended up with?
0: Well,
1: we know it's a shot for Imps right in front of goal. Oh, Tony Hickey again.
0: Yeah.
1: Is that number 11 or 8 or what?
0: No, that's number 11.
1: You'd have to ask one.
0: And I haven't got a number on number 11 for Imperials. So he comes in. Should be 18, should it? So that's... it should be 18. That's Riley Burns. So he's kicked a minus. He's kicked a goal anyway for the Demons.
1: For the Demons?
0: For Imperials, sorry. I'm looking at my team sheet now.
1: It was James O'Hare wearing 11.
0: Is it?
1: To be 49. But anyway, we know now.
0: Yep. Yeah.
1: We don't know much, but we know that.
0: thanks to the timekeepers for it.
1: Oh, that's right. You got to, when you need help, you got to ask.
0: Just play the feelers out. Everything else was useless, wasn't it?
1: Yeah, pretty much, including us. Burns maybe that time. It gets at the back, and it's a free kick to the shovel, but play on is the call. Ty Williams kicks it inside 50, and that's a mark to Bradley Valance. I think, no, that'll be Scott.
0: Regan.
1: The heavily bandaged right leg, Regan Scott. Now, this, he has to kick this. No doubt about it. He just has to.
0: He line up for their fourth part. 3:11:29, Imperials, Mildura, 10:12:72. On the Goodyear Tyre scoreboard, travelled 27 minutes in the third term. He's pretty happy with that one, Regan Scott. So he's kicked a goal for the Green and Whites. I'll move to 4:11:35, right on three-quarter time, I'd suggest. We might go around the grounds for Pioneer Ford at three-quarter time while we're in the break and see if we can get some scores from the other games. The Pies were a long way in front of Wentworth last time, Pirate checked. All for Pioneer Ford. Always worth a drive, Peter, up to Robin. I'll see the boys. Always give you a good deal.
2: Yeah, I'm not working far from there.
0: Oh, yeah.
2: Yeah, boundary bend on that.
0: Yeah, that's not too far away at all. Up. Yes, two. Riley Burns over the footy. Simon Callaghan. Oh, seriously. Two cans for it. That's if you're not driving. And Lando puts his right foot straight into the ball. That's probably. Hallam's going to run onto this first for the Demons. Now the boundary line's going to beat everybody. Brian Waitman over the end of the Sarah Oval. 28 minutes gone now in the third term. There's been a few goals kicked, I suppose. Umpire's about to throw it back in. Sorry, Pete.
2: I was going to say, there's been eight goals kicked for the quarter.
0: Burns and Hallam. Ball's come. Rogerson gets met by brick wall and Riley Burns. Out comes Alex Douglas with the footy. Benny Galbraith now with the green and whites. Through traffic, does well. Goes long down the wing towards the scoreboard side. Ball's on the ground. Carriage by hand, does well. They work it forward.
2: There's just nobody there.
0: There's just nobody on the other side of...
2: The cricket pitch,
0: yeah. Basically. So they work their way out of here, the green and whites. It's Talis Buntain, I reckon, with the football. He goes long down this right in front of us, but Well, Brodie Jones could have given a free kick then, I reckon. He's held Bradley Valance off the ball there. It's three-quarter time. 4-11, 35 Imperials. Mildura at 10, 12-72 on the Goodyear Tyre scoreboard. We'll take a break. We'll be back here live shortly at Sarah Oval. All thanks to Gateway the G.
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11: Welcome back live to Sarah Oval, three-quarter time in Match of the Day. Big clash between Imperials and Mildura. 37 points of difference at the moment. Mildura lead by Imperials 4-11-35. The Mildura Demons 10-12-72. On the good to the tie scoreboard, we'll go around the grounds for Pioneer Ford. Pirate Bar?
12: Yep, South Mildura. Well, I won't give the complete scores, but they're 37 and Irimple are 53, and you'd think it'd be pretty much three-quarter time there, as it is here. Yep. Redcliffe 65, lead Robinvale 41.
11: Cool, they've come. Yeah, okay.
12: And when you come back a bit, Mervyn 83, lead Winnie, who are 63. So
11: only 20 points.
12: Yeah. Yeah. So the closest game is what? 24 points. 20 points. Mervyn's the closest one of the day.
11: Yeah,
12: 20 up. Yeah, so.
11: Well, we've got here 37 points of difference.
12: Yeah, and Imps weren't too bad. Once again, late. They come back a bit. They kicked a couple late. They ended up with two goals through that quarter, but Mildura dominated really.
11: Yeah.
12: No small factor was Kerridge and Rogerson in the middle of the ground. They kicked seven goals forward. Yeah. And that's a bit of a domination, really. So we'll see what the green and whites can do here.
11: Looks like
12: Bradley Hards might be starting in the middle. I hope he does. They really got beaten in the middle of that quarter.
11: Bit of grunt around the ball. It can't hurt, Pirate.
12: No, it can't hurt. Who else is in there? Jackson Penny looks like he's starting.
11: Looks like Talis Buntane's going to start in the ruck again.
12: Hmm.
11: Rolly Burns has drifted down into the forward line.
12: Yeah, that's a bit of a strange one for me, but they know more than I do on the bench, of course. There's always a reason behind it.
11: There's always a reason behind it.
12: But Mildura did the ruckman's got to get it down. Sometimes he went up unopposed to Phillips too there. It was a bit strange. I don't know whether the umpire was sort of throwing it a little bit off cue. But
11: I wondered that myself a couple of times.
12: How do you go up unopposed when the umpire throws it up? Anyway.
11: Well, it's going to
12: that's
11: take

0: Yeah, it's the same. Mildura got, geez, they're not bad in there either. They got the same mob, but Laihu's gone as well. And Laihu's been in their top five today for mine.
1: They got him, Rojo, and Sam Kerridge.
0: Yeah, with
1: and
0: the
1: Zach
0: Phillips
1: in the ruck. That's pretty strong centre line, isn't it?
0: Well, we hope that Imps can make a fist of it, of course.
1: Yeah, let's hope they kick the first one, Pirate.
0: First
1: and get a little
0: one
1: bit of
0: or two
1: up.
0: They'll be yep. need, yes. Their forward half's not too bad. There's three goal kickers there, Fox, Balance and Scott.
1: Absolutely there is.
0: So, anyway, off you go, Damo. This is it.
1: Start of the last term. Tallis Buntain. I reckon Zach Phillips gets a second whack at it. Penny, though, Jackson thumps it back. Only as far as Sam Kerridge. He throws it on his right boot. Goes forward with it. Alex Douglas is wrapped up. Given away a free kick, I reckon. No, he hasn't. Will DeRosa gets up from the bottom of the pack and will have the first ball up in the last term. Zach Phillips sat cleverly that time down to Rogerson. Out of there from Imperials. They tumbled to kick forward. Good punch there from behind from Bruchner. Brad Valance works his way through. That was to James O'Hare. To O'Brien. Fox is in trouble now. He's got Nathan Nolan right in his hammer. He gets rid of it in the end. The umpire says not quick enough. But gee whiz, he put him under the pump there. Rogerson now with the footy. You get around Colf. That's a lovely kick of the ball too. Into Zach Phillips, who's been probably, well, obviously one of Mildura's best this afternoon. Goes to a one-on-one. Well, Jack Walker's over in the footy. Simon Callaghan now for the Green and Whites. Brings it out of defence. That's not a bad kick. Finds Fordham. No, it wasn't. Who was that? Val Robinson, sorry. Fordham plays for Mildura. Then goes long. Valance goes over. Brady Jones could give her a free kick then. He hasn't. Play on's the call. And Camilo Landos, he's done that a few times this afternoon. Got the ball for the Demons. True half-back flank comes inboard and finds Mitch Rogerson. He's just knocked up getting the footy this afternoon, the Rolls-Royce. He goes inboard and finds Tarryn Lowe, who's been brilliant, as Pirates said. On to Bo Keel. They got the link up now. Probably not his best kick. Going forward. Max is going to work around his handball. Back to Bo. Inboard to Will DeRosa, who takes the snap. And he's going to kick it out of bounds. Out of bounds. Set him San Mateo Avenue, end of Sarah Oval. 4:11.
2: I was going to ask you what you heard.
3: Yeah.
1: What did you hear, Pete?
3: Yeah, no, Mr. Elwood was a bit happier than he was at halftime. We just want them to keep going with the overlap type of footy. Imps got to change it, stop their turnovers, put more pressure on, just north end, try and get the ball out in the open. But the biggest thing was that Brad spoke about was the amount of turnovers they have.
1: All thanks to Chemist Warehouse, Pete Lindsay. Alex Douglas receives it off Ben Galbraith. He goes by hand to Kyle Williams, over the top to O'Brien. Patrick, back to Galbraith. Got Bo Keel hot in his hammer. He goes long down the line right in front of us. Rolly Burns underneath with Ben Hurley. Ball's on the ground. Jones overruns it. Regan Scott now with the ball. Gets on the right foot for the Demons. Bruchner is going to run onto it. Does well. Gets around one. Goes by hand. Back to Zach Phillips. Back to Bruchner, that's pretty well done. To Nolan, right in the centre wicket now. He go long, straight down the line, in the middle, straight in the guts, Pirate. His ball's on the ground. It's on a heap of pressure there. Galbraith, Colby Hard's around the mark. The umpire's going to come in and ball it up, I'd suggest. Travelled nearly 3 minutes into the last term. 4:11:35, Pirate. Imperials, Mildura, 10:13:72.
0: Well, Imps are turning over a lot, but there's a reason behind that. It's the tackling pressure of Mildura as Kerridge gets himself a free kick, centre-half forward, pokes it out wide to Camello Lando. He'd be very surprised. Oh, come back on the mark a bit there.
1: Yeah, I reckon at least 3 or 4
0: Simon,
1: feet. Yep.
0: Callan tried to pinch 3 or 4 metres there. Umpire was all over it. So I'll be surprised if Mels doesn't, well, we know he's going to have a shot.
1: He's been good this afternoon.
0: Well, I think... Geez, all Mildura. Well, the only one that really hasn't... Well, one that hasn't played as well as I was looking is Lige.
1: Yeah.
0: So as Mel's kicks a point, is it going to make it through? Oh, you've got to get that over the line, surely, don't you? Ooh. Anyway, it is a point in the end. Point to Mildura. They'll go out to 10-14 and Imps are still 4-11.
1: Yeah, Lige Brown hasn't been his normal self.
0: No, he hasn't not been normal.
1: No.
0: Short. Put a few good tackles on.
1: He has. He's likely to come up and kick 4 goals now in the last term, Elijah Brown.
0: More than likely.
1: But he has been a little bit quiet this afternoon, Pirate.
0: Probably hasn't needed to do a lot, really.
1: No, probably not. Big pack goes
0: There's
1: out.
0: A fly from Fox in front of Jones. Good hands by Fox. Got the big fella one out, if you can get it long to him. So there we are, Byrne and Hurley. Oh, Byrne missed it completely in the end, went over, and Hurley's out the back. Got a little chipper over the top to Nolan, who's played well. Good kick too, fell into the kedge at centre-half back. Kerridge has got Jones if he wants him short. He sees something he likes better over the top. Not a bad kick either.
1: Yeah, good kick of the footy to Will DeRosa.
0: Will DeRosa done well.
1: Elijah Brown hands it off to Brodie Jones, who hands it off to the Rolls Royce.
0: Little popper over the top. Well done. Mildura, shot on goal. Who is that?
1: Jack Walker with the footy?
0: Jack Walker or Daniel Shaw? One of the two. Probably Jack Walker.
1: Yep.
0: He's in the forward half. Jones hobbles off. So we get a shot on goal from Mildura. It's exactly what Imps. I don't know whether Imps can come back from here. There's six goals, three behind.
1: Yeah,
0: it's a big ask.
1: Stranger things have happened, though, I suppose, Pirate,
0: yeah,
1: in the world
0: know,
1: of footy. It's a funny game.
0: Well, Mildura's just playing better at the moment, so we can turn it around somehow. But
1: yeah, you got to do that fast too, don't you? It's pretty hard. Jack Walker comes in. It's on route. He's kicked it behind to the near side. So they will move to 10-15-75. Mildura, Imperials 4-11-35, and a good deal to our scoreboard. Travelled 10 over 4 minutes in the last turn. Ball's back in. Rogerson again by hand to Laihu. Both of those guys have knocked up getting the footy this afternoon. Ball's in dispute over the back of the pack. It's Fordham with the footy for the D's. Now that light pole's in my road.
0: Oh, Valance is down back helping out, but it's going to come back in. Well, you're right. Rogerson and Laihu, for mine, are certainly top three.
1: Kerridge has played a good one too,
0: yeah,
1: Barry.
0: Yeah, Kerridge has been good. Ruckman's been okay. The back half, the back six, have done a fantastic job as well. A bit of a stalemate out here. Lando, a little ball. Well, I thought he'd missed his target in Phillips, but it went over the top. It's a mark to Mildura anyway. And it's going to be, I think this is Fordham. Is it? He'll do. Jeez, it's getting dark.
3: It is getting dark. I thought it was actually raining on. When I was out there before. Yeah,
0: don't get that beautiful shirt dirty there, Pete.
3: I like to be noticed, Pirate.
0: Well, that's obvious.
3: It's not the first time I've had that said to me.
1: Well, if you wash it with a packet of Kleenex, you're going to be noticed every time, Pete.
0: Thought it was snowing out there for...
3: That's my new windshield I bought it.
0: Ah, you're a picture of splendour, mate. Don't worry about that.
3: I'm glad you didn't say a picture of health.
0: I'll have a look around. Hello. Hards kicks it in, as he usually does. Gets it to Colby. Back to Brad. Chain of handball gets it outside the 50 for Imps. They go down the line. Nolan's there from Mildura. He knocks it forward and tries to run onto it. He might end up with it too. He taps it forward again. Ricochets off a boot. And we might have an out-of-bounds call here, have we?
1: Yep.
0: I think the runner, or the trainer's actually called that out-of-bounds.
4: The water boy.
0: Yeah.
1: He was right.
0: He was right. So we get a throw in. If the lights don't come on in a minute, I'll be surprised.
1: It should burn.
0: Bit of hanging on in the ruck, but yeah. Burns won it out to Kerridge, who puts a bit of a move on, gives it to guess who?
1: Yep, Roger.
0: Yeah. You don't even have to really say that. That was a brilliant pickup. Back to Roger. Handball backwards to Kerridge. Back to Roger. Just waxing a bit. Plugger, who hasn't had a huge day, gets it, kicks it forward, and Mildura in front. And there's your man, Bushner.
1: No, it's Brad Hallam.
0: Is it Brad Hallam?
1: He did look like Bushner there.
0: He looks a bit like Bushner.
1: I reckon Sam Kerridge is going to go home tonight, Peter, and watch YouTube and go, I got Pete Lindsay this afternoon a beauty, didn't I? Hey?
3: I'm sure that's what he told me.
1: I reckon he's seen you coming, just like Brad Hards did a couple of years ago. Remember that, Pirate?
0: I don't know what you're talking about, Bradshaw. You're off the mark. Yeah. Anyway, that's Hallam's second goal.
1: He doesn't know what I'm talking about.
0: Don't know what you're talking about. It's one of your many dreams that you have.
1: Yeah.
0: Hardy told me he wasn't playing and he ran out there and he told me a point-blank lie and I've never spoken to him since.
1: He said done a hamstring. You got to watch what they tell you, Pete.
0: He might have been talking about another hard, so I wasn't concentrating that much.
1: He could have been. I'm sure.
0: Well, I'm not talking to him anymore.
1: Yeah.
0: Still bloody remembers that too.
1: He's lovely bloke, Brad Hards. Back in the centre. Burns thumps it out there that time for the green and white. So maybe he should have been doing that most of the afternoon. Kerridge has run onto it though for the Demons. He'll put him back into attack. one-on-one, Alex Douglas, he couldn't do much wrong then. Jack Walker with the footy, Mitch Rogerson, that could have been a free kick. The umpire has said, no, give it here, we'll throw it up. We've travelled nearly 9 minutes into the last term. Here on the Goodyear Tyre scoreboard, Imperials 4-11-35 and Mildura 11-16-82. Get a good deal today down on Benetook Avenue. It was now a dark, dreamy afternoon, Peter Lindsay. The ball goes up and down the chimney almost there. It's on the ground again. Carriage does well to get it away from Williams. And he said, yeah, they dropped the footy. That's probably a fair enough. In fact, it was Brad Valance. Probably a fair enough call too in the end. Didn't have long with the footy though. You haven't had it all afternoon, so they've been consistent. Carriage now the ball for the Demons. Goes backwards. And finds Darcy O'Callaghan. He goes across ground and finds, this is Mr. Bushner this time. As he goes short and finds Nathan Nolan. Cross ground, he goes inboard. It's a pretty good kick, and I reckon that's got to be Anthony Fordham with the footy. No, it wasn't Nick Price. He plays on. Oh, that's pretty well done from Darcy O'Callaghan. And Brody Jones just didn't quite get there. Lane McHugh's chopped it off the green and white, so he'll go short. Not his best kick, and Jaden Fox didn't have much of an opportunity there. Anthony Fordham rolls off the footy. That's not his greatest kick either. He butters it up the second time. You now just kick it to an open. Max Keel's going to run onto that and take a good chest mark. So Max Keel's taking it inside the 50 on a slight angle. I'm not going to say it though.
0: Imps have been behind most of the day and they're getting more and more behind now. Like, I mean, as far as keeping up with the Mildura speed and they got the funny feeling or the look about them at the minute, Imps, they want this over.
1: They've got that gloomy. Yeah, they haven't had a great day,
0: let's be honest. They're better than this and they haven't had a good day, but you have to give credit to Mildura as Keel kicks.
1: Goal.
0: Another goal, that's his third.
1: Yeah, Imps are better than this, you're right, Pirate. But like he's about to say, you've got to give credit to Mildura.
0: Well, they've been led a merry dance, haven't they, really? Right. Well, since half time when Elves tore the paint off the walls.
1: Yeah, they've
0: actually. Yeah, we got the luxury of having Kerridge on the bench. And I actually like seeing that sort of stuff. He's had a huge influence in the second half, Sam Kerridge.
1: Yeah, there's no need to really have him out there now, is there?
0: Not really.
1: At the 11-minute mark.
0: He's not interested in picking up votes and kicks. So Roger would be the next one off if I was in charge.
1: Yep.
0: So he's had a ripper day as well.
1: He has. Buntane that time. It was well done from Kyle Williams, although what's the umpire said there?
0: Well, he's kicked to Brown, and Brown gets told to play on advantage, and Lige could do anything with this. Kicks it long to the... Oh, hey, that's a fair mark.
1: That's a good grab.
0: That was a brilliant mark. Is that Keel again?
1: No. Brody Jones.
0: Brody Jones. Well done, Brody Jones.
1: He's played a good game of football this afternoon too.
0: Generally,
1: they haven't had many passengers.
0: He does.
1: Yeah, he does, Pirate. They haven't had many passengers, Mildura, have they, really? The only one that's been a little bit quiet is Elijah Brown.
0: I'd like to see the free kick count. I'm not saying that Mildura don't deserve it, but I think they'd be. It feels like they're in front by a margin as Brody Jones comes in and kicks a.
1: Behind.
0: Oh, you won't be happy about that.
1: I suppose that's what happens, Pirate, when you're first in for the footy all day, and they have been, really. The Demons?
0: Yeah, their pressure, their tackling's been fantastic again. And their run, they love to run with the ball. There's a good fly from Laihu at the back. Imps a bit of a chance, but Mildura, I can't say his name, so I'm not going to. Comes out. Imps are still battling here on the wing. Buntane does a bit of a dance move, a spin, kicks it down the line. Mildura got a few numbers here. Now we've got a bit of a chance for O'Hare to pick it up. He missed it, went to Mills, kicks it to centre half forward. Lando and he's not a bad player.
1: O'Brien. Well, good.
0: They both go to ground. And umpire comes in and says, I'll have it, thanks. Yeah, she's pretty gloomy now. I don't know when the rain's going to start, but you get the feeling that it's not far away.
1: Yeah, you do, Pirate. Come on, Lando, Pirate. He's have to be veteran category now, wouldn't he? Oh,
0: at least. Well, what comes after veteran?
1: Yeah, well, I'll tell you what, he's playing.
0: Old fart.
1: Bloody good game of football this afternoon.
0: Brown again. He's lifted a little. His kick wasn't fantastic. Imps have got numbers behind the ball here. Into the centre of the ground they go. Pat Forbes has got the ball in the middle. Handballs it. Imps really, a mark here would be nice for him. And it's going to be a mark, but it's not going to be for Mildura. It's going to be for your man, number three.
1: Mr. Bushner.
0: Kicks it out for Keel. He's happy to see it over the line, I reckon. Kerridge is back on. Didn't see who come off for him.
1: No.
0: So, I don't know how long's to go or what's been going, Damo. It's 12-17, Mildura 89, and IMSA 4-11-35, and just waiting for that fat lady to wander past and Start singing.
1: Yeah, like you did last week. We're about 14 minutes gone, Pirate, in the last term. Yeah, she's all over now by the shouting. Buntane that time. Took it over the back of his head, carriage. And he's been all... He's got work to do, Pirate. I know what sort of work that is. Imperials now with a footy. Back out to Jaden Fox, who hasn't had the best day he's ever had. He goes inboard, and Camilo Lando, I reckon, is going to sit on that and take an easy chest mark. He's had a great game this afternoon. Oh, Mels. No need to rush, he says, boys. They're going to play kick to kick now. Bush in there with a football for the Demons. Goes short. And you find Nick Price just inside the defensive 50. There's a training drill at the moment. Back out to Darcy O'Callaghan. He plays on there. No one on the mark. Jackson Penny late to arrive. Imperials now, that was pretty well done in the end. To no one in particular, though. At least it's going forward. That's got to be James O'Hare with the footy. Could have been done for the call with the football. And too high has been the call.
4: No, he threw it.
1: He's the other way. So Nick Price now with the booty, footy out to Rogerson. To Rolls-Royce. Lovely by foot to Jones. He's got Simon Callaghan on the mark. He probably will go backwards from there, Pirate. Back to Ben Hurley. He's played a good game on Jaden Fox this afternoon. Goes short and finds... Ooh. I don't reckon he's too happy with Regan Scott there, Mr. Lando.
3: It's 16 uncontested marks for this quarter, so they've slowed the game up
1: a bit. They've slowed the game up a bit. They're definitely a class unit, the Mildura Demons.
0: Well, keep counting. There's 17.
1: Yep, 17. Back to Mitch Rogerson. You'd probably go back to Ben Hurley
0: again.
1: Well,
0: if he does, he's got another one on this side out here, hasn't he?
1: It's getting horribly dark.
0: Callaghan.
1: Horribly dark now. Down the line they go. Big pack goes at it. No one in particular. Brian for Imperials. I think the boundary line is going to beat everyone over there. 4-11-35, Parry. Imperials, Mildura 12-17-89. The Good Deal Tyre scoreboard. I reckon I've travelled about 17 minutes into the last term.
0: Yeah, unfortunately, Imps haven't scored this quarter, Damo, where Mildura have got another two goals on the board as it comes out the back. Rogerson again, I think. Oh, he's not. If he's not best player, if he wasn't at three-quarter time, he probably is now. Gets it forward. There's Kerridge with a... I can hardly see this, to be honest with you.
1: It's dark. There's no doubt about that, Pirate. It is dark.
0: Just make it up as we go along, but then no one would be surprised about that. It's a centre. It's a ball up, I think, at Mildura's centre-half forward. And, geez, the old green and whites haven't had their best day, have they?
1: No, they probably wouldn't even want to put this in the archive. It'd be wiped from the list, I reckon. Ball's in dispute again. Comes out there by hand from somebody. That's all done from Jackson Penny to Alex Douglas. He got rid of it under a bit of pressure. Done well in the end. Here they come again, the green and whites. Got a bit of a paddock to move in now. James O'Hare down there. And Jaden Fox now tries to get around Plugger Murphy and does, and he runs into trouble again, back over his head.
0: They're going to lose it.
1: They're going to lose it. Yeah, the Demons clean this up.
0: Too many handballs.
1: It's all done from Nathan Nolan.
0: Maybe nothing forward to kick to, but anyway, Mildura got it and go back the other way. I reckon this is Kerridge out there on the other side.
1: A bit easy in the end, Pirate.
0: Well, it seemed to be. I think both sides are just about wanting it over now.
3: Other than for probably 15 minutes in the second quarter, Mildura have just controlled this game, haven't they?
0: Certainly killed him in the third quarter. I was going to say the second half, but probably fair enough too. This is Jones with the ball in the opposite pocket to where we are. They fly about 30 metres out from Mildura's goal. Imps have numbers this time. They're still struggling to pick it up a little bit. There's another handball. Found Galbraith. He's got one clear out this side, and he finds him. It could be Penny.
1: Yep.
0: Penny juggles the mark. Now, this is the problem. Who's next in line? Oh, well, don't worry about it. It's going to be 50. Just Penny talked the umpire into that.
1: Already.
0: Nathan Nolan didn't argue. Just said, oh, well, whatever.
1: A wry grin and walked off.
0: Yeah, whatever, he said. Gives the bird to a couple in the crowd he too, did. Just for good measure.
1: He did too.
0: I think that meant he's only had one 50-metre penalty on me.
1: So Jackson Penny now for Imperials.
0: He might flip another bird after Penny kicks a point.
1: And that about sums up their day, doesn't it? He should have really kicked that.
0: Yeah, it hasn't been their best. Anyway, we move on. Hurley's got the ball from Mildura in at fullback. They just haven't covered the Mildura boys at all, have they? A nonchalant bounce, you could say. Then a little pokey one's going to go to Kerridge, I reckon.
1: Yep.
0: Yep. Him a bit in the second. Yeah, yes. He's been it. Well, he influences games, this bloke. That's why you get best player, because you influence games. Influence games.
1: Yeah, no, he's a good footballer. It's a Nick Price. Calmly. Finds Laihu.
0: Who's been a ripper.
1: Really behaves a bad one, Pirate.
0: He's been a ripper today.
1: It's not a bad kick. Elijah Brown's going to park under it and take a chest mark.
0: Showed a bit of courage too, Lodge.
1: Have
0: a shot. What do you got to lose, mate?
1: He may as well. He's likely to kick that from there.
0: Likely to do anything. He could do a backflip and kick it left foot.
1: Yep. Exciting excitement machine.
0: He'll do the boring thing and he'll just have a shot.
1: Yeah, probably pull it straight through the middle. Not quite. No. Out in the full.
0: That's another great kick.
1: Nice. Jeez. I bet you haven't got that for your arm. Oh, jeez. Yeah, try to kick of the footy. Sorry, Elves. Anyway, Imperials bring it. Well, he used to have the winning goal of the grand final. His alarm. We should put that one.
0: That was his brother.
1: That was his brother too. Yeah. Oh, it was too.
0: Don't worry about it. Just keep going. We haven't got long. Dave, you'll be home to make. What do you say?
1: I'm
0: going home to put the kettle on. Oh, bang! That's downfield. Now we want to see a bit of remonstrating.
1: Yeah, that's. Bo Keel's worn a pretty heavy one there.
0: We've done that in the first quarter, Imps. But the one that's on the bottom.
1: I reckon Jackson Penny it was. And Bo Keel's going to come for a wander off.
0: Anyway, well, he's up and didn't sting him too much. The boy went down like a bag of, but a melee to finish off the game.
1: Yeah.
0: Just a melee, that's all. I love the way they all smile at each other when they're having a melee. I suppose it gives you something to aim at with your punch, doesn't it?
1: What? Mouthless.
0: They reckon it helps.
1: Nah, that's because they've got their heaters on, sure.
0: Or the engines are on because it's raining. I don't know.
1: Yeah, got to be. It comes on with the wipers, your headlights. Yep,
0: 26 as well. Well, if you've got a relatively modern car.
1: Surely it can't be.
0: They don't at my place, Damo, I'll tell you that. So it was Jackson Penny that whacked Keel.
1: Yep.
0: He's off. Getting a bit of stick too, is he, from the bench? Oh, they might have actually been saying, apologising to each other. I don't know, but not much. I don't think there was a... Well, Keel's coming over to say hello. Either that or to whack him.
1: No, they're actually coming over to...
0: No, I think he's coming over to say, well done, Jackson, to the pair of them.
1: Jackson Penny said, sorry, mate.
0: Well, I didn't mind saying that.
1: That's good.
0: The Mildura trainers were a bit worried.
1: Good sportsmanship.
0: Yeah, well, that wasn't too bad at all.
1: Imperials
0: took a big hit and then the boys moved on. That's what we want to see.
1: That's what footy should be about, Pirate.
0: Matty Andrew used to knock me out and then buy me a schooner.
1: Matty Andrew. I remember Matty Andrew. A blast in the past, Pirate.
0: Wasn't the only one he knocked out either.
1: No, he was a bit wild, Matty Andrew. Well, we're playing in slow motion here at the moment.
0: We all want to go home.
1: Just blow the leader.
0: Time clock to tick over a bit. What? Brian's got his hand on the button, so she's nearly over.
1: Blow the leader. Hooter Alcott style. Go early, doesn't matter.
0: There we are. Oh, Thank you very much. So comprehensive, 90-36 in the end. 12-18, 90 plays, 4-12-36 in a day that I reckon Bradley Valance might not put that in the bin, that one. I reckon the tape might be out and might be some learnings from it.
1: Yeah.
0: Highlight of the day was the last bit.
1: Bring the runners Tuesday night.
0: I'll tell you what, I'll give the... are you going to go for a break like you usually
1: no,
0: do?
1: No, no, right. We're staying for it.
0: Now, so let's see if we got this right. Goal kickers for the winners, who are actually called the visitors, are you? Well, that saves you about $30 on signage, doesn't it?
1: Because
0: you're all called visitors.
1: All we need is home and visitors to be perfect.
0: Yeah, so visitors. Zach Phillips, 1.
1: Yep.
0: Lando, 1. Keel, 3. Will DeRosa, 1. Jack Walker, 2. Sam Kerridge, 1. Brady Jones, 1. Bradley Hallam, 2. And for Imps, Fox, Mills and Scott and James O'Hare. In a game really dominated by the Mildura Football Netball Club.
1: From the first bench.
0: And then particularly after copping a fair spray at half-time from Mark Alvey. So, didn't really expect that, to be honest. But while you talk to Pete about who you like and who you didn't like,
1: I'll
0: have a look around the grounds, yeah.
1: Mitch Rogerson, for mine, best on ground. Peter.
3: Yeah, can't disagree there. He dominated. Just by the amount of times you called him, he must have been right into it. So
1: Zach Phillips, the debutant.
3: Yeah, thought he went very well as a young bloke up against Burnsy.
1: Yeah, good tap ruckman. He's seemed to find Rogerson and Kerridge quite a few times.
3: He's got a future, I think.
1: Yep, he done really well. Well, Jura really didn't have a passenger. The only one that was a little bit quiet on the day and not his normal live wire self is Elijah Brown, but he didn't play a bad game. He just was his normal self.
3: Yeah, and I was impressed with Kerridge when he went onto the ball. He absolutely took control of the game, and that's what you want from your champion players.
1: Yeah, Peter, most times Pirate and I watch Mildura, he influences games of football. He won the game against Orimple that day at Inchwood Oval, and he's just, it doesn't matter where he puts himself, he has a bearing on it. You just tell they've been to that next level of footy.
3: Yeah.
1: He just does it week in, week out, too, so...
3: Yeah, and I thought the old fella, Mel Lando, started his footy career at Mowbang, taught him everything he knows.
1: Well, I'll tell you what, he played an outstanding game this afternoon.
3: It's a bit like, you know, like Hards in that. Like, just because your age doesn't mean you can't still play the game, does it?
1: Well, Brad Hards was serviceable this afternoon with the Green Whites. Brenny Galbraith, Brad Valance tried hard. Riley Burns had the angry pills from the first bounce this afternoon.
3: They just couldn't get through Mildura's defence. As much as they tried and moved it around, they just couldn't break that press that... And Mildura just don't budge from it.
1: No.
3: They are so well drilled, they just do not move from that press.
1: So I reckon Pirate's right. Brad Valance will go away and have a look at this one. Jaden Fox starved of opportunities, obviously. Pirate will go around the grounds for Pioneer Ford. This should be interesting. And just about, obviously, they'll be the final time.
0: Oh, I reckon you missed a couple, boy. Tarrant Lawyer.
1: Tarrant Lawyer was brilliant.
0: Nathan Nolan was.
1: Yeah, he was fantastic
0: very good as well. So, yeah, no, well, Dan Shaw didn't do a lot for Mildura. Lige plays better, but they had about six. They probably won 16 positions.
1: I reckon you're right.
0: 15 or 16. So anyway,
1: I reckon you're right.
0: Imsel, they'll want to forget about it, but I don't think Bradley's going to let them. Orimple have beaten South 60-50. South was 7-8-50. Orimple 9-6-60, and it says final on this play HQ.
1: 10 points in the end. Okay.
0: Both these games still say live. Yep. Redcliffe's 82,
1: yep.
0: Robinvale 55, so that'd have to be close. Redcliffe's close to full time on them.
1: Obviously, yeah.
0: And Merbeans.
1: Kicked away.
0: It says 15-13-103 to 13-6-84, so 19 points. Yeah, they've had some shots on goal, Merbean. They've had 28. Yeah, well, that doesn't include the fulls, of course, but that looks like Merbean will probably win. Redcliffe, the winners here is Mildura by a street and Orimple by 10 points. And to be honest with you, boys, I get told off for saying to be honest, but to be honest, I think Imps were no good today.
1: They're
0: probably lucky to be back that close, really, because Mildura, you'd have to say, dominated.
1: Is it just one of those days you're having a season, Pirate, for Imperials? They really didn't fire from the first bounce, did they?
0: No, you got to give credit to the winners, though, don't you?
1: You do. You only play as good as the opposition lets you, Pete, I suppose.
3: Well, I think Imps were really, really lucky that Mildura didn't kick straight in that first quarter. Like, it could easily have been 8-1 or 6-1, whatever it was. But it was just that battle of the defences and the pressurising, the flooding of the game. But if they had a kick straight... She probably would have been over it at quarter time. Let Imps have still a bit of a sniff, only being, 6 points down or 10 points down at quarter time. And so they come out and they played it right through that second quarter, but, you wouldn't want to... Mr. Elby wasn't very happy at halftime, and the boys took heed of that, I think, and were too frightened to come out and play the second half like they did the first half. But they opened the game up and ended up winning quite comfortably.
0: So the MVP... for Harvey Norman, we're all in agreeance. The Rolls Royce?
1: It's probably not much for him and Tarrant Lawyer both. But
0: well, you didn't mention Tarrant Lawyer a minute ago.
1: But yeah, no, but definitely Mitch Rogerson.
0: Yeah.
1: Played a great game.
0: And then the turning point of the whole thing was, it was the spray from Owls at half time that extracted the digit, but the connection between Kerridge and Rogerson in the middle. Well, they kicked 10 goals for that quarter, so there you go. A day that Imsel no doubt play the tape and pick out plenty of mistakes, and the Mildura boys just charge along, as our good friend said last week. They're not doing a lot wrong.
1: They're not doing a lot wrong.
0: They've got one or two to come back. Reynolds comes back. He's a goal kicker.
1: Yeah. Captain Glenelg last year, boy.
0: Yeah, well, he's probably not going to go through the Magoos, is he?
1: No, he's not going to go through the Magoos.
0: It's a good season. It's a great season.
1: We've
0: been on track still. I think we've gone all right today, boys, in our tips. That's a straight... Well,
1: This has been
0: a day out of the box.
1: That has been, really.
0: We watched the coin toss instead of lying about it.
1: You had to tell everyone, Pete. Yeah.
0: Well, as if they don't know. We miss it every week.
1: We watched the coin toss. We've looked after the sponsors.
0: Right at the end of the game, which is a good thing.
1: You got your weather forecast right.
0: The weather forecast is right. We got all the winners right. And we've even picked up $1.20 at the races. So
1: it
0: hasn't been the worst day in the world.
1: You'll shout for it. And Pete, thanks for everything down the boundary. All up with us, actually. But thanks for everything for Chemist Warehouse.
3: No worries. Thank you very much. And thanks for having me.
1: We'll be going to a break, Pirate.
0: Yeah, well, we can do that. We got it. I'm going home.
1: You're not hanging around.
0: No, I'm not hanging around. Where are we going next week? Check us at this Brian Waitman Oval.
1: Yep.
0: We got Mildura again. Well, that's all right. We don't watch the Mildura. Hey, you want to hear Max Keel's, Bo Keel's feeling at the minute. He got flattened,
1: probably
0: didn't he?
1: Pretty sore, I'd imagine.
0: All right, we got Mildura and Robinvale next week, so... Maybe we can give you a couple more tune in. We might break the dozen.
1: We might break the dozen, Pirate.
0: That'd be nice.
1: We'll take them all the gateway when we do. Thanks this afternoon, Pirate. Thanks, Pete. I hope you enjoyed this afternoon's broadcast. We will be talking to you again next Saturday afternoon from 2 p.m. All thanks to the gateway.
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15: I'm John Fabris. Shark attack off Sydney's Coogee Beach today hospitalised a woman in a critical condition. The 35-year-old was struck about 30 metres offshore. Police in Sydney are investigating whether family violence is involved in a man's body being found in the Parramatta River today. His missing 7-year-old daughter was last seen with him in a hired boat. Superintendent McDonald confirming her mother's been informed.
16: Her husband is now deceased, who also knows that a major search operation is underway for her 7-year-old daughter. It would rock any mother to the core.
15: And American forces today shot down more attack drones from Iran bound for the Strait of Hormuz. This as both the US and Iran signal major headway on a peace deal. Security analyst Hal Kempfer.
17: They're saying, look, we're 85% there. That 15% can be really big. That might be nuclear enriched radioactive material, anything that can be used to make a nuclear weapon.
18: The Demons have made it 8 straight on the MCG, demolishing Essendon 95-50. Another showstopper from Cozzy Pickett, finishing with 32 disposals, 10 score involvements and 3 goals.
19: We just love making our fans proud, you know. That's why we play most of the time, making the people around us proud. And, you know, the staff, they do a lot of hard work behind the scenes, so... we just do it for the people around us.
18: On Fox Footy, in the West, the Eagles trailing North Melbourne by 2 points late in the opening quarter. The Socceroos have wrapped up preparations ahead of tomorrow's FIFA World Cup opener against Turkey in Vancouver. Striker Mo Touré was absent from training on Thursday, but coach Tony Popovich insists everyone's healthy.
20: Touré's good as well. Everyone's available, which is what a coach wants leading into the first match.
18: And Maroons enforcer Tino Fasuamalaoi has been rocked by the death of his father, just days out from Origin 2. Queensland coach Billy Slater confirming the heartbreaking news today, saying the squad is now wrapping its arms around their teammates. That's sport. I'm Harrison Freeve.
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21: Well, the mainly cloudy this evening, very high chance of rain, mostly sunny tomorrow. A chance of morning fog, slight chance of a shower in Mildura and Robinvale. Heading for 18 tomorrow and 17 lower western. Partly cloudy this evening, high chance of showers in the west, slight chance elsewhere, medium chance of showers tomorrow, most likely in the morning. Mostly sunny afternoon, Wentworth and Broken Hill 18, Pukeri 19. And the Riverland cloudy this evening, very high chance of rain, mostly sunny tomorrow, chance of morning fog, Renmark 17. Looking ahead for Sunraysia Monday. Possible shower 21, Tuesday shower or 220, and Wednesday a shower or 221. Tonight, a low of 8 in Sunraysia.
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3: 1989. I had my HQ. In Excess were everywhere. The Hawks won the grand final by one goal, and Hog's Breath Cafe were born. Right here in Australia, the haircuts had changed, but Hog's

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0: 1989. I had my HQ. In excess were everywhere. The Hawks won the grand final by one goal, and Hog's Breath Cafe were born. Right here in Australia, the haircuts had changed, but Hog's Breath Cafe's iconic 18-hour slow-cooked prime rib, curly fries, and atmosphere unlike anywhere else remain. The home of Hogspitality. An Aussie icon since 89, Hog's Breath Cafe.
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4: 1989. I had my HQ. In excess were everywhere. The Hawks won the grand final by one goal, and Hog's Breath Cafe were born. Right here in Australia, the haircuts had changed, but Hog's Breath Cafe's iconic 18-hour slow-cooked prime rib, curly fries, and atmosphere unlike anywhere else remain. 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
1: Wither 1467 weather for Ontario General Store, the juiciest chicken in town.
4: For the Mallee Lower Western District, a sunny day today, heading for a top of 18. Monday, shower or 220. For Tuesday, a shower or 222. And Wednesday, showers increasing 23. This morning in Sunraysia, a low of 8.
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1: Yes, winding down. Gary had eye issues and I'd been diagnosed with MS, so it was to wind down a little bit. There is no other hotel in Helidon, so we couldn't shut it down. It was the hub of the town, so it stayed open and we kept working.
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6: For the Mallee Lower Western District, a sunny day today, heading for a top of 18. Monday, share or 220. For Tuesday, a share or 222. And Wednesday, showers increasing 23. This morning in Sunraysia, a low of 8.
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10: For the Mallee Lower Western District, a sunny day today, heading for a top of 18. Monday, share or 220. For Tuesday, a share or 222. And Wednesday, showers increasing 23. This morning in Sunraysia, a low of 8.
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9: For the Mallee Lower Western District, a sunny day today, heading for a top of 18. Monday, shower or 220. For Tuesday, a shower or 222. And Wednesday, showers increasing 23. This morning in Sunraysia, a low of 8.
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4: 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For Good Deal Tyres. 504 to 510 Benetook Avenue, Mildura.
5: For the Mallee Lower Western District, a sunny day today, heading for a top of 18. Monday, share or 220. For Tuesday, a share or 222. And Wednesday, showers increasing 23. This morning in Sunraysia, a low of 8.
4: Live across Mildura.
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2: River 1467 weather. For Good Deal Tyres, head in today for a totally good deal.
10: For the Mallee Lower Western District, a sunny day today, heading for a top of 18. Monday, shower or 220. For Tuesday, a shower or 222. And Wednesday, showers increasing 23. This morning in Sunraysia, a low of 8.
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1: Hi there, Alana McIntyre here with the latest. One beachgoer says the shark that bit a woman at a popular beach in Sydney was the size of a car. The woman in her 30s remains in a critical condition and the beach is closed. Surf lifesaver Charlie Verko helped save the woman yesterday at Coogee and has told Nine it's the second biggest shark he's ever seen.
2: It actually grabbed one of the girls and started dragging her around a little bit.
1: A seven-year-old girl's body has been recovered in the same Sydney Bay where her father was found dead. The man and the girl had both been seen in a small boat in Concord yesterday. Iran's casting doubt on whether a peace agreement with the US will be signed tomorrow, as Donald Trump claims. The deal is supposed to reopen the Strait of Hormuz and trigger a 60-day negotiation window. However, Iran says it hasn't been finalised. CNN's Oren Lieberman says there are conflicting reports about aspects of the deal.
3: Iran also said the agreement triggers the release of Iranian frozen assets, and that Trump won't admit this because of his own politics and because effectively it's embarrassing to him.
1: Lots of rain is moving across southern parts of the country, drenching parts of Tasmania, Victoria and New South Wales today. Winds ahead of the front will be strong as well. And a new lung cancer screening program has picked up more than 230 hidden cases after Anthony Albanese launched the free program a year ago.
4: Sport for Anne Webster, your member for Mallee, authorised A. Webster Mildura.
1: In AFL, the Roos have recorded a one-point victory over West Coast in Perth. North Melbourne were ahead by 20 points early in the fourth quarter, but the Eagles fought hard. Coach Alistair Clarkson speaking after Jake Waterman missed a set shot in the dying moments.
5: Fine line between pleasure and pain, isn't there? I can't tell you, I was overly confident that Jake was going to miss that shot. And we were lucky to win in the end.
1: The Swans defeated the Power by 3 points in Adelaide, and today the Socceroos will open their World Cup campaign, taking on Turkey in Vancouver.
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6: The Mallee today, mostly sunny day, chance of morning fog, slight chance of a shower. This morning, Mildura and Robinvale heading for 18, only in 17. The lower western, medium chance of showers, most likely in the morning, mostly sunny afternoon. Wentworth and Broken Hill 18, Perncarry 19. And the Riverland, mostly sunny, chance of morning fog, Renmark 17. The 3-day forecast for Sunraysia tomorrow, a possible shower 21. Tuesday, shower or 2, 20. And Wednesday, shower or 2, 21.
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0: 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It's the Criterion Hotel Tracy. You brought this place really to turn it into a family home.
1: Yes, winding down. Gary had eye issues and I'd been diagnosed with MS, so it was to wind down a little bit. There is no other hotel in Helidon, so we couldn't shut it down. It was the hub of the town, so it stayed open and we kept working.
0: Which is why we're choosing your pub to give the ultimate reno to.
1: Wow, thank you so much.
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1: Good morning, Alana McIntyre here with the latest. US President Donald Trump claims a deal will be signed tomorrow with Iran that immediately reopens the Strait of Hormuz to all. But Iran is claiming the framework hasn't been finalised. Al Jazeera's Heidi Jo Castro says a few parts of the agreement are unclear.
2: There is a missing mention of what happens with Lebanon and with Israel, which have been reportedly been points that these two sides are just perhaps not discussing or haven't been able to come to an agreement on. However, Trump is giving this timeline. He says tomorrow that this deal between Iran and the U.S. will be signed.
1: Police divers have recovered a body of a 7-year-old girl who went missing in Sydney's inner west in the same bay that her father's body was found. The man, believed to be in his 40s, had been seen in a small hire boat with his daughter on the Parramatta River in Concord. Police say they received a welfare call from the father's friend yesterday. Coogee Beach will be closed in Sydney this morning after a woman was attacked by a huge shark there yesterday. The 35-year-old remains critical. Parts of New South Wales, Victoria and Tasmania are in for a drenching today. Strong winds are expected before the rain hits as well. And social media users are going crazy about a tender moment filmed between Victoria Beckham and Tom Cruise. The two celebs were at David Beckham's Hollywood Walk of Fame ceremony, with the Spice Girl and the Mission Impossible star sharing what looked like some intense eye contact before Tom kissed Victoria's hand.
3: Sport for Anne Webster, your member for Mallee, authorised A. Webster Mildura.
1: The Swans have managed a 3-point victory over the Power in Adelaide. Sydney were trailing by 9 points at three-quarter time, but they managed to fight back. Coach Josh Carr says his side worked hard and has praised both his players and their opposition.
4: Put that on the list of, you know, close games for the year, but, you know, those close games that come against quality teams.
1: The Kangaroos defeated the Eagles by 1 point. The Socceroos campaign starts today at the World Cup. The Aussies are taking on Turkey in Vancouver.
0: River 1467 weather. For Good Deal Tyres, head in today for a totally good deal.
5: The Mallee today, mostly sunny day, chance of morning fog, slight chance of a shower this morning. Mildura and Robinvale 18, Hay and 17. The Lower Western, medium chance of showers, most likely this morning, mostly sunny afternoon. Wentworth and Broken Hill 18, Pooncarie 19, and the Riverland, mostly sunny, chance of morning fog, Renmark 17. The 3-day forecast for Sunraysia tomorrow, possible shower 21. Tuesday, shower or two 20. And Wednesday, a shower or two 21.
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18: Welcome to the show with a reason for every song we play. The Rolling Stones have a busy time in their history. They are the feature artist. Tell you more about the reasons why in the next 15 minutes or so. Going to catch up with Debbie Gibson, who's touring the country later in the year with Go West. The classic album Double is Genesis. Invisible Touch came out 40 years ago this week, and there's a stack more, including the latest music news. Let's start, though, with a trio of legends that we lost this week. First up, member of the Blues Brothers cast and true icon, Ray Charles.
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19: $2,000 for this chunk of... Come on, Ray. I mean, really, Ray, it's used. There's no action left in this keyboard.
20: Excuse me. 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
18: Ray passed away 22 years ago. 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
21: Well, I heard about the fella you've been dancing with all over the neighborhood. 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

0: This week in Music's On, there's a bunch of legends that we lost this week, including Bonnie Pointer from the Pointer Sisters, passed away back in 2020, Brian Wilson of the Beach Boys this time last year, and Ray Charles passed away 22 years ago.
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0: Oh, it's been a big week in the Rolling Stones history. They recorded some early hits this week. Brian Jones was sacked from the band this week. They also put out some disco work in 1978. Here's Mick Jagger talking about that.
7: You know, rock people particularly, I thought that they hated disco and everything. Well, I don't really know why, but it was a bit like, you know, this is my music and I don't like it. It was a sort of, you know, they didn't react to it well. I never really understood that kind of thing. I mean, because there was very awful disco music, there's awful rock music, you know, and awful every kind of music, and there's also very good, you know, disco song, what were cast, they were fantastic, which have all stood the test of time, and we all know it now, they are on. And all these things, you know, the crap falls by the wayside, and what was really good lasts. But it was actually a really good era for dance music, looking back on it.
0: Miss You was disco-tinged from the Some Girls album. That came out this week in 1978. First record with Ronnie Wood in the band. And here it is on This Week in Music.

0: Rolling Stones are our feature artist on this week in music. More from them coming up. Before the end of the hour, we'll hear from Debbie Gibson, 80s icon who's back on the road with Go West and coming our way in August. Next hour, the Aussie Top 5 is from June 14, 1982. We'll add some names to the birthday lists very soon. And up next, a defining moment for George Michael fans.
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4: This week in 2007, George Michael became the first musical artist to perform at the brand new Wembley Stadium in London. He played two shows on his 25 live tour, a big moment in George's career.
5: I'm so proud that I'm going to be opening. It's like my dream come true. And last year, when they didn't get it in time, they didn't open it in time. I think it was the second year in a row they said they were going to finish it. I think Robbie Williams and the Stones and Bon Jovi were all on tour and wanting to play and stuff. And when I heard that the stadium wasn't ready, something in my brain went, you could get really lucky because none of those people will be touring next year, and you might be. So I approached the directors of Multiplex, I think it is, the people that
6: built
5: the stadium. And I said, look, I know you guys are fighting against time, but if you want to give me this opening gig, I don't mind when it happens. You know, I'm not going to sue you for being late or anything. I just want to do it when it opens. I want it to be me. They came down and saw an Earls Court show and soon after said yes, which was, I was just, it's a dream.
4: The original Wembley Stadium, of course, hosted just about every iconic performance from Queen to Live Aid, In Excess. It was knocked down in 2003. Here's George performing at that opening concert. It's I'm Your Man on This Week in Music.

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0: Classics on with a reason for every song we play. Billy Joel was at the top of the American Albums Chart with Glass Houses this week in 1980, his second American number one album. It stayed there for 6 weeks, and from it, that's You May Be Right. You got Jason Staveley here. Our classic album double is Invisible Touch from Genesis, released 40 years ago this week. We get to that before the end of the show, when we'll also check everybody on our birthday list. We'll add our first name to that list next.
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0: This Week in Music's on. There's the first name added to the birthday list this week, Frank Beard from ZZ Top, the only member of the band not to sport a beard, and that's legs.
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0: 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She's getting ready to tour Australia again in August with Go West.
2: I can hardly believe it, and I can hardly wait.
0: Now, this is not your first trip to Australia, but we'll get to the first if that's okay. We'll wait and come back to that.
2: Sure.
0: Your story, native New Yorker, quadruple threat. Songwriter, singer, producer, actor as well. First role was in Ghostbusters. Was showbiz destined to be your life?
2: Ghostbusters, I was a now we say background actor, respectfully. Back then we were called extras. But yeah, I mean, that wasn't even the first. The first really was like, I started in community theater and the Metropolitan Opera and the Children's Chorus. And did a lot of like acting, TV commercials, all of that. But music was always my first love. And so when I started writing songs, that was what really lit me up more than anything. Starting at like 12, 13 years old, I became obsessed with being on the radio. Thank you for playing our records on the radio, us artists, because there's kind of nothing better than hearing your original music on the radio.
0: You were the youngest artist to write, produce, perform a US number one hit single, and you still hold that record. Is the fact that you still hold that record a good thing on two scores? One, that you still hold the record, and B, that somebody else hasn't had that pressure put upon them? Do you look at young artists and feel empathy for them?
2: I mean, I think, first of all, I can't believe no one's broken that record. And if I never did another thing in my career in my life, I will always have that. Yep. And so to me, it actually frees me up for everything else to be icing on the cake. What I do feel for this generation, especially the females, I really feel for them on the social media pressure, because to be a young girl is already weird. You get very weird, unwanted attention, right? So now to be a young girl with a music career, in touch with maybe a sexuality in music that you don't really have in your personal life, because that's not always, I felt very powerful on stage. I didn't know how to act at a high school party. It was really a strange dichotomy. It was like I was arrested development on one hand and very worldly wise and in control on the other hand. And so people didn't know how to act toward me. And so I see that with the young females today too. And I think, oh wow, I wonder how much they're taking on and taking in, how much their sense of self-worth and their imagery and all the things are affected by all the, what I call, unsolicited feedback coming at them.
0: Electric Youth was the biggest album for you in Australia, which brought you here in, was it 1989?
2: So, first of all, I cannot believe it's been, you know, over 3.5 decades. But, you know, my memories, because everything was moving so fast, it's not a specific, it's not like, oh, I remember this restaurant, or I remember the, I mean, I remember shopping in the boutiques, you know, Melbourne and Sydney, and but what I remember, and it's going to sound like a cliche, but hands to my heart, it makes me emotional. I remember the people. I remember going out on that stage, and I felt a wall of energy literally nearly take me out. Like my body was vibrating. My knees got weak. The energy of the people was so crazy. Dare I say electric? But it really truly was.
0: Fantastic.
2: And the warmth. That's what I really remember.
0: Debbie Gibson is coming back with Go West. DestroyAllLines.com to check out dates and get your tickets. From the Electric Youth album, this song made it to number 7 here in Australia, Lost in Your Eyes. It's This Week in Music.

She wants to play with the toys a while. And school's out early, and soon we'll be learning. And the lesson today is

0: This week in music, there's the Boomtown Rats, as Bob Geldof was on the Queen's birthday honours list this week back in 1986, 40 years ago, receiving an honorary knighthood. Another Sir this week was Sir Mick Jagger. That happened in 2002. One of the reasons the Rolling Stones are our feature artists, they are coming up very soon. Latest music news next hour and the Aussie Top 5 recap from June 14, 1982.
1: 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Tracy, you brought this place really to turn it into a family home.
2: Yes, winding down, Gary had eye issues and I'd been diagnosed with MS, so it was to wind down a little bit. 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It was the hub of the town, so it stayed open and we kept working.
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19: Good morning, Alana McIntyre here with the latest. Thousands are expected to flock to venues across the nation today to watch the Socceroos begin their World Cup campaign. The Australians will take on Turkey in Vancouver in a couple of hours' time. Most cities and towns are holding public watch parties. Sydney's eastern beaches are shut this morning after a woman was mauled by a massive shark at Coogee Beach. The 35-year-old remains critical after being attacked while doing laps along the shore yesterday. Paddleboarder Charlie Verko rushed in to help the woman and says he hasn't seen a shark that big in a long time.
20: I saw the shark come out of the water and it was one of the biggest I've ever seen. I was pretty scared. I had to go paddle up to her and grab her arm and just drag her in, paddling with one arm to the beach.
19: On Nine there, Donald Trump says a deal will be signed tomorrow with Iran and that the Strait of Hormuz will reopen immediately. However, Iran says the framework is yet to be finalised. There are fears of panic buying at the Bowser again, with the Energy Minister confirming the halving of the fuel excise and giving back of the GST windfall will end in the new financial year. A 7-year-old's body has been found in the same Sydney Bay where her father was found deceased yesterday. Police are looking for an impatient driver who rammed into another vehicle at a drive-thru on the Gold Coast. The accused left his vehicle at the scene after threatening teenagers with a screwdriver. And southern parts of the nation are set to be drenched today. Rain is moving across Tasmania, Victoria and New South Wales.
21: Sport for Anne Webster, your member for Mallee, authorised A. Webster Mildura.
19: In the AFL, the Kangaroos have held on for a one-point win over the Eagles in Perth. North Melbourne coach Alistair Clarkson says their season is still alive following their previous thumping from Frio.
22: We did do enough, however, particularly coming off such a poor performance last week. We did do enough, you know, we tackled well, we applied a lot of pressure.
19: The Swans defeated the Power by 3 points, and Tony Popovich says the Socceroos will try to spoil the party for Turkey today in Vancouver.
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23: The Mallee today, mostly sunny day with a chance of morning fog. Slight chance of a shower this morning, Mildura and Robinvale heading for 18. Only in 17, the lower western medium chance of showers most likely this morning. Mostly sunny afternoon, Wentworth and Broken Hill 18, Pincarry 19. And for the Riverland, mostly sunny, chance of morning fog, Renmark 17. The 3-day forecast for Sunraysia tomorrow, a possible shower 21. Tuesday, shower or two 20. And Wednesday, shower or two 21.
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0: What was number one this week in 1982? The Aussie Top 5 recap is coming up, as well as the latest music news. There's another tune from the Rolling Stones, and here's another of the artists on our birthday list this week, a guy who famously impersonated David Bowie on television.
29: When I finally met Bowie, he said to me, "Oh, I hear you won as me on Stars in the Rise." I went, "I won twice." He goes, "Well done, sir."
0: Boy George, happy birthday. It's This Week in Music.

0: David Bowie on This Week in Music. The Diamond Dogs album hit number one in Britain this week back in 1974. And from it, that's Rebel Rebel.
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0: As the Rolling Stones, so much in their history this week we could not ignore, including Mick Jagger becoming Sir Mick Jagger this week back in 2002, known as one of the great frontmen, a role he relishes.
8: Yeah, that's what I do. You know, that's the exciting thing about it, is being this big show off, but of course you have to sort of, then you kind of be a bit more professional than just being a silly show. But at the beginning, that's all you are. And you have to be an extrovert. There's no really room for shrinking violets in that particular role. You could be a shrinking violet as a bass player, say, or a drummer even, but you can't be a shrinking violet as a front person. So you have to give yourself into the crowd. You become part of them and, you know, have a relationship.
0: That's Mick Jagger speaking on the BBC the other week, and here's another one of their great songs, One Hit to the Body. The Rolling Stones are our feature artist on This Week in Music.

0: Rolling Stones are our feature artist on This Week in Music. More from them coming up. Before the end of the hour, we'll hear from Debbie Gibson, 80s icon, who's back on the road with Go West and coming our way in August. Next hour, the Aussie Top 5 is from June 14, 1982. We'll add some names to the birthday lists very soon. And up next, a defining moment for George Michael fans.
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0: This week in music, with a reason for every song we play. What was the reason behind Mick Hucknall getting into music?
1: I was inspired by the fact that the Beatles were poor, working class boys. They made it, and I thought, well, if they can do it, well, why can't other people do it? We could do it, you know.
0: Mick is on our birthday list this week. That simply read, Something Got Me Started. Before that, a song that used to be called Everybody Wants to Go to War. They changed it to Everybody Wants to Rule the World, those Tears for Fears boys, and had it as a number one hit single in America this week in 1985.
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0: Tickets for the original Wailers Aussie tour went on sale on Friday, thanks to metropolistouring.com. I caught up with Al Anderson from the group through the week.
3: When Bob Marley passed, 99% of the band was still alive, including the Eitrys. There was only Bob who was missing. And one by one, the band members went on their journey. And so I got one of the last remaining Wailers that was with Bob Marley. I call myself the original Wailers because we represent the education that I got from Bob Marley, Peter Tosh, and Bunny Wailer.
0: They will be touring in March 2027. In fact, it's been a massive week for tour announcements. The Gabba will host a massive one-night-only affair on December 5. Carreras and Friends features Jose Carreras alongside stars like Robbie Williams, The Corrs, Ronan Keating and Wilson. This list is incredible. Darren Hayes of Savage Garden, Natalie Imbruglia, Shepherd and more. Tickets are on sale Monday. Air Supply are doing dates to celebrate their 50th anniversary, starting on the Gold Coast on December 3. And Simple Minds have shows scheduled for February 2027. Celebrating their 50th anniversary, they're bringing Gary Newman with them. Tickets and dates from destroyalllines.com. They're on sale this Friday. And with that, you're up to date on This Week in Music.
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0: place this week in music. Red Simons from Skyhawks is celebrating a birthday this week.
1: This week in music, top five.
0: I've dug out the chart here from June 14, 1982. About to reveal the Aussie number one back then. Leo Sayer was at five.
2: 'Cause you miss each other so.
0: Paul McCartney and Stevie Wonder at four.

0: UB40 had their third number one hit single on their hands this week back in 1993, a song that Elvis Presley took to number one back in 1962, Can't Help Falling in Love with You. Jason Staveley here. Our classic album double is 40 years young this week. Talking Invisible Touch from Genesis, a couple of tracks from that coming up. And everybody who's been celebrating a birthday, we'll add another couple of names to the list next hour.
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17: Hi there, Alana McIntyre here with the latest. One beachgoer says the shark that bit a woman at a popular beach in Sydney was the size of a car. The woman in her 30s remains in a critical condition and the beach is closed. Surf lifesaver Charlie Verko helped save the woman yesterday at Coogee and has told Nine it's the second biggest shark he's ever seen.
18: It actually grabbed one of the girls and started dragging her around a little bit.
17: A seven-year-old girl's body has been recovered in the same Sydney Bay where her father was found dead. The man and the girl had both been seen in a small boat in Concord yesterday. Iran's casting doubt on whether a peace agreement with the US will be signed tomorrow, as Donald Trump claims. The deal is supposed to reopen the Strait of Hormuz and trigger a 60-day negotiation window. However, Iran says it hasn't been finalised. CNN's Oren Lieberman says there are conflicting reports about aspects of the deal.
19: Iran also said the agreement triggers the release of Iranian frozen assets, and that Trump won't admit this because of his own politics and because effectively it's embarrassing to him.
17: Lots of rain is moving across southern parts of the country, drenching parts of Tasmania, Victoria and New South Wales today. Winds ahead of the front will be strong as well. And a new lung cancer screening program has picked up more than 230 hidden cases after Anthony Albanese launched the free program a year ago.
20: Sport for Anne Webster, your member for Mallee, authorised A. Webster Mildura.
17: In AFL, the Roos have recorded a one-point victory over West Coast in Perth. North Melbourne were ahead by 20 points early in the fourth quarter, but the Eagles fought hard. Coach Alistair Clarkson speaking after Jake Waterman missed a set shot in the dying moments.
21: Fine line between pleasure and pain, isn't there? I can't tell you, I was overly confident that Jake was going to miss that shot. And we were lucky to win in the end.
17: The Swans defeated the Power by 3 points in Adelaide, and today the Socceroos will open their World Cup campaign, taking on Turkey in Vancouver.
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22: The Mallee today, mostly sunny day. Slight chance of a shower this morning. Mildura and Robinvale heading for 18. Ogun 17. The lower western medium chance of showers most likely this morning. Mostly sunny afternoon. Wentworth and Broken Hill 18. Burncary 19. And for the Riverland, mostly sunny. Renmark 17. The 3 day forecast for Sunraysia tomorrow. Possible shower 21. Tuesday, shower or 220. And Wednesday, shower or 221.
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0: Everybody who's been celebrating a birthday this week gets a mention towards the end of the hour. We've also got our classic album double and another tune from our feature artist, the Rolling Stones, coming up. Let's get back to the music with a lady who became the first female Canadian to have an American number one album. That album was released this week back in 1995. We're talking about Jagged Little Pill from Alanis Morissette. And here she is on This Week in Music.

0: week in music's on, there's Maxi Priest, who's on our birthday list. That's close to you.
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0: Massive week in the Rolling Stones history. Mick was knighted in 2002. 1978, the Some Girls album came out, the first with Ronnie Wood as a full-time member of the band. Brian Jones was sacked in 1969. And in 1964, they started recording It's All Over Now. Here's Keith Richards talking about those songs in the early days.
8: Well, at least in those days, and pretty much throughout the whole thing, is I'll come up with a riff, the idea, and maybe the subject matter, the title, and then I go on to write the next one, and Mick would flesh out and finish it off and make it into a real song. I come up with ideas. Mick turns it into a finished product, you know? And we were working so hard in those days that you couldn't write them fast enough. So any idea I came, I'd shove it to Mick, and Mick would work on that, and I'd have another idea with a bit of luck.
0: Here's one they borrowed, but went to the source to record. They put this together at Chess Studios in Chicago this week in 64. It's All Over Now. The Rolling Stones, our feature artists, on This Week in Music.

0: This Week in Music, with a reason for every song we play, Nick Rhodes of Duran Duran is on our birthday list. We give you Planet Earth, their debut top 10 hit here in Australia. You got Jason Staveley here. We're on through everybody on the birthday list before the end of the show. And between now and then, a couple of tracks from Invisible Touch from Genesis, released this week 40 years ago. It's our classic album double.
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2: Yes, winding down. Gary had eye issues and I'd been diagnosed with MS, so it was to wind down a little bit. There is no other hotel in Helidon, so we couldn't shut it down. It was the hub of the town, so it stayed open and we kept working.
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0: Classic album double, Invisible Touch from Genesis, released 40 years ago this week. Here's Mike, Phil and Tony talking about making the records.
4: We started off a long time ago very much writing songs and writing the album before we went in the studio. And now I think partly because we work separately so much, we like to try and keep Genesis for actually working together, which is us writing the stuff, all three of us. So we kind of went in the studio with no ideas at all and wrote the album from scratch.
5: You'd come in with a song and we'd learn it. We add our own bits to it, but you know, I mean, the way we played it, but the actual song was written. I think, you know, that was sort of the way we used to work, and I think this, the new way, means that we're all responsible, and it makes the reason, it makes it a very good reason for the group to be there, because it's something we, that doesn't sound like any of the things we do individually.
6: The easiest way to start a song is switching on a drum machine, you know, and just sort of fiddling around with it to get a pattern that sounds interesting, and that's, you know, a repeated drum pattern. And then normally what would happen is that we'd improvise on top of it, you know. I'd maybe play a couple of chords and might play a couple of notes or something like that.
5: Can we go home?
6: Tomorrow we come back in and we add two more notes to it. No, but you do, you just improvise. I mean, it's just exactly how you do it on your own. If a person writes a song on their own, I don't know the way I do it, so I sit down on a piano and just sort of fiddle about until I hear a couple of things that sound interesting and you start to work on it. A lot of the songs end up being kind of organisations of those jams.
0: You know, Genesis were at the peak, I guess, with this album. Hits on it included In Too Deep, Land of Confusion, Invisible Touch, Throwing It All Away. That's one we don't hear often. Let's start with that, shall we? It's our classic album double on This Week in Music. Yes.

0: It's This Week in Music, and that's Invisible Touch from Genesis, our classic album double. Their lucky 13th studio album, which came out this week 40 years ago. From it, Land of Confusion and Throwing It All Away. You've got Jason Staveley here, checking everybody on the birthday list next.
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0: Mick Hucknall from Simply Red. Duran Duran's Nick Rhodes. Close your eyes. Max Elias, otherwise known as Maxi Priest. Oh, baby, baby, it's a wild world. Happy birthday, Faith Evans. Wilson, Frank Beard from ZZ Top's been blowing out candles. Crazy about a shirtless man. Graham Russell from Air Supply.
22: I'm all out of love.
0: Rocky Burnett's on the list. 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
0: And Bonnie Tyler. A health scare a couple of weeks ago, but on the mend, we're told. She's been celebrating this week. Here's Holding Out for a Hero on This Week in Music.

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0: week in music comes to a close with the song released 50 years ago this week. Play that funky music from Wild Cherry. Now, coming up next weekend, Phil Collins will be our feature artist. The defining moment acknowledges an invention that completely revolutionised music. You know, classic album Double Discovery from ELO, their first number one record. And Alex James of Blur is on the line from Natta. He's bringing his Britpop Classical show to Australia in November. So enjoy what's left of this weekend. Have a fantastic week. And thanks for listening.
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8: 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Get a free measure and quote today.